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0: 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And today...
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0: Good morning, Lagos. 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And today...
1: Hey, everybody, this is The Sweets, and it's about to get all funky today. 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
13: The song I want to teach us, the song is very simple, right? So the song says,

You see, this song came, and I said this earlier. I said, I'm in a season where God is assuring me about a whole lot of things. You get? And I've been thinking about the wordings of the song since it came. So I'll try to like explain it to some of the eagles amongst us. It says, Eyonu baby. That means the birds of the earth, they are not hungry. Right? Kodegbe. That means they don't plant, they don't work. So because they don't plant, they don't work, yet they are never hungry, I will not be hungry. He says, the flowers of the wild, they don't sew their own clothes. But the Bible says, as wonderful and as beautiful and as blessed Solomon was, in his splendor, he was not as clothed as them.

Now I was talking about something the other time. I said, you experience this every time that you walk out in the evening and you see the sky looking all beautiful, different shapes and colors in the air, and you would ask yourself, who is the artist that sat down to decorate all of this? You see some pebbles, they look so beautiful. Short. While I was very, very young, I used to pick them and keep them in my pocket. As beautiful. If God can take his time to fashion, to create, to make nice, to make beautiful, how much more me? You know, I'm not ordinary, right? He was done making everything. He said, come, let's make man. He made him, he put him on the floor, he breathed life into him. Then that body came alive. He made me like him. So if he will take his time to go all out, to fashion out every other thing that cannot breathe, how much more me? Fashioned after his likeness. When that song came, it was messing with me.

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The question is, what exactly do you think he will not do? What exactly is lifting itself against the knowledge of the word of the Lord in your life? What exactly looks like it will

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Is it lack? Is it want in any way? What is that sickness? What is that problem? What is that pain? What is that shame? What is that shame?

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And it's so simple. 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
2: Hallelujah!
1: Enyi Jesu logo.
2: Oh go!
1: Olorun to ni gbogbo ipa
2: atagbara. God that owns all might and power.
1: Eni ti gbogbo ogo je
2: ti. The one to whom all glory belongs.
1: Ariru ala.
2: The one who sees our dreams.
1: Eni to nso nla.
2: The one who does great things.
1: Si eniyan o le se.
2: That no man can do.
1: Agbanila.
2: The great deliverer.
1: Asegun fun.
2: The one who gives victory.
1: Arani lowo.
2: The one who helps us.
1: Opa to gaga gaga
2: God that is so high and mighty.
1: Ti olopin.
2: I'm ending.
1: Eni ti o ni bere.
2: The one that has no beginning.
1: Eni ta ka itan re.
2: The one that through his
1: time. Ta le so bo se.
2: We can never say how great it is. Today is Tuesday, sir.
1: Ojo Isegun.
2: A day of victory.
1: Ojo to mo gba awon eyan le.
2: The day that God delivered.
1: Ojo ti awon ti ade mo nbo.
2: The day that those that abound are set free.
1: Ojo kan to to si mo ndoloro.
2: A day that the poor become rich.
1: Ojo nla le ni.
2: Today is a great day.
1: Gbogbo en ba gbo mi bayi.
2: Everyone hear me right now.
1: I dupe lowo eni ni ola.
2: He that owns all
1: glory. Eni ni ola.
2: He that owns all wealth.
1: Eki eni ni ogo.
2: The one that owns all glory.
1: Ogo fukore.

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1: anywhere.
0: Anywhere
1: you can be.
0: In Nigeria.
1: Eko. In Lagos.
0: National Stadium.
1: National Stadium.
0: Suruleri.
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1: That is where the vehicle landed tonight.
0: Agbara to nba efa.
1: Power dragging it with you.
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0: Wi pe o le jamo kankan.
1: That cannot amount to anything.
0: Ki Olorun ko gbe o ni.
1: Let God fight for you.
0: Ipa to rin e mole.
1: Power is pressing you down.
0: To ba ti fe dide.
1: Enter into to rise.
0: Ipa yen sofo.
1: Amen. They are wasted.
0: Agbara to rin o mole.
1: Power is pressing you down.
0: To ba ti fe go.
1: When you try to get to a
0: ki agbara yen sofo.
1: They are wasted.
0: Mo pe Olorun awon woli.
1: I call on God of the prophets.
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0: Ko ba je lori.
1: Yes, it's right over
0: here. Ko ba je. Ko ba je. 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Ko ba je. Epe to ti bo rin ti pe.
1: That's been following you for so long.
0: O ni ri mo.
1: Yes, it's no more.
0: E so pe abi amo ro.
1: Get parent in heaven.
0: So best, okay, dada.
1: Get parent in heaven.
0: Ibi ti eniyan ti tilekun.
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0: E sileku.
1: O mone.
0: Abi amorun o.
1: Get parent in heaven.
0: Ibi eniyan ti tilekun.
1: Where man has shut the door.
0: E sileku.
1: O mone.
0: Abi amorun
1: o. Get parent in heaven.
0: Aye fe fi mi pamo.
1: People want to hide me.
0: Egbe mi jagbangba.
1: Bring me forth.
0: Abi amorun
1: o. Get parent in heaven.
0: Won fe kin yagan.
1: They want me to be barren.
0: E fun mi lomo.
1: Make me children.
0: Abi amorun o.
1: Get parent in heaven.
0: Mo wa eri.
1: I'm looking for testimony.
0: To ma baye leru.
1: That will change the world.
0: Mo gbadura egba
1: yes, now sleep it now.
0: Jesus Christ, sorry.
1: Jesus goes around to
0: God.
1: He went to those weeping. He made them to laugh.
0: Psalm 30:5.
1: Psalm 30:5.
0: Only weeping and dread for a night. Joy come out in the
1: morning.
0: Anyone
1: can hear me now.
0: Every state. Where you are listening to me from.
1: All your past weeping.
0: Oh dear,
1: let's not open laughter.
0: Oh, so come
1: on. No more.
0: Oh, so come
1: on. No more.
0: Oh, so come
1: on. No more.
0: Everybody, what Lord will say, Yanni.
1: The God of miracles. I am next in line for miracles. God of miracles. I am next in line for miracles.
0: Begin to say it.
1: Master.
0: God of miracles. I am the next.
1: For miracles.
0: I am the next. For miracles. I am the next. For miracles. I am the next. For miracles. In Jesus' name.
1: Amen. We are in the month of August.
0: Oh, what important is it?
1: It's very important for me. It's the month of your prophet's birth. Hallelujah.
0: On the 8th,
1: the prophet was
0: in
1: that the program has been
0: doing.
1: Want to finish that morning program?
0: 7 to 10.
1: I go make a similar
0: one. Low bus stop.
1: Low
0: bus stop.
1: God
0: will
1: deliver his people.
0: And he followed you.
1: The blind will see.
0: They
1: let me walk. Let's go straight to our
0: altar. Hallelujah.
1: And shout a 7 hallelujah.
0: Go make
1: it. 27 times. Hosanna.
0: Then
1: we go to prayers.
0: Mejete.
1: Hallelujah. Hallelujah. Hallelujah. Hallelujah. Hallelujah. Hallelujah. Hallelujah. Hallelujah.
0: Could you see on
1: the cage? Down to the next place.
0: Ogo meje.
1: Ogo. Ogo. Ogo. Ogo. Ogo. Ogo. Ogo.
0: We are say, could you see on the
1: keta?
0: Pariwo sana.
1: Hosanna! Hosanna! Hosanna! Hosanna! Hosanna! Hosanna! Hosanna!
0: Ona kani.
1: Now the fourth place.
0: Iye!
1: Iye! Iye! Iye! Iye! Iye! Iye! pariwo pe mo ye.
2: Say I live.
1: Mama gbe owo e lori.
2: Mama lift up your hand to heaven.
1: Daddy egbele.
2: Daddy bless your hand.
1: Pariwo.
2: Shout this.
1: Ofa mo jeyan.
2: Arrow of not being great.
1: Ati asasi mo dide.
2: Encampment of not being lifted.
1: Jade ninu
2: ori. Out of my head.
1: Wa ni Oluwa lo wi be.
2: That says the Lord.
1: Jade.
2: Go! Lord God.
1: Oh my God, thank you, Father.
2: Thank you, Jesus.
1: For what by serum?
2: Hold your legs.
1: So quick, both of the SM.
2: Anything used to bind my legs.
1: See, I am if you slow.
2: That slowed down my life.
1: Wow, my by serum.
2: Begin to tap my legs.
1: Every
2: bondage in my leg, break.
1: Elevate
2: me also.
1: Soke leka.
2: Jump upwards.
1: Wadide.
2: Amen. Shall
1: thank you, Jesus.
2: You shall be lifted.
1: Wadide.
2: Amen.
1: Akoni, omori adide.
2: Amen. Your children will rise. Your work will rise.
1: Number two.
2: In cage, sir.
1: Mo ba fe goke.
2: You want to get to the top?
1: Mo ni agbara adua.
2: You need the power of prayer. Power of prayer.
1: Mo wa santi adua nse fun.
2: And I'll be telling us what prayer can do.
1: Adeti mo lo die
2: die. We are taking them step by step.
1: Sure, ninu adua.
2: In prayer, sir.
1: Le yan tin discover
2: you
1: mwe.
2: Discover your gift.
1: I want to buy the nebu.
2: And those that are gifted.
1: Want bari lo la ye.
2: And they able to use it in life.
1: Don't sale.
2: They cannot stay at the ground level.
1: Si la ye.
2: Not in this life.
1: Mi beli kwe abu eni.
2: But a man's gift.
1: Ni yo la ona.
2: We make way for him.
1: Igbati. Jeremiah 33.
2: Jeremiah 33 says.
1: Eke kwe mi ma da.
2: Call unto me and I will answer.
1: Ma fola ta
2: la. And I will show you great and mighty things.
1: Iye adua mo kwe aranu eni.
2: That the prayer can come for your potential.
1: Oh my
2: God.
1: Adua.
2: Can I wake the sleeping lion in you? Prayer. Can I wake your dream? I shoot that gun of prayer. Every death in you. There's something can begin to say. If the
1: lion
2: in you awakes, there's something can establish. There's a product you can produce. Heaven can open your eyes to eat. What's the next step to take? I believe in the Lord. And his power.
1: I do a yo ya ye.
2: I do a yo ya ye.
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1: Open the.
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1: Oh,
0: yo, yo, yo, yo, yo, yo, yo, yo, yo, yo, yo, yo, yo, yo, yo, yo, yo, yo, yo, yo, yo, yo, yo, yo, yo, yo, yo, yo, yo, yo, yo, yo, yo, yo, yo, yo, yo, yo, yo, yo, yo, yo, yo, yo, yo, yo, yo, yo, yo, 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

0: Jesus.
1: Everybody. 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
0: National Stadium.
1: Then for Lagos, you meet at National Stadium. This night again. Let me hear that. Anyone know, tell them. That our once yearly program. We have that program.
0: What is offering you?
1: And I've told you. No program on the mountain.
0: Today, National Stadium.
1: At National Stadium, Lagos. That's why we'll be having program.
0: Ben, sir.
1: Thank you.
0: No, no,
1: I thank God
0: unto
1: you.
0: Yes, now we
1: elevate
0: you.
1: Now from the side.
0: Oluwa.
1: Oh Lord.
0: O ti egbe mi fi aye wa.
1: God, I meant to come to God.
0: E fi anu yo under
1: faith. Keep me by mercy. Keep me by mercy.
0: O ti egbe mi.
1: What my mates
0: done for me, je wa.
1: I didn't test to look for.
0: Mo gba nipa
1: anu. I thank them by mercy.
0: Oh, yo.

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1: Joseph had a dream.
0: Bamika, verse 19 and 20.
1: Let's go verse 19 to 20.
2: That's it before I walk
0: by. And one man, my bed, near, and I lay a loose of it.
2: Whoa. I'm not lying, boy.
0: And it all allow go on first or the long boy.
1: Hey,
0: Missy.
2: And
0: what?
2: Get your pants.
0: And your pants. And your was in you. I will see my way.
1: The covenant of
0: Sulaiman.
1: We do it every month.
0: And
1: for each head,
0: okay,
1: at least give 1,000.
0: I want can that 10,000.
1: So give 10,000.
0: Sorry, Toyi.
1: This program.
0: What rich Ibitaru Polede
1: has gone even where we never listened.
0: Don't know me one year. I want Wole to do one
1: year. And I'm happy for the prophet. I will come there to check it.
0: But you want to
1: that the commission is not speaking.
0: Giving 1,000 or 10,000 or 5,000.
1: That's the crap you're doing.
0: It can't kill you.
1: Kole pare.
0: Seko won to salary 24.
1: Do it as you want to follow the next 24 hours.
0: Samuel Odoloro.
1: Samuel Odoloro.
0: Money alone.
1: I have God. That answers prayer.
0: Your God.
1: May be your own.
0: Psalm 91.
1: Psalm 91 is what I recited today.
0: Psalm 35.
1: Psalm 35.
0: By Psalm 3.
1: And Psalm 3.
0: Ebino.
1: Get that. Anyone that knows is affecting me.
0: That the lion.
1: Die.
0: Yosigba.
1: And the rest
0: of the account number.
1: The account detail. Unity Bank. 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Ojo Sam Omoloju Jesu is the name of the account. For inquiries and details, call us on 081 123 2 in 5 places. I can use 070 81 16 40 90. God bless you.
0: Agbani Lagbata.
1: The great deliverer.
0: O Shelore.
1: They may benefit you today.
0: Oh, woy, male, mama.
1: They looked at him and they were like,
0: Ojukosi,
1: and they were never put to shame.
0: O Tidafu.
1: It is well with you already.
0: O Tirogo.
1: You use your glory.
0: O Tirano.
1: You have mercy.
0: Ugbo, ilulo ma amititi.
1: The hope that is going to shake.
0: Torana, misi.
1: Because I am sent to you.
0: Eti jareo.
1: You are justified.
0: Eni jebi.
1: Eh, but you have to find guilty. Anyone you see.
0: Fiboya,
1: so. Tell them confidently.
0: Ugbo.

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3: 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Welcome to Divine Connection Hour, a program anchored by Pastor Roland Oduwole, the presiding pastor of Dynamic Prayer Chapel, number 106, Ijufagba Road, beside Olowosoke Dile Police Station, Iju Road. God bless you as you listen.
4: Glory to God. You are welcome to this morning edition of Divine Connection Hour. This is a prayer and inspirational program sponsored by Dynamic Nation. My name is Pastor Roland Oluwole. Good morning. I pray with you in the name of the Lord. The peace of God will be seen in this family. This month of August, it shall be month of your joy. It shall be month of good news. This month of August, the Lord will grant your heart desires. Your expectations shall not be cut off. The Lord will gladden your heart this month. The Lord will give you testimony this month. It shall be well with you, and it shall be well with all that is yours. The Lord will keep you. The Lord will preserve you, and the Lord will preserve all that he has given unto you. Nothing will go wrong in this family. In Jesus' mighty name. Amen. Once again, you are welcome to this morning program. This is a program we bring our way every day. Monday to Friday, 6 o'clock in the morning like this to 6:30. And by the special grace of God, what we are looking at this week, we started since yesterday, finishing successfully by the mystery of divine intervention. Finishing strong, finishing well, finishing successfully by the mystery of divine intervention. But before we go into the message this morning, we'd like to quickly remind us about the 2 days program that will be coming up this week by the grace of God. Thursday this week, by the grace of God, 2 services, 6:30 to 7:45, and second service, 8 o'clock to 10 o'clock this Thursday. And on Friday, by the special grace of God, is our monthly vigil. This vigil is coming up this Friday, 10 p.m. on the dot, by the special grace of God. And what we are looking at in this 2 days powerful program, divine intervention. Please organize to be part of this program. It's not about my church or not my church. Please create time to be part of this program. Tell your grown-up children to be part of this program. Dynamic Prayer Chapel, number 106, Iju Road, Agege. You are coming from Agege Pen Cinema. We get to the under the bridge. You are going to board the bus or enter Keke. They'll be saying, Fagba. Enter that one and ask the driver that you want to stop at the church beside Sokidile Police Station, Dynamic Prayer Chapel. They drop you in front of the church. And if you are coming from a Jewish Aga area, board the bus going to Agege Pen Cinema. Then drop at church bus stop. Walk forward, they be like 2 poles, cross to the other side. That is Dynamic Prayer Chapel. It's going to be awesome. Please be part of this program. The grace of the Lord will rest upon you. The joy of the Lord will be seen in your life. Nothing will go wrong in your life, in the precious name of Jesus Christ. Finishing successfully by the mystery of divine intervention. We took our anchor scripture from the book of Exodus chapter 14, verses 21 2 22. The Bible says, and Moses stretched out his hand over the sea, and the Lord caused the sea to go back by a strong wind all that night, and made the sea dry land, and the waters were divided. And the children of Israel went into the midst of the sea upon the dry ground, and the waters were a wall unto them on their right hand and on their left. So God parted the Red Sea to deliver Israel from Egypt. This is an example of what they call divine intervention. Children of Israel were going. Little did they know there is a big mass of water in the front. To them, they thought they have escaped from the hand of Pharaoh, only to move forward and discover that they met a large mass of water. Now, for them to go back, the armies of Pharaoh were coming. So they were in the middle, confused, confounded, and bewildered. They don't know what next to do. And the Bible says God intervened at that point. I pray with you in the name of the Lord. God will intervene. I don't know what you go through. I don't know the difficult situation you find yourself. God will intervene. The Lord will step into the matter, and your joy shall be full in the name of Jesus. The book of Psalm 34 verse 17. The Bible says, the righteous cry and the Lord heareth and delivereth them out of all their troubles. Ladies and gentlemen, divine intervention is when God actively steps into human affairs to change, to guide, to protect, and to fulfill his purpose in a way that goes beyond ordinary natural causes. Divine intervention refers to the Creator directly engaging with creation to alter circumstances, to direct events, and to accomplish something that human effort alone could not achieve. Divine direction is grounded in who God is. Number one, God is omnipotent, all-powerful. He can do what is impossible for humans. Number two, God is omniscient, all-knowing. He sees the full picture and the right time to act. Number three, God is omnipresent, everywhere present. God is near enough to intervene in any situation. Divine intervention operates when God deliberately steps into human circumstances to alter outcomes, protect his people, fulfill his purposes, and respond to prayer. It is not random. It follows spiritual principles and often manifests in ways that surpasses natural explanation. Divine intervention operates in seven major ways. Number one, divine intervention operates when God initiates an action in response to human need. Divine intervention often begins when people reach a point of helplessness and cry out to God. Scripture shows that God hears the groaning of his people and moving. Exodus chapter 2 verse 24. And God heard their groaning, and God remembered his covenant with Abraham, with Isaac, and with Jacob. Number two, divine intervention operates through prophetic declaration and faith. God intervention is frequently preceded by prophetic word or declaration that set the stage for the miraculous. For example, Moses was told, the Lord shall fight for you and shall hold your peace. Exodus 14, 14. And the case of Elisha in 2 Kings chapter 7 verse 1, he prophesied abundance during famine, and God moved in. Number three, divine intervention operates by supernatural power over nature and circumstances. God intervened by overriding natural laws, like the parting of the sea, that is overriding natural laws, like shutting the lion's mouth, that is overriding natural law. They are multiplying food, the food of a little boy, and that same food fed 5,000 men, excluding women and children. That is overriding natural law. Walking on the waters, that is overriding natural laws. This act demonstrates that God is not limited by science, God is not limited by time, and God is not limited by human reasoning. Number four, divine intervention operates through angelic ministry. Scripture records angels being dispatched to deliver, protect, or guide God's people. Remember Acts chapter 12, verse 7 to 11. Peter was locked up. He was in the midst of 16 soldiers. And the Bible says an angel entered into the place, delivered Peter from the dead sword of Herod. So, angelic intervention is a direct extension of God's will executed in the physical realm. Number five, divine intervention operates by internal transformation. Divine intervention is not only external. God also works internally, enlightening the mind, moving the will, imparting wisdom, and releasing grace. Number six, divine intervention operates in ways that contradict human expectations. God's method often defies logic. He uses weakness to show strength. He uses delay to build faith and apparent defeat to bring victory. His ways are higher than our ways. And number seven, condition on spiritual posture. While God is a suffering God, God often responds to humility and repentance. God often responds to persistent prayer and fasting. Acts chapter 12, verse 5. God often responds to obedience and faith. God often responds to righteous living and reconciliation. The method, the timing, and the manner of intervention belong to God alone. People of God, divine intervention is experienced when God moves and acts to change the imminent outcome of a situation by the act of his mercy, so that you can fulfill your race and finish well. For example, in Exodus, God intervened to deliver Israel from Egypt through miracles and judgment on Pharaoh. The same thing, Daniel in the lion's den, God shut the mouth of lion to preserve his servant. Acts chapter 12, an angel freed Peter from prison while the church prays. You want to talk about post-conversion? A dramatic deopany on the road to Damascus that changes his life and mission. This shows that intervention can be national. Intervention can be personal. Intervention can be sudden. And intervention can be life reorientating. But every intervention always serves God's larger purpose. Please don't forget this week, 2 days powerful program, the mystery of divine intervention, so that you can finish well and finish successfully. 2 days program this Thursday, by the grace of God, 2 services, 6:30 to 7:45, and second service 8 o'clock to 10 o'clock. And on Friday is vigil, first Friday in the month of August, 10 o'clock we gather. Please ensure you organize yourself to be part of this meeting, and God's willing, come fasting at your level. Let's come and cry to God. There are some challenges you can't face alone. There are situations you cannot handle. That all you need is for God to step in. That is for God to intervene. Now, going forward this morning, who are the people who need to cry for divine intervention? There are 40 categories of people that need to cry to God for divine intervention. Number one, the critically ill and medically hope. People facing terminal diagnosis, people going through incurable diseases, and people going through complications where medicine has reached its limit, where doctors seem to have given up. When diagnosis defies hope, only God can reverse the irreversible. So the first category of people that need to cry to God for divine intervention, these are people that are critically ill and medically hopeless. People facing terminal diagnosis. People going through incurable diseases. People going through complications where science has reached its limit. And it's like you are the weak end. Such a person need to cry to God to intervene. This is a situation where human knowledge has reached its limit. This is a situation where science has reached a bus stop. Only God can step in and change the situation, because all power belongs unto God. Psalm 143 verse 3, the Bible says, "He healed the broken in heart and bindeth up their wound." So the first group of people that need to cry to God for divine intervention are people that are critically ill and medically hopeless. People facing terminal diagnosis, people going through incurable diseases, people going through complications where medicine has reached its limit. Number two, who are the people who need to cry to God for divine intervention? These are people who are already trapped in chronic poverty and lack. Individuals and families that are stuck in stagnation. They are stuck in debt, hunger, and inability to meet basic needs despite their hard work. It's not as if they are lazy. They are actually working. But things are not the same. Despite the way they work, they still live in hunger. Despite the way they work, they still use debt to pay debt. Despite their hard working, they still go through persistent lack. They can't explain what happened. This second category of people need to cry to God for divine intervention. They have already reached their wit end. They can't really explain what is going on. They can't really explain what is happening. A woman met me and said, "Pastor, I know that I make sales. I know that I receive money. But I can't explain what I do with the money." So this kind of people need to cry to God for divine intervention. We are looking at 40 categories of people that need to cry to God for divine intervention. Number three, who are the people who need to cry for divine intervention? Barren couples and those struggling with conception. Men and women longing for children that are dealing with infertility. They go through repeated miscarriages. They were diagnosed to have womb-related battles. They have done everything they know. Yes, situation is not changing. They are counting years in marriage and their mind is not settled because they do not have the fruit of the marriage. Doctors have made them to go through various tests. They couldn't really narrow the barrenness to any area. So this number three categories of people, they need divine intervention. They need to cry to God to intervene. They have been to various hospitals. They have visited so many places. So it's not as if they sit down and they cross their hands. They have used all manner of medications, both local and the orthodox. Yet, nothing is happening. This set of people, they need divine intervention. For God to step in, as he stepped into the case of Sarah, that at the age of 90, God steps in. And the woman had her first child at 90. On the naming ceremony day, Sarah said, "Who would have thought that a woman of my age could still give baby suck?" He said, because God decided to intervene in my situation, even when all hope is lost. Genesis 21 verses 1 and 2. The Bible says, "And the Lord visited Sarah as he had said." Number 4. Who are the people who need divine intervention? Number 4. People in broken or threatened marriages. Those facing infidelity, facing separation, domestic conflict, spirit of divorce, or people going through marriages under severe spiritual attack. Couple came to me few years ago, and both of them, the man was saying, "Pastor, I don't know. I'm just tired of my wife." I said, "What happened? Any fight?"
5: Music and fight.
6: Awesome talk.
4: He says, "No fight. I'm just tired. In fact, I have to tell her, please, let's give ourselves break." I told her, "It's either you move out for me for 3 months, or I move out for you for 3 months. Maybe after the third month, maybe I will feel okay." These are couples that have already had 2 children in this marriage. No fight, no nothing. And the man just said, "I just want a break." So that kind of battle, that woman cannot fight it. Except God the Almighty intervene. There are some marriages that there is a strange woman outside and very strong, powerful in the kingdom of darkness, that such a woman cannot fight such a battle except God intervene. Number 5, who are the people who need divine intervention? Number 5, victims of oppression, injustice, and false accusation. Individual wrongly judged, persecuted, or crushed by systems. Enemies or powerful opponent, they cannot overcome alone. That was the story of Joseph. The wife of Potiphar said that Joseph wanted to take advantage of her, that she jumped into her room and she managed to escape, but that she heard the shout of Joseph. Joseph knew this thing was not correct. Joseph knew this thing was wrong. But the lie looked like truth now. You say you don't want to do anything with the woman. What is your shirt doing in her hand? So, people in that category, it is only God that can intervene. There's nothing you say that people can believe you. There's no how you can explain that people will reason with you. Except God intervene. Exodus 14:14. The Bible says, "The Lord shall fight for you, and ye shall hold your peace." The mystery of divine intervention. Number 6, who are the people who need divine intervention? Number 6, those under persistent spiritual attack and demonic oppression. People plagued by unexplainable failure. People plagued by unexplainable nightmares. People plagued by unexplainable spiritual harassment. People plagued with unexplainable stronghold that resist normal prayers and counsel. A woman saw me a few months ago. She said for the past 6 months, she said every day she will have a sex in the dream. Not only that, she will eat also. Consistently like that. She said she has been to many places before somebody directed her to us. And I told the woman, I said, "Man, all you need to be crying to God is for God to intervene. This battle is not a battle you can fight." So there are battles you cannot fight that except God steps in. Number 7, who are the people who need divine intervention? Number 7, the deeply discouraged and emotionally broken. Those in despair, depression, grief, or suicidal thoughts. Who have lost hope and they need God to restore life and purpose. There is a kind of grief you go through that except God intervene, you cannot quickly come out of it. There is a kind of disappointment you face that if God does not intervene, it can alter the course of your life. There is a kind of betrayal you go through that except God comes in, it can perfect you altogether. So what we are looking at in this 2 days program, the mystery of divine intervention. Every mortal man has his limits. Even science has its limits. It's only God that does not have a limit. When men are saying they have reached their wit's end, God will say, I will just step in. I will change the narrative. By the grace of God, please be part of this program. It's a 2-day program. Thursday, 2 services, 6:30 to 7:45 in the morning. Second service, 8 o'clock to 10 o'clock. And on Friday, it's vigil. By the grace of God, 10 p.m. we gather. It's possible what you go through is one of the few categories of people we are going to enumerate in this program. 40 categories of people that need divine intervention. Please join us every morning like this so we can go through this together. So that will make you to prepare your mind and know that it is God that can come in and change the whole thing. Number 8, who are the people who need divine intervention? These are people that are going through addicts. They are already addicted to a particular habit. They are already addicted to destructive habit. If you ever know anybody who's addicted to drugs, they don't want it. They have done everything, but yet they discover they cannot come out themselves except God intervene. They know it is not right, but they cannot willingly come out. There are people who have gone through various rehabilitation, yet when they come back, they still go to those things. Why? Because that battle is stronger than them. 3 years ago, I met a man who happened to be a manager of a bank. He came around, he introduced himself to me. He said, Pastor, I think I need help. He said, I'm a branch manager of a social bank. He said, I discovered that every evening when I close, before I got home, I have to branch at a prostitute house. I have to sleep with a prostitute. He said, I'm married to a beautiful woman. She's a lawyer. He said, but until I sleep with a harlot, I won't get home. These are demonic addicts that it is only God that can intervene. Please join us this week. I don't know what you go through, but God is not finished with you. He can intervene and change the whole story. By the grace of God, join us Thursday in the morning, 6:30 to 7:45. First service, 8 o'clock to 10 o'clock, second service. And on Friday, by the grace of God, is vigil. And please be ready to pray. Fast at your level. God will intervene and you are going to give glory to Him in the name of Jesus Christ. Amen. In case you'd like to talk to me, you can call me on this number, 080-230-43778. We are looking at 40 categories of people that need divine intervention. The Lord is on your side in Jesus' mighty name. My name is Pastor Roland Oluwole. Good morning.
3: We are sure you've been blessed. You can reach on to our Father in the Lord, Pastor Roland Oluwole, on 0802-304-3778. God bless you.
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0: A fantastic morning to you tuned in right now to Jordan 105.5 FM Lagos, the station promoting entrepreneurship and value. It's another beautiful Tuesday morning in the city of Lagos. The weather this morning, I wouldn't say it's quite cold, but it's just very cool. So a beautiful day it is. Today is the fourth day in the month of August, and let me just quickly remind you right about now that if you have plans, you have goals, you have things you want to achieve for yourself this month or this year, 2026, do make sure every single day you wake up, you are doing your absolute best, because nobody is coming to save you. You have to save yourself. So do your best and leave the rest for God, they say. All right, the breakfast show starting right about now, all the way to 12 p.m. So we are, if you're looking to start your mornings right, this is a show you should start your mornings with. Okay, the Jordan Breakfast Show, from 7 a.m all the way to 12 p.m. get to educate you, inform you, and of course entertain you. There is no better way to start your mornings than starting it with us. Okay, starting right about now is the review segment of the Breakfast Show, and which of course also comes your way Mondays to Fridays from 7 a.m all the way till 8 a.m We get to look at the stories of the newspapers, and we also get to analyze some of the headlines with our analyst of the day, and of course with you, our listeners, when we open up the phone lines for you to share your thoughts with us on our talking point for the day. Like I said earlier, it happens Mondays to Fridays from 7 a.m. all the way to 8 a.m. So if this is your first time ever tuning in, make sure to keep it a date with us Mondays to Fridays. My name is Orelua Ogunsholu, and I'm so happy to be here again for another day. And you know, I'm not usually alone on the Breakfast Show. Ruki is also here as well. Good morning, Ruki. How are you doing?
1: Good morning. Good morning, Lagos. Good morning, Nigeria. And good morning, gorgeous Ore. Yeah. It's always a pleasure to see you early in the morning. Today is a Tuesday, but for me, it doesn't feel like it's Tuesday. It feels like Friday. It feels like a lot has happened this week.
0: The week is just starting.
1: Honestly, I can't believe that we had just started Monday. Because my Monday was so packed. I had a lot of events yesterday. So I'm surprised that... Are you serious? Today is Tuesday. How can today be Tuesday? Today should be Friday so that, you know, we can go for the weekend. It's Tuesday. And nevertheless, you might think that the time is moving slowly. But before you know what is going on, it will be Wednesday, on Thursday. And that Friday that I'm waiting for will eventually come.
0: Absolutely.
1: So I have this belief that whenever there's a beginning of something, there will always be an end of that thing. So wherever you find yourself doing something, always know that it is not something that will last forever. So use it to the best of your ability, and always remember that whenever there's a beginning, there would always be an end. This is the beginning of the review, and my name is Ruki Karim. Yes. Welcome.
0: Good. Ruki Karim's also here as well. And talking about our analyst of the day, we do have our Tuesday in-house analyst right here, talking about Mazi Chinedum Obioha. Good morning to you, Mazi, and thank you so much for being here for another Tuesday. We do appreciate you. This is your sign. Yeah. Good morning, Mazi.
1: Good morning, Mazi.
0: Welcome.
1: I don't know the color. Mazi has not answered yet, but the color of his outfit, I don't know.
0: Women, I think it's teal.
1: You see this gender. Normally, it's supposed to be green.
0: This is not green.
1: But this is, it looks like it's not green.
2: Leave that matter. Thank you. Good morning.
0: Good morning.
2: Ruki. I think, I don't know where your slur has finished, because that's why you are expecting it to be Friday. It happens to workers who run out of their salaries, and the month has not gone far, and they begin to ask whether this month has ended. Yeah, my take this morning is that he who thinks that he stands should be very careful, listen for.
0: Okay.
2: If you are thinking that you are standing or you have stood, be very careful. And my prayer is that God help me to purge myself. If there's any iniquity in me, Lord, help me to purge it. Good morning once again.
0: Good morning.
1: Wow, what a beautiful saying. And it's super deep. Like, so deep. And I like that he said that, because it just resonated with me. In life, if you have that humility and you never feel like you're on top of the world, it just helps you to stay grounded.
0: And see things clearer.
1: Thank you.
2: Yeah, so that we cannot be like Mr. Know-All. Mr. Know-All is just like a king who refused to take instruction or advice. And he went to the toilet. After using the toilet, he didn't clean up well. And he carried the sheet to the market. And they said, look at the king. It does happen to a person who said, I am above corruption.
0: Yeah, absolutely. Thank you so much for those wise words, Mazi. So now for the review today, the papers that the headlines we read are from. With me, I have the Punch newspaper, Daily Trust newspaper, and Nigerian Tribune.
1: And on the other hand, I have The Guardian, Vanguard, and The Nation.
0: All right, so let's start with the Punch for this morning. We have the big story, 2027, Tinubu Atiku Obi wears ex-governors for campaign DG roles. And the writer here says, Uzodinma Al-Makura Tambuwal among front runners for presidential campaign DGs. INEC opens 2027 presidential campaign August 19. Obi may pick DG from Southwest. We have APC, ADC, NDC to unveil presidential campaign teams next week. Their stories you can find on page 2 in the Punch newspaper for Tuesday. Moving on, we also have Tinubu to review state police bill September 3rd. This is on page 29. Labour gives federal government August 11th. Ultimatum over wage award. This is on page 7. 30 years after Atlanta Gold, I have not been rewarded. Bonfrey says, and you can find the story on page 30.
2: You can imagine that. You can imagine that. When we talk about people honoring their awards, the government herself supposed to honor the awards 20 years after.
0: 30 years after.
2: Yeah, and I remember also, was it Michael Obi, was also complaining that even the house they promised him, he has not even seen it. It's unfortunate.
0: Mm. All right, and lastly for the Punch this morning, we have storm over fake agency probe as reps prepare final report. And you can find the story on page 28 in the Punch newspaper for Tuesday.
1: All right, now we are moving on to The Guardian. The big story right here is post-reforms. Federal government orders pass burden of economic growth stability to state governors. This is on page 6. Jam to go paperless as INA unveils 5-year transformation roadmap. This is on page 30. Federal government rallies public input on state police as report says death toll hits 5,091 in Q2. This is on page 6. Oshun polls, I am not under pressure but don't trust police, says Adeleke. This is on page 5.
2: It's unfortunate. Why should a sitting governor say don't trust police? That's the level I've gotten ourselves. If police are not to be trusted, who's supposed to be trusted? The police force that's supposed to be responsible in our security. And the sitting governor, probably because of his experience, say don't trust them. We have problem in this country, but God will help us.
1: God will help us. All right, moving on to the next story. Falana demands probe of suspicious deaths once against cover-ups. This is on page 29 of The Guardian. Then we have Enugun church abduction shows no Nigerian is safe. Obi warns. This is on page 29. Showore ignites controversy over Tinubu's educational status. This is on page 5. Above the masthead, we have Senate threatens sanctions as CBN, NUPRC, NDDC, others shun committee. This is on page 3. 767 factories shut, 335 others in distress under Tinubu's watch, Atiku alleges. This is on page 3. And lastly, right here on The Guardian, we have Nigeria's others lose $484 million to cyber attacks as Interpol warns of AI influence. This is on page 5. And that's all we have right here on The Guardian.
0: All right, so moving on to Daily Trust newspaper for a Tuesday, we have a big story. We paid 15 million naira to secure Kebi George's release, family says, and you can find the story on page 3.
2: How
0: in
2: much?
0: Daily Trust.
2: 50 million.
0: 50 million naira.
2: And some other time, like we say, we didn't pay anything. They didn't pay anything. You see, we have talked it again. You see, I think... was it the jaw that jumped through the window? Mm. Was it the one or another one? Anyway, leave that one. What I'm trying to say, how long shall we be paying this ransom? 50 million naira is not 50 million kobo. It's 50 million naira that's supposed to even take care of other things. The government should set up. The government should wake up. The government is trying anyway. But paying 50 million naira as ransom to rescue or to procure the release of
0: family says
2: the family is paid.
0: Yeah, the family is paid.
2: Can you imagine how did they raise that money? Maybe through friends and other relations. Mm. It's unfortunate.
0: Yeah. All right, other headlines here says State Police Bill ready for Tinubu's review September 3rd. This is on page 4 and 5. 2027, Makinde, Fayemi, Oyinlola meet Obasanjo. This is on page 10. Osun, Adeleke seeks president intervention on killings. You can find the story on page 10 as well. Phantom Council, ICPC concludes probe. You can find the story on page 6 in Daily Trust newspaper for a Tuesday. Grab a copy to get more details.
1: All right, moving on to the Vanguard, the big story right here is Nigerians, quality of life took us to Tinubu. Onayeko says, we are done talking. Tell president to govern better. This is on page 9 of the Vanguard.
2: Yeah, you know, you discussed it yesterday, and it has become a controversial issue. There's no controversy over those things. I think the same Catholic bishops went to Obasanjo, when he was there, and spoke to him, there was no reaction. And they went to Jonathan. They spoke to him. They addressed him. The country is bleeding. Look into the security. Then now it is the turn of our president, and the people are now attacking the Catholic bishop. You see, like, that was why I said, if you think you are standing, be very, very careful. And the worst thing that will happen to a leader is when you now said, I don't want us to remember the issue of Rehoboam. Rehoboam was the son of Solomon, who refused to take the advice of the elders. Rather, he chose to take the advice of the youths. And that was why we have to attend Israel. The Catholic bishop meant well, with all due respect. They only advise, look into this, and the people are now reading ministry. It's very, very unfair, very unfortunate, and they are now attacking the Catholic bishop. And these are the Catholic bishop they promoted, they celebrated before. But now, instead of you to sit down and analyze what they've told you, the country is bleeding. People are hungry. The insecurity all over. Look into it, and you say it's not his responsibility. If it is not his responsibility, who is the responsibility? The same Catholic bishop, some of them, sometime in Anambra, some years ago, went there. The bishop, the former governor of Anambra State, went to the bishop and donated some money to the bishop, and they said, look, take it back. Use it to pay the workers. And we celebrated the bishop, but today we are condemning because they say the truth. May God help us.
1: God help us. Next story right here is FCCPC seeks uniform consumer protection as states open electricity markets. This is on page 19. 2027, Nigerians, not Obasanjo's decide election. This is on ADC, page 9 of the Vanguard. Economic Summit. Shetima, Okonjo-Iweala, Elumelu, others seek investments for Delta. This is on page 10. I pity Tinubu, but more concern for Nigeria. Olawipo Ahashim, this is on page 49. Below the masthead, we have PFIPC. Allow me to testify. I am being made scapegoat. Adeyemi, six administrative clearance to appear before reps panel. This is on page 5. NEC approves refinancing of $3.3 billion Project Gazelle to optimize costs, unlock additional liquidity. This is on page 49 of the Vanguard. APC Adeleke clash over notorious criminals protection. Oyebamidi unveils 100-day agenda, target workers' welfare. This is on page 25. And lastly, on the Vanguard, we have what Tinubu told me after staff member died in my residence, Umahi. This is on page 45.
2: You see, I don't want to, let us not go into that. We stand to say that if it happened to have been an ordinary person, he would have, by now, he should have been languishing in himself. But because he's a strong institution, strong individual, instead of strong institution. He is now saying, I read the report, and he said that the president told him, don't mind them, go ahead and build more roads. Is that the way to go? Somebody died in your house. And of course,
3: this is
2: You said that it's a nurse. And if the person dies, won't you go and answer some question with the police? If it's you and I, do you say that you will be here now? No. But because we have personalities, those who are above the laws, untouchable, and these are the people, the ones that trouble Israel, because all animals are equal, but they are more equal than others.
0: Right.
2: How can we be doing like that in this
0: thank
2: country?
0: Thank you so much, Mazi. Because of time, that will be about it for the papers this morning. So now let's move straight to analysis. And as you, of course, I can hear the voice of our analyst this morning is Mazi Chinedum Obioha. So let's start with this story of the Punch newspaper, which is Labour gives federal government August 11 ultimatum over wage award. The story says the Joint National Public Service Negotiating Council trade union side has urged the Minister of Finance and Coordinating Minister of the Economy, Taiwo Oyedele, to convene an urgent meeting over the delayed payment of 2 month wage award and implementation of the 40% peculiar allowance for federal workers. The union said it was seeking an audience with the minister on or before August 11, warning that failure to resolve the issue could spark unrest among public servants. Now, of course, this report reads for that. You can grab a copy of the Punch to get more details. Now, let's hear your thoughts on this, Mazi. Let's talk about the trust deficit happening here. This is about the third ultimatum in 2 years that the Labour has given, coordinating Minister of the Economy and Minister of Finance over paying the wage award. Why are agreements with Labour always ending in threat? We've seen this happen over time where the federal government makes a promise or an agreement with the Labour, and before you know it, they do not meet up with their end of the bargain, and then Labour has to come out to threaten, unrest or threaten strike before their request is being met to a certain extent. Why do you think this happens all the time?
2: You started by saying trust what?
0: Trust deficit.
2: Which means trust has been mortgaged. Trust has been crucified. And it has been the order of the day. And that is why we are saying we can't move forward. I remember when the subsidy was removed, the federal government made so many promises, including bringing out mass transit buses. And the doing other things, bringing other things to cushion the effect of the removal. But up till now, the one promised to the workers have not been paid 2 years after. They call it wage what?
0: Award. It was supposed to be to cushion the effect of the subsidy removal.
2: That is what we're saying.
0: Yeah.
2: When they were doing it, we were clapping hands, some clap and we say it's okay because everybody wanted this fuel subsidy to be removed. Because they said it was calm. Yes, we agreed. All the presidential aspirants said it, and we agreed. And they said, some said, before we remove it, it's going to be a gradual process.
0: Mm.
2: Now, and before we would have made some arrangement so that Nigerians will not suffer it. I was in one of your studios, one of your stations, your sister station last time, was on Friday, and they said the reform that does not have human feelings, the reform that has brought in problems, scarcity, poverty, is that reforms? Reforms should be temporarily, and there will be a relief. But this one, now Labour is now giving them 11th August. That's next week, right?
0: Yes.
2: Uh-huh. So what can they do? What can they now do something now? Because you have not talked about trust deficit. People are morally bankrupt. If they are morally being, they're supposed to honor this obligation. And it has been the order of the day. When they make arrangement, when they made agreement, it is not fulfilled. And that is the problem we have. You see, a government that does not tell the citizen the truth, that's the problem. Labour is now complaining. And of course, I can't blame them because, Labour, you are getting what you sow. Because you have mortgage, you deceive Nigerians. Because I don't imagine... What is 70,000 naira? Can 70,000 be enough for it for 1 week here in Nigeria? Even some spending in 1 day. So now Labour is pleading with the government, giving you from now till 11th of August, which is next week, why not enter into agreement? Even the agreement they enter some 2009. Up till now, some of them have not been fulfilled.
0: Mm-hmm.
2: So why is it so? I mean, we should have sense of responsibility.
0: Okay, Mr. Ricky, go ahead with the next question. Let me just give some clarity on this wage award. Now, the wage award was approved as a cushioning measure after forced subsidy removal and was meant to run until the new 70,000 naira minimum wage started in July 2027. Federal government initially left 5 months unpaid. After pressure, 2 months were paid in installments. 3 months remain unpaid since July 2024, which is what the Labour is requesting for right now. And the Labour accuses federal government of deliberately withholding funds despite agencies being ready to process payment. So it is not this payment is supposed to be paid during the time.
2: But already last week we read that the president said they used the subsidy to cushion the effect of minimum wage.
0: Yeah.
2: So are they saying the same thing? If they use it, why have they not paid this award?
0: All right. So because, again, another agreement is that the subsidy removal in 2023, federal government agreed to pay 35,000 naira wage award for 6 months to federal workers. So is that them not paying that the Labour Congress is actually fighting for right now and request that the federal government actually pays up the remaining 3 months that they are
2: I join my voice to ask them to pay it.
0: All right.
2: Before it is too late.
1: All right. The next question right here is 3 months unpaid since July 2025. How are federal workers in Lagos coping with rent, food, and transports?
2: That's the problem now. You see, I asked her how much she spends coming here every day. From Faba to here now, I'm paying between 600 and 700 naira. I use bike, right? Now, you can imagine the implication. The hardship, cost of living, tomato, you are ladies, you know, if you go to the market, cost of tomato is very scarce now. Then onion is also very scarce now. Don't talk about one more. That's the one where everybody eats. Everything, you are asking me, how are they managing? People are living at the peril of their wealth. And that is the problem. When they said people are suffering, some people say they are not suffering. So to answer your question is that, they are bleeding. They are suffering. But then, you have to ask yourself, is this the way to go? The answer is no. I am saying, the federal government, if you make a promise, please try to fulfill that obligation. Because agreement is agreement. If you enter into agreement with them, duly sign, fulfill it. Otherwise, I don't know.
0: Yeah. Also, talking about the union requesting for the payment of the wage award, some people also argue that is the wage award still relevant now that the 70,000 naira, you know, minimum wage is already in place?
2: They are talking about the arrears.
0: Yeah. No. The you know, this wage award was supposed to be paid during the time that the.
2: Let me tell you, that was agreement entered. The federal government entered
0: an
2: agreement.
0: So it should fulfill regardless of.
2: No. It's a promise agreement entered, okay. And they didn't pay it. It becomes arrears. Let them pay it.
0: Okay. All right. Thank you so much for your thoughts on that talking point of ours of the Punch newspaper. Labour gives federal government August 11 ultimatum over wage award. This is of the Punch newspaper once again.
1: All right. We're moving on to the next talking point, which is on the Daily Trust. Presidential aspirants choose APC over alleged denial to contest in primary. A presidential aspirant and chieftain of the All Progressive Congress APC, alleged Bayero Lawal, has slammed a suit against the party for allegedly denying him expression of interest and nomination forms during the recently concluded presidential primaries. Alleged Lawal, a founding member of the party, also joined the presidential screening committee of the APC and the INEC in the suit before the Federal High Court of Abuja. And Daily Trust has reported this. Okay, so my first question with regards to this, how does Bayero Lawal's lawsuit raise questions about internal democracy within political parties in Nigeria?
2: When the new INEC chairman came on board, I remembered he had meeting with the party leaders, political party leaders, and he begged them, look, allow internal democracy so that you will not be having so many court cases, issues. But unfortunately, all of them, not even one is exempted, they had what I would describe as horrible primaries. Some were denied. Some who claimed that they won the primaries, other they were substituted, and some said that this is a... I know also that it's a primary family affairs. But then the man that has gone to court is now saying that he breached the constitution of the party. And that is where the court has said, we are not supposed to intervene in your party affairs. But when it comes to breaching, affecting your constitutional right, especially your own internal democracy, you fail to do it, and it affects the rights and privilege of a member, he's ready, he's entitled to go to court to seek relief. And the man is asking that they denied him the opportunity of one procuring the domination and expression of interest, and even other things. The same thing happened in PDP. You remember PDP some time ago, the former governor of after the Jigawa state, right, also went to court in the same manner, and that was the beginning of PDP crisis till now. I think my own advice, without any fear of contradiction, is that when we have an agreement is agreement, duly signed, and especially when you have laid down in your constitution how it will go. But then the issue is this now. They say it's a party supreme. The party gave a waiver. I read this report. It said party gave a waiver to the president that he is free. Does it mean that there are no other people who have interest? So why didn't they give a level playing ground for everybody to contest and they choose one? So, Rookie, it is a problem. It's a systematic problem. And that is why we say we don't need to continue with these strong individuals. Strong individuals they don't move this country forward. Well, the court is there. I am sure the court will now end that it's a party affairs. But when it breached their constitution, and that is where the court will intervene, is wrong.
0: Okay. And also in the report, Bayero Lawal argues that the 100 million naira nomination fee is illegal. And what do you think the implication could what do you think the implication of this statement could cause?
2: I don't understand why you say it's illegal. If the party now came up to say this is the cost of nomination and they agreed, how come that you are now saying it is illegal? I don't understand him. So the party has the supreme, has the final say. If the party say let it be free, so be it. If they say we are, they use that money to raise money for the party.
0: Absolutely.
2: Right? So if the party said now that the 100 million naira is what you will pay, so be it. Unless the court will say otherwise, to me, I don't see anything wrong with that.
0: All right. Thank you.
1: Right. The last question on this particular talking point is, if the court rules in favor of Bayero Lawal, how could the judgment affect APC's future primary elections and the rights of its members?
2: Rookie, the court to rule against.
1: In favor
2: of him. Meaning that who will be disqualified? You want to hear it from me? Not from me. Let the court go there. Let them go there and sort it out. But I don't see any headway. It is dead on arrival. That's my understanding. But our listeners will have their own opinion. But to me, I don't see this one seeing the light of the day. It will be party affairs. They know how to go about it. But for the court to nullify the primaries, doing what? Ordering new primaries, which will run contrary to the electoral guidelines. I don't see it working. It's dead on arrival. And especially when it involves, don't say I told
0: okay.
2: you.
0: Okay, thank you so much.
1: All right, thank you, Mazi. That's pretty much what we have right here on this particular talking point on the Daily Trust.
0: Okay, so now let's move on to getting your thoughts this morning, our listeners, to also share your own opinions right here on our talking point of the papers this morning. And yes, before we open up the phone lines, there are some ground rules that we do have to put down, one of which is you have 1 minute, 30 seconds to share your thoughts at the time we give you to share your own opinion on our talking point for today. 1 minute, 30 seconds. Also, you do not have the right to attack any other caller's opinion. You do not have to agree. It's okay. Just call in, state yours respectfully, and keep it moving. Also, if you called in, do not send in a WhatsApp message. If you send in a WhatsApp message, do not call in. This is to allow us to take more calls and more messages from other people as well. Thank you so much as you abide to these rules this beautiful Tuesday morning.
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0: All right, we're going on a very short break to play this disclaimer. We'll be back to continue with the show. Don't go anywhere.
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1: And my name is Ricky Karim. And our analyst for the day is Mazi Chinedum Obioha.
0: All right, so let's get to picking your calls and taking your thoughts this morning on the show. Hello, good morning to you.
5: Good morning, Jordan FM. I greet everybody.
0: We greet you too. Good morning.
5: Marjorie, I greet you, sir. Good morning, sir. Evan, your is my name.
2: God bless you, sir.
5: Please, Jordan FM, I want you guys to fact check me this morning. I think in Kaepernick, no, after Cardinal, the position of Cardinal, you have Pope. Before you become a Pope, you must be a Cardinal. That is the next name after Pope is Cardinal. And the Catholic Church is more like, even perhaps can, is a country. They have their currency. And the Bishop Conference, the Catholic Bishop Conference, started before the year independent. But the, after 2014, when President Jonathan was office, in office, this Cardinal Onyeka criticized President Jonathan government. And the spokesperson of Jonathan never attacked him. Nobody. And the leader of opposition then, which is the president, current president, Bola Tinubu, praised a cardinal that he had done well. He spoke it to the authority. You understand? No, he was praising him. But fast-track, no, not. The same man, they are calling him. The last thing I want to say now, please, Jordan FM. Yesterday, I was so sad that somebody had to say, no, a cardinal, a whole cardinal, that his cup of tea, he referred to him, what he called that, his opinion.
0: Thank you so much. Thank you so much, Evangelist Osage, for your thoughts this morning. I was actually waiting for him to land before I talk about it. First of all, the talking points this morning, we would like our callers to stick to the talking point this morning. And even if you react to any other headline, can do that briefly, but let's stick to the talking points that we addressed this morning off the papers. 090-6000-3352 or to send a WhatsApp message to 080-722-14389.
1: All right, we've got a message right here. Beautiful morning to you and cool weather to everyone in the studio. This is Mayor from Ikotun Egbe. Very soon, the governors and the executives will be in a very big battle concerning the huge amount of money being distributed among themselves, because the heat is on the incompetent. God. Okay.
0: All right, Mayor. Please reduce the volume of your radio. Good morning.
5: Yes, so talking about the issue of Cardinal. Mm. Hello, can we talk about?
0: Give us your name.
5: John from Ogba.
0: John, welcome. You can do that briefly.
5: If the first caller, don't worry.
0: Can we leave the first caller?
5: I'm not debunking him. Okay. Don't worry. Okay. If you are disrespecting the man of God, no problem. Let them continue. That is. But what I want to say generally is that this is the kind of democracy practicing. Baba, good morning. Is this the kind of democracy they were looking for during Abacha Junta when they were calling for democracy? This is the kind of democracy they wanted, Abi. Eh? Good morning.
0: Good morning, John. Thank you so much for your thoughts this morning. 090-6000-3352 or just send a WhatsApp message to 080-722-14389.
1: All right. Please, I just want to quickly tell our message senders, kindly be polite when you're sending in your messages. Be careful with the type of words you use against the presidency and all of that. After that said, let me go to the next message. Good morning, Jordan FM. The same Catholic bishop that went to Jonathan over the state of government of the country during his time, and APC applauded him that his voice was the voice of the ordinary oppressed Nigeria. Now it is their time and they refuse to hear the voice of reasons. May God help us. Elvis from Itimo.
6: Okay, Elvis, good morning to you.
7: The voice of God is the voice of man. Good morning.
6: Good morning.
7: Madam. How are you?
2: I'm very well, thank you.
6: Madam Ify, welcome.
7: I'm not going to talk about my leader, Anoyeko, this morning. I want to talk about this ocean election that is coming. And we understand that they removed the former CP. And, there was they brought another person as a CP, right? Another person as a CP. Now they have, from back here, brought back that old CP to come and sit in the... Must you rig the election?
2: But I'm not there now.
6: We can't determine that that's the reason why he was brought back, Madam Ify.
7: Well, all of us know what's going to happen.

0: Good morning,
1: Madam Ify. Thank you so much for your thoughts this morning. Well, there's some situation that right now we cannot say for a fact what is going to happen. It's just speculations. Until it happens, people can make such a conclusion. So that's why I had to, you know, address that. Other messages.
2: All right. Good morning, House. This is Triple A from Oja. My joy this morning is when I listen to many radio stations, I am happy that many Nigerians have gone spiritual, believing now that the power of prayers is to overcome what Nigeria is passing through at present. I pray that those who say they are believers but go strongly against prayers to change their mindset now. Oh, may God bless and heal Nigeria, my country.
1: I don't think anyone is about, you know, against prayers per se. I just think most of the argument is always not just don't just pray. We have to still, you know, walk the talk and not just living it in the house of prayer.
3: Yeah, you know, those of us who talk.
4: This is Jordan.
3: Is the key, but prayer cannot do what you're supposed to do. Right, that is why I use the word. If you are a leader, you don't want to hear the truth, you have a problem.
1: All right, thank you, Mazi. Hello, good morning. Hello, good morning.
5: Hello, good morning.
1: Please reduce the volume of your radio.
5: I'm Osu Beyo Oda Kiakiani.
1: Good morning.
5: Mazi, can you call me?
3: My prince, Ndewo.
5: Ndewo. Yeah, Rookie, is it a Rookie?
2: Yeah, good morning.
5: I greet all of you. What of your partner there?
1: I'm okay. I'm here as well. Good morning, Prince Wise.
5: My name is Prince Wise. Just waking up now. But Osumata. No, that's me, concern me a lot. Only one person is only one that they can't arrest. That is the governor. He has immunity. Anybody that want to cause trouble in Osun, police take care of them. Because government said one thing. You see, you don't believe me in police. What are we talking about? If police withdraw their service in this country today, within 24 hours, we don't know what will happen. So police, please do your job. Whether they are APC members, whether they are CACOD members, anybody who wants to cause trouble, they should take them away. For that period, take them to court of law and charge them and deal with them according to the law. So, we want peaceful also. We can connect equity. Very peaceful.
1: Thank you.
5: Why
1: so
5: we not even causing trouble in my
1: All right. Thank you so much, Ms. Wise, for your thoughts this morning.
3: The governor of Osun State, Adeleke, has written a letter to, I think, letter to the president calling him to intervene what is happening.
1: Yeah.
3: And I think that's the way to go. Absolutely. The president should be neutral.
2: All right. Good morning, Jordan FM. Catholic bishops meet with Tinubu. The reason why president and his people will not want to consider the points being raised is because the present rulers know how to win election without the electorate. State police, the fake agency, is in question did not take so long to come to life. How long shall it take for state police to linger before it comes to life and start operating? God save Nigeria, Gbemi from Ibafo. Gbemi, there are a lot of things that needs to be put in place before the state police start operating, training and all of that. Like it is better for them
1: as well.
2: Yeah, it is better for them to take their time and, you know, employ the right people rather than rushing and then we all come and start to regret it.
3: Ricky, that was why I said last week in other radio stations that now it has been signed into law. Let them not rush to implement it.
1: Mm-hmm.
3: Let them take time so that there be no mistake.
1: Mm, thank you so much. Hello, good morning to you. Hello? Hello, are you there? We cannot hear you. You can try to call back again. Hopefully it gets better. 090-6000-3352 or send a WhatsApp message to 080-722-14389. That's the number for you to be part of the show this morning to share your thoughts on the review. And I'll call here. Hello, good morning to you. Please reduce the volume of your radio.
6: Okay. Good morning.
1: Good morning. Your name and where you're calling
6: from?
1: Yeah,
6: okay. Good morning and everybody in the studio.
1: Good morning.
6: My name is Daniel. Calling from Bega.
1: Great to
6: Thank
1: have
6: you very much. My take is on the Catholic bishop. You know, personally, I think the presidency, they said they breached the protocol. What they came to do with the president was a closed-door meeting. And when you're having a closed-door meeting,

0: there are some things that you don't just come and disclose in the air, because the polity is so hot now and we are moving closer to the era of campaign. Mm. And fine, the opposition and other people will feast on it and use it to talk, because some of the things they raised there are things that was even part of what they use in 2023 against the president, the Muslim ticket. Mm. And as a presidential candidate, politics is a game. It's not issue of emotion or number. You pick a presidential or a running mate that can add value to your electoral vote and also can give you regional support. So what they are saying there about the Muslim ticket, insecurity, food deflation and the rest, the president said they are addressing it. But when you talk about the issue of picking a Muslim ticket and you are talking about the fear and you want the president to assure you that the Christians are safe,
1: thank you.
0: For gossip, are we being Islamized?
1: All right, thank you so much for your thoughts.
2: Excuse me. I think the issue that have now taken to the widest imagination is the reactions of the presidential spokesperson, how they reacted. And if they had not reacted, people wouldn't have been attacking them. So to me, that was why I brought the issue of Rehoboam. Rehoboam was the son of Solomon. And Solomon called the elders. They gave him advice. Your father overtaxed us. They did this. Now tell your father, now you have come to the throne. Reduce it. He now went to the youth. The youth told him the contrary. And that was what he said to a tent, O Israel. So if the presidency, that is the spokesman, have not reacted, assaulting, attacking, and the other APC supporters joining in the attacking the honest advice, this wouldn't be discussing this.
1: All right, mm-hmm. Thank you.
3: All right, good morning to you in the studio. This is security needs to be looked into, because the killings every day is becoming something else. And I don't understand, even in a place where they are fighting war, the numbers of the people killed in those places are less than the people killed in Nigeria. I hope federal government should do something fast and the state police bill, so that the people in each of the state and community can be able to defend themselves. Thank you, Adishina Wasiu in Ikorodu.
1: Okay, in terms of those numbers, I'm trying to get where those statistics are drawn from. So let's be very careful in making this sort of bold claims. Hello, good morning to you.
4: Hello, good morning.
1: Good morning, yeah, good Mark. Morning. How are you doing?
4: Yeah, good morning, Ruki. Mark, good morning, sir.
2: Yeah, Mark, God bless you.
4: Yeah, my name is Mark. I'm from Yanapaja.
3: Welcome.
4: You see? Yeah. So, I want you to know something, right? Are we talking about the Bishop Catholics? Or we are talking about Bishop Onaikon? Can't we try to separate the two? The Bishop with the President and Bishop Onaikon himself, who is the protagonist. Can't we separate the two? Now, after the meeting, the next thing that Bishop Onaikon did was to run to Arise TV. And you know that Arise TV is the spokesperson of the media piece, the mouthpiece of opposition. He went to that media house and started attacking the president, saying all kinds of things about the president. Was that what was discussing there in Abuja? In Nassau Rock? Was it supposed to have an antagonist? What about bishops that were there? Came out to see all kind of things that Bishop Onaikon was saying.
1: Also, Mark, can I just ask you quickly this morning, because you're also someone who also always referenced the fact that when you make some claims, you have to be very sure, mm-hmm. you have to be very bold. Because you did make a bold statement now that Arise TV is the spokes, is the spokes, what do you call it now, for
4: it's
1: opposition. How can you determine that?
4: So the anchors on that TV station.
1: These are just your personal opinion. You cannot use that for as a fact or as a justification for calling them that. But let's just move from that and just move on.
4: All right.
1: Let's just move. Nigerians, again, it is just.
4: You know what is obtainable in that TV station.
1: Again, you know, again, it is just again, Mark.
4: And how they've been playing anti-government policy.
1: Again, these are just personal speculations. It is. They cannot.
4: Fine. So let me move on. Yeah. Let me continue.
1: One more. So 10 more
4: so
1: seconds.
4: What I'm saying is this. Okay, what I'm saying is this, right? Bishop Onaikon has always been a critic, right from pre-election he was always against the Muslim cricket.
1: All right, thank
4: but
1: you.
4: But I'll give you a fact.
1: All right. Well, time,
2: yeah,
1: Mark.
2: I think that, let me talk to my friend. Let me talk to my friend, Mark.
1: Yeah.
2: The same thing happened. You know, he calls most of the radio stations. I listened to him yesterday. The same issue happened yesterday. And Sage was also trying to do so. So, but then, I think we should try to gather our facts and let us hide our biases and say the truth.
1: Okay. All right. Thank you.
3: All right. Good morning, Jordan FM. Mr. Mazi, good morning. And to the ladies in the studio. Sir, the sudden removal of subsidy on petrol products is a big error. When Mr. President failed to seek the concept of the cabas around the oil sector before initiating the negative effect is what we have seen today. The federal government making promises and not fulfilling it is a big disappointment to the masses and the integrity of the promises it takes. Labour Congress should stop playing on our intelligence by threatening the federal government to go on strike, thinking they are working in favor of the masses. They should stop this scam, please. Thanks from Adetunji Ademola David from Obawole Ifakor Ijai, Lagos.
1: All right, thank you.
2: Rookie, do you know that Nigerian workers don't have interest or they don't have trust on labor? They don't. That's why if the labor calls for strike, who will go?
1: Okay. Hello, good morning to you.
5: Hello, good morning.
1: Good morning. Your name and where you're calling from?
5: Yes, Kolawole.
1: Kolawole. Great to have you. Go ahead.
5: Good morning, sir.
1: Good morning.
5: Man.
2: Yeah.
5: Good morning, sir.
2: Yeah. How is the command?
5: I'm telling you, you know, I said it yesterday, sir, ma. Yeah, all of us are human. And all human beings are political in nature. Let us see this first. Let us carry all the bishop in Nigeria together. Not everybody will have his own mind. He will vote differently. But you look at what happened last election, 2020 election, you see the way they played and the way what they are saying, because of Mr. President, is where they mention that Mr. President is drawing Nigerians into one party state. That is what triggered Mr. President and the annoyance. So they did not say what the opposition has said and they said are doing. All of us in the region, Mr. Mati, as once they try to encourage even to advise the opposition to play the opposition role. But they continue to blame Mr. President for all their error. And this bishop also and try to blame Mr. President on the failure of the opposition. I think what is causing the problem.
1: Okay.
5: Which everybody out there we have our own mind.
1: Thank you so much.
5: Bishop doesn't mind that he will not be fine, but he's in politics.
1: Thank you so much, Ade. Thank you for calling.
3: All right. Good morning, crew. Join us on your sins. Okay. The ordinary Nigerian and the police will not let the person rest. This is one of the reasons they don't want a particular person to enter as a president of this country, because they know he will make sure all of them pay for the poor state.
6: Everybody, this is The Sweet, and it's about to get all funky today. Great music and a fantastic team.
3: Of this country. Charles from Agigi. Thank you, Charles.
1: All right, thank you, Charles. Hello, good morning.
7: Hello, good morning, Jordan.
1: You know where you're calling from?
7: Yeah, Sifu. I'm calling from Abaranje in Ikotun.
1: Welcome, Peter. Go ahead.
7: There's nothing wrong in speaking truth to power if you have the opportunity or privilege. There's nothing wrong at all. Usually, when the president calls you and then maybe want to have a meeting with you, or you have that opportunity to be called to Accra. And then there's nothing wrong in the position age, you know, going against the archbishops, emeritus, you know, defending the president before Nigerians. So I don't see the reason why people should be against the presidential age, because if you're in a position to do that, you will do that. Because you are, you know, defending your own salary and privileges too. So I just reason why people are against Onayekan, John Onayekan, and of course the presidential is now being what they're supposed to do.
1: Okay.
7: You know, but the archbishop should not say that he's speaking for the whole of Catholics, because every Catholic is not going to vote for, is not going to vote against Mr. President, and he's not going to vote for Mr. President.
1: All right.
7: You understand?
1: Yeah.
7: Also Muslim, all, not all Muslims that are going to vote.
1: Thank you so much. Thank you so much, Peter. Thank you. Yeah, thank you so much for your thoughts this morning.
3: All right. Good morning, Jordan FM. I urge anyone commenting on Oshun forthcoming Goba poll should be careful and not to take sides. Thugs are working for the two leading political parties. Don't give in to emotional blackmail. Gosh. Okay. Anyway, Tosin from Ikeja. Thank you, Tosin.
1: Thank you. Hello, good morning to you. Please reduce the volume. Morning. Yeah, your name and where you're calling from?
8: My name is Adishino.
1: Adishino, welcome, great to Adishino.
8: Yeah, calling from Ikeja this morning.
1: Welcome.
8: Yeah, you know, when you started this your program, Mazi, you make a program. I laugh when I listen to that program. They immediately find a way to put in what you actually mean. You see, when you are coming to a radio station as somebody that wants to come and talk on any issue, you should not be biased. You understand me? I noticed that your mind is always biased.
1: Okay. Thank you so much. Again, when I would bring in our analysts, they can share their own personal opinion. And if you don't agree with something that they have mentioned, you are well within your right to also call in to state something that is contrary to what they say. But do not, you know, call in and sort of disrespect our analysts that way. Thank you so much for your call this morning. Again, we appreciate your thoughts. But you can call in to say you don't agree with him and state your own opinion on the same thing he has said. And that will be also be, and that will be fine. Let's take other messages and then we get the passing shots.
3: All right. Last message here. Good morning, Jordan FM. Mazi, good morning, sir. The Lakpo from Ikpaja. About the work of the minister and the admonition of Mr. President telling Umayi not to mind them. Rookie, that's exactly how this government don't mind us or the citizens in everything. Habila had one head. Sheyi Tinubu had one head. No iota of regard for human life. No wonder they have no solution for the careless killing and the senseless killings in Nigeria. Okay, thank you, Dolakbo from Ikpaja.
1: All right, hello, good morning.
9: You know, yes, good morning.
1: Good morning.
9: Hi, I've tried press tire.
1: Which are
9: RFC or RCC. Good morning.
1: Good morning, good morning.
9: Yeah, Oga Mazi, good morning. God bless you. Okay. Don't mind them. Whatever they are going to say, because you stand on the truth, all of us are going to defend all this thing that is happening. People are hungry. Some of them are committing suicide. Eh? What is all this? You want those people when they are saying exactly the mind of the people? And I do say it. Galatians chapter 6 verse 7. God is not known. Whatsoever a man sow, he will reap it. All. So, they will say that let the president consider it, let him think. It is not somebody that is after us. Because from the one that is a poor city is gone, he would have listened to us. But till now, people are dying. And they keep on embezzling money.
1: Thank you so much. Thank you so much. Okay. Thank you so much for your thoughts this morning. One more message and then...
3: All right. My name is Samson from Itoki, Ogun State. Good morning, everybody in the house. Mr. Mazi, in Nigeria, when you win an election, it is tagged as rigged. And when you lose an election, it is called a stolen mandate. All what we need is good governance. All religious leaders to stay away from politics. God bless Nigeria. Thank you, Samson from Itoki.
1: You see, that statement of all religious leaders should stay away from politics, I'm not so... I have some thoughts about it because, again, whatever policies are being made in the country affects the said religious leader. So I do think that to some sort of extent, they'll also have parts to play when it comes to getting involved in politics, because the policies being made by those that we elect in the offices and those positions, when they create those policies that affects them, they are not exempted from also, you know, enjoying or bearing the brunt of those set policies. So religious leaders staying away from politics, I don't think that should happen.
2: Let me give you one example.
1: And then you're parting short.
2: Yeah, you know, it is very dangerous for us to abstain from politics. Very dangerous. And the same thing is affecting the Southeast. Now, I've said it. South is said that because the government is not happy, they will not join the police. And that is why you have lesser senior police officers. Mm. And the same thing now, the Nigerian military, is not asking for the Southeast to join, to be enlisted into the military. They are not. Even their quota is still there. And tomorrow, where there are no senior military officers, now they'll be complaining. You see, late Chief Abafemi Awolowo said, never you boycott election. Don't. Because if you boycott election, whosoever is now, whether it's a human being or what, it becomes ruler over you. So to me, we are not saying that religious leaders should not be involved in politics. They should be involved, and they should be the one to advise. Because when the righteous are on throne, the people rejoice. When they say no, so to me, like I said, it is a king who doesn't want to hear. It's a king who said that I know it all. And the worst thing to happen to a leader is when you refuse to listen to the voice of reason.
1: Okay.
2: God bless you.
1: All right. Thank you so much, Mazi, once again for your time today. We do appreciate you for always taking time out of your busy schedule to be here to analyze our talking point for the day. Thank you so much once again. And I want to also say thank you so much to all of our listeners, those who called in, those who sent in messages as well. We appreciate each and every single one of you. We always appreciate you for always being a part of the show. We cannot have the show without you. So we appreciate each and every single one of you this morning. And of course, that's about it for the review for today. Tomorrow again, we are here at 7 a.m. for another segment. So you can tune in tomorrow for a review, 7 a.m. all the way to 8 a.m. My name is Arelua Ogunsholu, and it's been a delight doing the review this morning alongside
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0: Good morning. Welcome to today's edition of Sports Beat on Jordan 105.5 FM. Olusolebayo is my name. August 4th, 2026, Tuesday is here. And then we are back to give you nothing but the best of sporting information, entertainment, and education. As long as you are deaf, you can be right. Assured that I will give you everything needed at this junction as far as sport in the land and abroad is concerned. Good morning, Lekan. Good morning, Ridwan Fabi. It's good to have you guys back in the studio. And we are ready to talk sports.
1: Yeah, good morning, Olusola Adebayo Ismail. It's nice to be back here talking sports again. A lot of things are happening in the transfer window, and reportedly, Vinicius Junior reported to Real Madrid yesterday, and he was seen training, happy, you know, jollification with the boys. And the heart of every Arsenal fan broke. That is the first thing they won't come up. Not before I just suppose carry go.
2: good morning to everyone to listen to us. It's nice to back on the MIC. So I think for Arsenal fans, just manage whatever resources you have. Without Vinicius Junior, Arsenal can stay in the Champions League. Arsenal can still retain the Premier League if they are intentional that they really want to retain it. At least the guys are still capable of doing that. The manager is also still in charge.
0: All right, and then maybe we'll start from the transfer window and the transfer news this morning. Let me tell you about the Vinicius Junior saga. There is no contact between Arsenal and the Real Madrid. It's all transfer rumors and the agents as well as the club scouts sometimes also put all of this news out there to see if they can trigger some unnecessary decisions from the players end and the clubs, and sometimes especially when clubs and players are dragging for extension or not. And in this case of Vinicius Junior, it's a perfect example of such scenarios. As we speak, Vinicius Junior had his medical yesterday, the routine medical at Real Madrid, and was passed fit to begin training. But meanwhile, there's a deadlock in terms of whether to extend his contract by so amount of increment in salary. So later today, the two parties, that is Vinicius Junior's agent and Real Madrid, will continue discussion on that. Until that discussion fails, that's when a third party can come in, and that's standard. But meanwhile, Arsenal are interested. They are showing signs, and that's why this story is linking Arsenal to Real Vinicius Junior has been in the news. It shows their interest. If they are not, they'll have come out with a statement. We've seen different statements from different bodies. Some of them even go at massive length denying some of this. Here we go from Fabricio's Fabrizio Disney saying, no, we've never reached that level. Case in point, Ayo Diomande said, we are not that close and it may not even happen, but let's see how it goes. But we have some serious transfer deals that have been confirmed. Maybe we'll concentrate on those ones. And anytime Vinicius Junior reach the London side and raise the red and white shirt, then we can begin to celebrate, especially Arsenal fans. But the one that was confirmed yesterday and on Monday, Newcastle United, they signed a Czech Republic goalkeeper Lukas Onizek from Braga for £25.7 million. This is directly from his World Cup performance. He had a great World Cup, and Newcastle would go for him. The 25-year-old has signed a 5-year contract after Newcastle put his release clause. He had a 7 clean sheet as Braga to the Europa League semi-final last season, and expected to compete for the number one spot at Newcastle. Also saw Fulham completed the signing of Gonzalo Garcia and Cesar Palacios from Real Madrid. They know they waste time to release this kind of players, not Vinicius Juniors.
1: Well, even for those players, they will release them quickly enough, but at the same time, the condition attached to you buying them permanently is also one thing you have to commend Real Madrid for. But for those superstars, you know that except Real Madrid is done with you, you cannot go anywhere, because that is the biggest club in the world, and there is no rival. There used to be a time where they were like, it's like Man U want to sub them, it's like Barca want to sub, it's like Bayern are trying, but nowadays none of them are even trying enough. So it is either Madrid or the Saudi League, and the Saudi League just because you are going there for retirement and for money. And I think there was this player that is being linked now that is in dilemma of Luis Garcia of Bayern Munich, that the offer is getting from Saudi has turned his head and is like almost fighting everybody that he wants to go now. So basically, Madrid is the pinnacle of a club football.
0: All right, Garcia, a 20-year-old forward, joins for a reported £34 million massive deal, I must say, and he signed for 5 years. The Spanish international scored 8 goals in 13 appearances for Real Madrid last season. Palacios at 21, also attacking midfielder, also made 5 appearances, but no amount was quoted for him. So the two under 23 guys have moved to Fram. What's the chances? Will it affect? There will be chances. Well, with these two Spanish, we know how technical Spanish players can be, especially when they are attacking midfielders.
2: I think it's a new slate for everyone. They have to fight with their chest. For Iwobi, yes, he's one of the starting 11 and one of the favorites of the coach last season. That was when Marco Silva was in charge. But now it's Abelua, and he knows these two player guys from Real Madrid B team. So let's see how it goes. I think for Iwobi, he will still be part of the manager's plan. But he has to fight for his shirt. And the performance of last season, if he can still come with that same performance, I think these new guys will still sit on the bench because it might take time for them to adapt to a new league.
1: I think Iwobi will still keep his shirt because in the moment Raul Jimenez left for Wolverhampton Wanderers, you know that the numbers of senior players in the team has reduced, and by virtue of years of experience of play and his contribution to the team, Iwobi is one of the senior men in that team. Even when you see his social media handle in the club, he dictates, he tells those players, even the Cesarion of this world who have allegiance with Tottenham Hotspur, he bullied them and mocked them whenever they lose. So Iwobi will have his, and his performances has not been bad. So it's not a case of because you've stayed long in the club, you have to play. He's putting in the work, and I think Iwobi, like every other players that have done their bit for Fulham, will be the corner piece that Abaloa will need to, you know, begin his coaching campaign in England.
0: All right, another coach that is also doing everything he could, beginning his coaching campaign in England, Alonso of Chelsea, is not slowing down at all. In transfer window yesterday, Chelsea confirmed that they will receive an initial payment from Ekomo of £25.7 million and add on of £5.1 million if Shalaba finally joined the Italian club for £31.5 million. Chelsea on their own side also signed England midfielder Jordan Henderson on a 2-year contract, while the 36-year-old joined the Blues after Brentford contract was mutually terminated. And with it, all of his experience, I think the Chelsea is looking like a team that will play Alonso football regardless of how they did last time, because he's practically changing all of the first 11 with the kind of players he's bringing on board.
1: Definitely he is, because one thing about a coach who like their team to play possessive football and control the flow of play like Guardiola, Alonso, Vincent Kompany and Arteta is that they go for the personnel they feel we, you know, implement their style very much. And like I said last week when the news broke that Welbeck and Jordan Henderson will go to Chelsea, they need this kind of experienced players, these levelers that have won things across board to be able to dictate their play. And aside of the fact that they are old, these guys are still doing it very well. Welbeck scored almost about 11, 12 goals in the Premiership for Brighton last season. So if a player of his age, 35, can score that, then definitely he can do what Delap is not doing. He can do what Jackson is not doing. And definitely these guys will play. The most important thing that is attached to their signing is to be a kind of a guide to all these youthful players who are also very, very exuberant. We saw a lot of time against when Maresca was still the coach, when Neto was supposed to just lay down some free ball, he will miss it. And especially Cole Palmer, he was vilified for his actions last season, and I'm sure Henderson on the field will be able to shout on him, young man, that's not how to do it. And maybe it will help the team going forward.
0: All right, and there is this boss around Osimhen being one of the most targeted strikers just before the World Cup, but since after the World Cup, all of those talks around Osimhen joining any big club in Spain or England have simmered a bit. Apart from yesterday, that Tottenham showed up, and I don't know what is keeping Barcelona, Arsenal, even Manchester United, even Chelsea that are spending away from Victor Osimhen. These questions keep ringing in my head when I learned Tottenham showed up yesterday with £55 million pounds.
2: I think the problem is that the management, because you have Domande, yes. How many? This is first season at the top flight and playing very well last season. And you saw the way he was linked to Real Madrid. So the agents in charge and their manager also saw one issue. Then also at the World Cup, it's not as if we saw a lot of fantastic strikers, but some players that play at the World Cup, they set that target and they get some one or two things done. I think if he can join Tottenham, fine, but we'll say he's not the big team that we admire, like Real Madrid of this world, like Barcelona. But I think it still boils down to the agents and the management.
1: I think for Osimhen, it's a whole compounded issue. Just like Rivan said, the people handling him, there is a lot of things that get involved. For Osimhen, because he's involved directly, there is no all these informal meetings that is involved in dealing, okay, let's fill you out, negotiate with your player, let us do this, do that. So it is always direct to the point, and it doesn't work. And also for him, most of the clubs he's played for, from Lille to Napoli to Galatasaray now, it is always a situation whereby every amount are always needed to get him out of where he is. And I think probably if the speculations or the rumor coming out is true, we heard that Tottenham went with £55 million pounds and they were told to come with 65. So if that is true, good. But I still feel even those that went to the World Cup, there is none of them better than Osimhen. How many strikers really thrived apart from Dembele, Haaland, and Mbappe? So basically, he's still one of the top best, if in the top five of pure out and out striker right now, Osimhen is in the top five, and you cannot deny that, despite the fact that he's playing for Galatasaray. Why big clubs are staying away, I don't know. Maybe it doesn't flow with the direction of their football, but I still feel if he needs to be in the limelight, he should just accept that offer from Tottenham. I don't want him playing in Turkey. It is beneath him, sorry to say.
0: All right, well, let's see how it goes. Tottenham are doing everything in the transfer window this season to ensure that they didn't fight for another relegation battle. Third season going, probably that's why they are buying everyone at sight. If they can bring in Osimhen, maybe it's getting closer to those big clubs in England. We've seen many players come through lower clubs before they join the choice club, the West Ham of this world. The Tottenham, Fulham has always been that grand to prepare these guys for the likes of Arsenal, Manchester United, to see them better, and they will break the bank if they can get them. But I don't think Osimhen will go for anything less than the buyout clause that was inserted, and that's £150 million pounds, and I'm not sure a club will trigger that at this moment for any club. If Barcelona can start sign Karim Adeyemi for less than 50, then it seems they've settled the space vacated by Lewandowski, so they are not talking about Osimhen again. We'll let's see how it goes at the end of the transfer window. But lots of gossip news around the transfers. Maybe we'll keep that out until deals are made to save ourselves the headache of trailing what has happened to the news that was everywhere yesterday and is no longer bubbling and simmering as the case may be.
1: Here we go from our family brother.
0: All right, let's take this breather. When we come back, we'll look at a news I saw in the Punch this morning. It has to do with Bumfrey Joe, the coach of the Nigeria Atlanta 96 good medal winning team. They said that's our biggest achievement in world football, and the coach is talking about the fact that he lost his gold medal in Nigeria and never knew how it got lost. Maybe it was stolen. And also that 30 years after that superb feat with the team, the government is yet to reward him. We'll talk about these and many other stories in Nigeria when we come back from this break.

0: All right, welcome back to the show. It's Steve Sports, Beat on Jordan, 175.5 FM. Let's begin to take stories from Nigeria. And this one struck me like a 30-yarder ballistic missile from Bonfrey Joe, because I remember that time when Nigeria defeated everyone in the world, from the first game against Hungary to the second against Brazil to the third against Mexico, then to Argentina, then to Brazil again, then sorry, to Brazil, then to Argentina in the final. It was back-to-back-to-back celebration, even though we keep vigil. I remember very vividly in 1996, and it was celebrated. The government come out to declare so many promises. Lots of dollars also flew then to, and I learned they got as much as $50,000 back then in 96. But the coach, including house promises, if I'm not mistaken, but 30 years after, the coach is saying he's yet to get any of those rewards. It was under Abacha, if I remember.
1: Yeah.
0: And Abacha is one person that always keeps his promise.
1: He was keeping a lot of promises there, because he had the mind of coming in as the civilian elected president in the land. So he was, at that time, he was using our superstars player to come from their club to do mega rallies in Abuja. So keeping promises was very, very vital and important to him. But how Bonfrey Joe got overlooked is what I don't understand. And is it a case of only Bonfrey Joe, because no other person is talking about it? What happened? Was it that entitlement was diverted or something? But I don't know. And how come the news just filtered out on the day that supposed to be a landmark day? Was it a deliberate question thrown at him, or it was his own reaction that you guys are celebrating, but I never gave it to him, I promised me, you know? But it's so sad.
0: In case you don't know, August 3rd, 1996 was when Nigeria defeated Argentina early in the morning through that golden goal from is it golden goal? The semi-final was a golden goal.
1: The final was
0: 3-2. Massive comeback from Amunike,
1: from Celestine,
0: And Amakachi. So
1: Amunike,
0: massive. So yesterday was the 30th anniversary. I don't know why we've not won another one since then. Then this one will stay on our mind, maybe. Siasa tried, took us to final twice, but it wasn't B.
1: One final, one
2: bronze medal.
0: Okay, one final, one bronze. It's okay. Anyways, maybe this NSA can do something, and let's refresh after 30 years for another football gold medal. Anyways, that as for that, maybe those that are listening, in charge are listening, and they can do something about Bonfrey Joe. We'll try and see if we can also get him. He's not that far away from Nigeria. Since that time, he's been a Dutch Jira in a way. We've met at Fierce for Fora, and we also have good relationships. So we can try and see if we can bring him on board to talk about those things specifically that he's asking for, that has not been, that was promised, that was not given. Because I know even those 94 sets later got their reward, and nobody's complaining anymore. All right, the CAF Awards will be held in Lagos by December, and the special team came to Nigeria yesterday, and they assess the former National Theatre in Igomu, that has been renamed the Wole Soyinka Cultural and Creative Arts Center, and that's where they said this will be taking place this year. And the governor immediately after that came out to say Lagos is ready, and Africa will witness if an African football show that has never been seen before.
1: An African football show that I've not been seen before, I don't know about that, but it is good to see that the award is coming back to Nigeria after some times that it was hosted in Abuja. And the refurbished National Art Theatre is a very, very good place to take such an event to. It's monumental to us, it's spacious, and it's wonderful. If you have been there recently, you will understand the fact that that venue can host even the FIFA Gala and a lot of other things. And good one. Let's see how we can use, how we can harness that hosting of these awards in favor of Nigeria when it comes to one or two things that we need to get from CAF. Because I remember in those days, this kind of things does not just come like that, and sometimes it is synonymous that if your country is hosting the Africa Football Award, that means your player is going to come, is going to emerge as the best player in Africa. But I think that has changed, but I think it's a good one. We can consolidate with other things, maybe hosting major competitions that will not be too, that won't be a burden on our national budget. Good one, good one so far.
0: All right, the Flying Eagles have two players named in the CAF WAFU B group stage 11. I don't know how important is that, but we have two players, Abdul Moise Adeleke, one of them, and Odinaka, the defender, also one of them. But Ivorians are three, Burkina Faso are three, one from Benin Republic, one from Ghana, and that team was completed like that. We are playing Cote d'Ivoire next. They scored 7. They are yet to concede. We scored 7. We conceded 4 in 3 matches. Though they played, the other was 2. And two of our players are in it. There are 3 players. Is that a pointer that they are better?
2: No, it doesn't mean that they are better, but really, our players and the coach must come in their A game. Good tactics and good tactically, technically. We have to be better than them. If not, I hope our chances of going to the next round, winning the cup and also qualify for the under 20 championship in Africa here and World Cup will not just go like that. Hopefully it will not be like that.
0: And then by tomorrow, the FIBA under 18 Afro Basket will kick off in Cote d'Ivoire. Both men and women will be in action for Nigeria. That's talking about under 18 men and women, and they are fighting to qualify for the under 19 Basketball World Cup in 2027. So the draws was held yesterday, Cote d'Ivoire, Egypt, Chad, and Nigeria in Group A for the boys, and for the ladies, Nigeria, Cameroon, Senegal, and Tunisia in Group C. The two teams landed in Cote d'Ivoire yesterday, and they are ready to start action from tomorrow. So tomorrow is going to be loaded for Nigerian sport. The two basketball team, the under 20
2: and
0: the Super Falcons. I'm talking about Super Falcons. The WAFCON is actually getting to that business end. Senegal and Kenya were eliminated yesterday.
2: For Senegal and Kenya, it's so sad for Kenya. They lost to Algeria 2-0, and for Senegal, also, they deal with host nation, Morocco. So 7 points for Morocco, 6 points for Algeria is enough for them to move to the next round. So today we have two games, Tanzania versus Ivory Coast by 9 p.m. and Burkina Faso will be facing South Africa. So for South Africa, it's possible if they don't get a good result tonight, it's bye-bye.
0: That group is still wide open. South Africa must win for them to get a result. Otherwise, they will be kicked out. And I think a team has 6 points there already, and they are looking good to just get a point. Tomorrow will be the day of mathematics. A lot of permutations are out there. They said even if Nigeria win 20-0 or 50-0, and Zambia and Malawi can just come up with an accord of 4-3 in favor of Zambia, Nigeria will be kicked out. We'll talk about all of that tomorrow, but let's begin to pick the scores. 0906003352. Hello, good morning.
3: Hello.
0: Good morning.
3: Morning. This is Lucky.
0: Lucky, you have the floor.
3: I just want to talk about this, about Flying Eagles.
0: Go ahead.
3: I don't know where the guest is, but you know, so where the coach here is, where is, I don't know where he experiment, where he used the second team. You understand me? You need to know, because that team has surprised the way they lose to Burkina Faso. We're not supposed to, we're supposed to play man, that is there. You also just to play draw and go and meet the Niger. And I want to go and meet those country now. Eh? Those country. At the end of the referee everything. The fans there, the referee is there. You understand me? I don't know. And then they stop the old Germany one slot now. Just
0: yeah,
3: one slot. They need
0: yes.
3: one slot now.
0: Yes.
3: Just imagine. Just imagine. I don't know. Eh? Although I want to use this one to talk about the Super Falcons.
0: Go ahead.
3: They just need 3 goals. 3 goals. So after, maybe they just give me 3 goals. I need that qualifier. That qualifier. That first slot in the hand, because that's the 10th slot. That's less. So let all these African countries let them start pushing that to affect. You understand me? I just need that fourth slot. Let them qualify for the World Cup. If they like, if they can win, that's bonus. But so if they don't want, but let them qualify for that first slot. Thank you.
0: All right. Thank you. Lekan Dixon, the permutation of 3-0 was scattered yesterday that if Zambia can beat those guys 4-3, then the goal difference might not even work again, because all three teams will be on 6 points and CAF will remove the result of Egypt in that group. Then Nigeria will have nothing to rely on, because we are going back to plus zero and Malawi will be on plus three.
1: Calculator. Calculation.
0: Okay, let's go back to the calls. Hello, good morning.
4: Hello, good morning. You are good on the line.
1: Good morning,
4: good morning,
1: sir.
4: Good morning.
1: Good morning.
4: Good morning. Well done.
0: Yes, sir.
4: Yeah. I think Super Falcon needs to score more than 3 goals.
0: Go ahead.
4: In my own calculation. Honestly, they need to score more than 3 goals.
0: Yeah, that data is bigger.
4: And the problem with our players, Osimhen and the rest of others, is that they don't have good agents. They don't have good agents like the Cote d'Ivoire players. So, unlike the days when this guy, Ulisi, and there's one other guy that's most of a big club like that. I'm forgetting his name.
2: So
4: most of our players, the most of our players, they don't have good agents. Like Cote d'Ivoire, as I said earlier, even Adebayo, check the profile of Adebayo when he was playing. You know, these are the players that they have good agents. Osimhen not supposed to be in Galatasaray. My own opinion. Then I think Arsenal need to do the EPL revival.
0: All right, boss. That's all we can take. They will do the EPL a favor by winning it again. All right. Yesterday, Celtic beat Dundee 1-0. Thierry with the goal, and they are kick-starting on a good note. They are defense of the title. Then later today, we can watch out for the Champions League. We are going to that phase where teams will be booking their places in the very long route of the round of 32. That you have to play 8 teams before you can qualify into the round of 16 or the qualifiers for the round of 16. All right, that's all we have time for on the show today. Tomorrow is going to be another bumper package that you will enjoy. As always, Olushalaba remains man. Thanks to Lincoln Dixon. Thanks to Ridwan Fabi. Thanks to Peter Olani on the console. Thanks to you out there who join us tomorrow. Enjoy the rest of your day. To be part of this, 0816-337-8429, 0816-337-8429. I bring your goods and services. Let's use the Jordan Manage to promote your goods on the show.
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7: 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Faulty steering, poor or faulty braking system, worn-out wipers, etc. are related causes of serious accident. 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It will prolong your car's life. Cars and vehicles in advanced countries have a culture of regular maintenance. This is the more reason when they are brought into the country after 15 years of lifespan, they perform as brand new vehicles. At Rock Foundation, we will help you to prolong the lifespan of your car so that it can serve you better and you can invest the money to buy a new car or vehicle in a business that will double your money. 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
1: 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But we have the English version of the show Mondays to Wednesdays, and Thursdays and Fridays it's usually the Europe version of the show that airs. So Mondays to Wednesdays is the English version you get to listen to, and today is certainly no different from the reason why we are always here from this time, which is 8:40 all the way till 9:30 a.m. for the Financial Solution Show. And today it's going to be a very, very interesting one, because we are having a guest to come and discuss something really, really interesting with us this morning. By the way, my name is Orelua Ogunsholu, and I will be holding it down this morning with you on the Financial Solution Show. So today on the show, we're going to be discussing practical survivor strategies for small businesses in Nigeria. Practical survivor strategies for small businesses in Nigeria. That is our topic of this conversation today with our guest that I'll be introducing very, very shortly. So tell a friend to tell a friend to tune in right now to the Financial Solution Show on Jordan 105.5 FM, Lagos. Don't go anywhere. I'll be back shortly, and then I get to introduce my guest for this morning.

0: Welcome back. It's still the Financial Solution Show right here on Jordan 105.5 FM Lagos. My name once again is Orelua Ogunsholu. Before that break, I already told you that today on the Financial Solution Show, we are going to be discussing practical survival strategies for small businesses in Nigeria. And now to talk about our guest who will be taking us on this journey this morning, I have in the studio Tunde Meshioye. He is a versatile and experienced entrepreneur in the downstream sector of oil and gas with special focus on sales and marketing of petroleum products across various blue chips companies and organizations. He is a certified business coach and mentor, and based on, he is the current lead consultant or CEO of Mesh Consult, a consulting firm that specializes in leadership and organizational productivity, also a human capacity development organization with special focus on SME sector, and the company run a business clinic to nurture young and new entrepreneurs where practical solutions are preferred to various business challenges for them to grow and succeed greatly. And many entrepreneurs have been impacted positively by the organization in the last 5 years. So today on the show, I have with me Mr. Tunde Meshioye. Good morning to you, sir, and thank you so much for being here this morning.
1: Morning, Ore. How are you today?
0: I'm fine, thank you. How are you doing?
1: I'm fine. It's glad to be here. I'm pretty happy and also excited to join you this morning on this show. To look at the SME sector and how we can succeed better because of so many challenges around. That's just it.
0: All right. Thank you so much. And yes, in the course of our conversation this morning, if you are listening, especially as an entrepreneur, and you have questions that you want to ask our guest this morning, you can do so. So I'm going to open up the phone lines very, very much early so that you can

0: Get ready to ask your questions if you have any in the course of our conversation this morning. So to call in, the studio line is 090-6000-3352, 090-6000-3352, or you can send a WhatsApp message to 080-722-14389, 080-722-14389. Now let's get into the conversation. And firstly, we'd like to focus on the current reality of, you know, businesses right now, which, as someone who has been working with SMEs for a very long time, what are the top three things that you would say are killing small businesses in Nigeria right now in 2026?
1: Yeah, first and foremost, let me start with this basic realities that the SME sector is a very big and massive sector.
0: Absolutely.
1: And currently, and the fact is that the economic prosperity of any nation depends largely on the survival of that sector. Mm. That's why it's very important that everybody, both the government and the private, need to focus properly. That sector is struggling now because of so many challenges we are going to look at and dissect this morning.
0: Yeah.
1: Because of that, and that's the major reason why we have very high level of poverty and unemployment in Nigeria. Mm. The level of poverty in Nigeria is so thick now that you can cut it with a knife. And we're all in it. So, but, you know, just like I used to say that every challenge has a solution, provided you know what to do.
0: Okay.
1: So, and an average SME owner should also have at the back of their mind that every business owner is a solution provider. Mm. Because what put you in business is identifying a challenge in the, you know, in the marketplace, and you prefer solution to it, be it a product or a service, and that's when you are in business and you're not devoid of challenges. So it's the responsibility of the business owner to those challenges, to face them and fix them. Mm. So I'm going to, as we go for that, I will break down some of these things. Number one challenge is that an average entrepreneur is facing is the issue of power.
0: Okay.
1: You know, which is a general, but still there is a solution to that. Because, you know, when you run a business, first and foremost, you must understand which market do you intend to play. Because before you set up a business, you must have adequate knowledge or information, mm-hmm. you know, for you to be able to do what you intend to do. The most common challenges an average most business owner face is that a lot of them go into business with the mind of making money only. Fine, the primary motive of a business owner is to make profit.
0: Yeah.
1: But don't go into business just because you want to make profit alone. Because number one, it has to be something you love to do. Mm-hmm. It has to be in the area of your passion. When you identify, okay, this is the business I want to do. Because there are moments you run the business, you will make profit. There will be challenges. So the reality of Nigeria, Nigerian business environment is very, very challenging at the moment. Highly volatile and unpredictable. But a lot of business owners, you know, the challenge mostly is actually human capacity challenges. Because whatever you want to do as a business owner, first get trained on it.
0: Okay.
1: Know the business inside out. Number one, and learning is continuous. Identify a niche market. Hmm. You know, when you want to run a business, okay, which market am I playing? You know, what are the people already in there? What are they doing? Once you understand the market that you are playing, and for SME owner, I would advise that take a niche market. For example, now let's assume, you know, you produce Zobo drink,
0: yeah,
1: and you are based in Agege. Rather than trying to sell across all over Lagos, stay within the area of Agege. Know everybody there, let them accept and value your product and buy regularly. It's a niche market. Mm. Some of them, because okay, we hear that they are selling it in Noshodi, you run. Because there's a marketing cost to every business. You, as a small business owner, you might not have the cost of covering the entire Lagos.
0: Yeah.
1: But when you focus on a niche area whereby you understand the market and the people who are buying and what they need, and you produce your product to meet their need, that will make it easier for you. Now, because the challenge you are going to face, okay, fine. When you now have a product You also have to develop yourself properly. A lot of businesses are faced within the SME. If you look at it critically, a lot of them are based on human capacity issues.
0: Okay.
1: Because some of them are not into business, just you want to make money. Number one, bookkeeping is a challenge. Some people run businesses and they don't put their records in place. Even if it's just $100,000 that you are making in a month, you must have a small ledger, you know, that you keep your records.
0: Okay.
1: Followed by the expenses you want. So at the end of the day, you know how much you are making. You know, some people run businesses and no records, nothing. They just wake up and they spend the money as they come. Another thing that you also need to understand that every business survives when there are structures. Without structures in place, no business can go far. There are basic structures and they are large. Once you start your business, let there be basic structures.
0: Okay.
1: That as you grow, you can review the structures and enlarge it. First thing is get your business registered. You don't, you might not, you know, register a limited because you can be a small business. Even business name is a basic structure.
0: Okay.
1: Then when the business register, then have a bank account to the business. So that every money you make goes to the bank first. So you have records. So that if I ask you that in the last 3 or 6 months, how much have you made? You can trace it. And as a business owner, separate the business from yourself. Pay yourself a certain amount of salary based on what the business can afford. So that you, some people run business just dip money and into the money and spend as the money comes. And you can't survive as a business like that. So, and when you talk about human capacity, it's continuous. The business world changes at the speed of light. The environment is very dynamic. So you have to get yourself updated and informed in terms of your knowledge, in terms of your skills, whatever business you do.
0: Okay.
1: Because every business, if you are not informed, you can be deformed. It's a matter of time. And whatever business you also run, you need to join, you know, a relevant association, a group. Business, you know, is not a solo project. You know, don't do me, I, and myself. A lot of, you know, business owner within that sector, you know, runs in that manner. They just do a solo, you know, it's me, it's my business, I'm running it. They wait until when they face some challenges before they begin to run up and down. Because a lot of, there's hardly any business you run that you don't have groups or associations that come together and form. And most of them has a lot of, you know, training they do for their members, you know, capacity development, you know, and the rest. So through that, you get informed, you get updated. The strategy that we used to run business, you know, 2-3 years ago,
0: yeah,
1: if you apply it now, you will. Because things change faster.
0: Okay.
1: Times have changed. So we go that.
0: All right. Talking about times have changed. You know, with entrepreneurship, there are every single day you get a new entrepreneur or somebody who gets interested in being an entrepreneur themselves.
1: Yeah.
0: Now, would you say in today's time, it is still possible to start and grow a small business? Or do you think, are you also going to advise people to just wait for better times? Because if you talk to a business owner today, you maybe out of three, you hear two say, oh, times are really hard right now. You know, businesses are tough. And if, as someone who is trying to also get into entrepreneurship, hearing this from 2-3 people who are currently running businesses, it can serve as a message, or they can read it as, oh, let me take a step back right now because the current economy is not conducive to start and run a business. So as someone who has studied and, you know, dealt with SMEs for the longest, would you say Nigeria right now, or it's possible to start and grow a small business in Nigeria today?
1: Okay, let me give you this. There's no any better time to start a business than the time you make up your mind.
0: Okay.
1: As we live, needs are available. For example, business come from your ideas. And like I said, that a business owner is a solution provider.
0: Yeah.
1: So the thing is that, okay, and because Nigerian environment is challenging, there are a lot of problems. And those problems are actually business opportunities. Depends on which one you can solve.
0: Okay.
1: So the thing is that there's no better time. Don't look for the one. Let me give an example. I'm not only a business coach, I'm also an entrepreneur. So if you wear the shoes, no wear the pigeons. So it's what I face daily. So if somebody tells you, okay, for example, now there are people who are into logistics business,
0: yeah,
1: that is moving goods and services of people from one point to the other. Daily, till Jesus Christ will come, we have to move ourselves from one point to the other.
0: Absolutely.
1: Goods and services have to be moved. Now, as long as those needs are there, somebody needs to start a business to run there. The thing that the challenge is, how do you do it? What are the challenges you are going to face,
0: okay,
1: to mitigate all those things? First time, once there's a need and you are solving that need, you are in business.
0: Mm.
1: If you are a business owner, have it at the back of your mind that you face challenges. It's not, you know, no matter how brilliant, how hardworking you are, you know, it will happen.
0: Okay.
1: The responsibility is that, okay, how do I tackle those challenges? An average business owner is a risk taker. For example, now you know that, okay, there will be spare parts for the vehicle you are going to use.
0: Mm.
1: There will be fuel. All these are parts of costing which you need. And people pay for those services at a profit. You know, sometimes they go, we don't have, you know, we have this yellow cab.
0: Black
1: and yellow in Lagos. They are the king.
0: The taxis.
1: They are the king of transport in Lagos years back. Today, Uber has taken over.
0: Mm.
1: What is Uber? Uber is a product of innovation. So an average business owner must be innovative.
0: Okay.
1: As per, okay, what is the current challenges? How do I provide solution to that?
0: Hmm.
1: And to make business of it. Now, naturally, the yellow taxis has visited out because Uber has taken over. Uber generally doesn't have a vehicle of their own. It's a logistics idea for transportations. They gather vehicles and they are running business and they are making ton of money. So, secondly, there are people who sell food. Daily, people must eat. And a caterer will provide that services.
0: Yeah.
1: Because those are business. So, day in, day out, opportunities are there. So, as a business person, somebody who wants to go into the business, like I used to say, look at the cup half filled, not half empty. If you focus too much on challenges, you will never start.
0: Okay.
1: But the thing, okay, challenges are there, but this is what I want to do. How do I do it better? How do I meet the need of market? A business owner, your product or services must be to meet the need of the people you are serving, not what you desire. Sometimes you might have an idea of the product. If the market doesn't want it, you will fail.
0: Mm.
1: So you look at what does the market want? Or how innovative can it be that when I send it to the market, it will be accepted? And I will be in business. If you are running a business and whether product or service, it is not solving, it's not a solution to a particular problem, you are not in business.
0: Okay. That's a very, very important point, that you can have a great idea, but if there's no market for it, the business might likely fail.
1: Yes.
0: All right, so we're just tuning in this morning. It's still the Financial Solution Show, and today we are discussing practical survival strategies for small businesses in Nigeria. And today our guest is Mr. Tunde Meshioye. He's the CEO, lead consultant, Mesh Consult Limited. Now, if you're listening and you have a question, or you are currently facing a challenge in your business, or you are a new entrepreneur, you're just looking into getting into entrepreneurship, and have questions to ask, you can do so on the show this morning. I'm sure he's more than happy to give you, you know, answers to your question. You can call in on 090-6000-3352, 090-6000-3352, or send a WhatsApp message to 080-722-14389, 080-722-14389. Now, another problem or another challenge that I think that businesses fail, especially small business SMEs, is in terms of pricing. So now, as the economy is at the moment, there's a lot of inflation in the country, so of course things are more expensive. So raw materials are more expensive, cost of running a business is more expensive, so of course price, it also affects the pricing of goods. But there are a lot of business owners who are afraid, who are scared to increase prices, because they are afraid that, oh, if I increase my price to a certain extent, my customers might leave me, or they might not get from me or buy from me again. How would you say, or what would you say is a smart way to increase or adjust pricing in this economy without losing customer, because it's one of the major fears of lots of SMEs.
1: Yeah, for SMEs, it is actually an obvious challenge.
0: Okay.
1: But the first thing is that, number one, you have to increase the quality of the value of the product.
0: Hmm.
1: Because, value attracts good prices. Be it the quality of the product, the packaging, and everything. And also as a business owner, you look inward within you know, your production processes, especially raw material.
0: Okay.
1: How do you source at a better advantage? For example, now, probably you buy in piecemeal before. You can try to buy in bulk to get a discount from those who supply raw material.
0: Mm.
1: So that your cost of production will reduce. In that way, you will be able to have a good price.
0: Okay.
1: Secondly, that, you know, now, because, you know, people purchasing power because of the economic situation has dropped drastically.
0: Mm.
1: So people buy value and they want to get maximum of it before they, you know, bring out their money.
0: Absolutely.
1: So, number one, you look at the competition around you. When people see quality things, they might not buy much. They buy little, they still pay the price. There was a time a bag of rice was going for about 100K.
0: Mm.
1: We are still buying rice. We are not eating stones. Are you with me?
0: Yeah.
1: Before it now begins to come down. So when people see things of value, they will surely pay for it. But as a small business owner, you look at within your processes, areas that you can cut your cost. For example, if you are producing and you are running, you know, on a generator, for example, you look at the period that you are producing. You can produce in bulk at length, save time. You know, some offices now, when, you know, during break time, they put off the gen, so that to minimize diesel consumption. So many strategic ways to reduce overhead, which you have to, because if you are selling a product, you have to be sensitive to your customers.
0: Mm.
1: You must not increase price above what they can, you know, buy. And because we all operate in the same economy, you look at other people who are selling similar products, their price will not be much different.
0: Okay. Before you actually go on, let's take this call and hear what this person has to say. Hello, good morning to you.
2: Good morning, Yalaji.
0: Yes,
2: Yalaji, good morning.
0: Good morning. Your name, where are you calling from?
2: This is Lady.
0: Lady. Oh, it's been a long time. Welcome, Lady. Great to have you.
2: Good to have you back.
0: Yeah.
2: We missed you. We missed you a lot.
0: Glad to be back, yeah. So what question do you have for us this morning? Yeah.
2: Yeah, a quick one. I want to disagree with the guest slightly.
0: Okay.
2: Slightly.
0: In what aspect?
2: So, yeah, government policy. So what is saying about government policy? Government policy are meant to truncate all the startup.
0: Mm.
2: Look at what POS operators are going through now, from CBN to their banks. You need to have a certain percentage. And every day, they deduct huge amounts, every day, per day. So if you cannot augment, if you cannot cater for that, they are weekly, you are doomed. So, what do you call it? Local government, if you sell granite on the street now, you are in trouble. Reality.
0: Mm.
2: Because they will tell you that spot belongs to government, you need to pay. Somebody selling granite and body and roasted. How is he going to pay for all this policy?
0: Okay.
2: If you have a shop and you are displaying, that's how we come against you. But you need to display for people to see what you do. Let me end it here. You may off my mind.
0: All right. Thank you so much, Lady, for calling. All right. Do you want to just address that quickly?
1: Okay. I actually agree with the caller.
0: Okay.
1: That there are some problem created by government.
0: Mm.
1: But here, what we are focusing on is how to survive. Not to throw our hands in the air and focus only on the challenges so that you now keep your hands and you're doing
0: tied.
1: Nothing.
0: Yeah. So how you can survive?
1: The responsibility of government is to create an enabling environment for every businesses to thrive.
0: Yeah.
1: Now, government might not be doing much as we expected from them. But while we are still alive and want to survive, what can we do in the context of the challenges both created by government and the human? Are you with me?
0: Yeah.
1: Of course, if you want to go in the area of what government is not doing, we'll not live here today. But in spite of those challenges, how do we survive? And that's what we are focusing.
0: Yeah.
1: Then, okay, fine. Even as much as I've said government is not doing it well, do you know that fintech banks are coming up and they are growing in the midst of those challenges? I know so many new businesses that have registered, several in the last 1 year. In the midst of the challenges, the government challenges everything, but we are trying to navigate those challenges.
0: Okay.
1: You know, and government themselves too also are aware, and they are also trying to do what they can do in order for SME, you know, to survive. I'm not a spokesperson of the government, but because I'm a player, you know, actively within the SME sector, I know quite a lot of things that government is doing that even people are not even aware to take advantage of. Are you with me?
0: Yeah.
1: So, and that's why every business owner need to be able to update their knowledge, get information, and you can't do that if you run a solo project. And that's it.
0: Okay. I do hope that this, of course, addresses your concerns, Lady. If you're also still listening, you have questions, you want to challenge, you want to raise, you know, questions, you can call in on the show this morning to ask.
1: I'm ready.
0: Yeah, it's very much ready. 090-6000-3352. 090-6000-3352. Or send a WhatsApp message to 080-722-14389. 080-722-14389. 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He is our guest today. By the way, my name is Oreoluwa Ogunsolu. Now, let's talk about the aspect of loan. Now, when it comes to loan, it's been a very, very sensitive conversation for a lot of SMEs. I remember one time on the show, we also discussed that loan is not entirely a burden. I tried to explain the concept of loan to small business owners. Now, I want you to also speak from your own, you know, standpoint and your point of view on what loan could do or help, or how loan plays a part when it comes to scaling up as SMEs.
1: Okay. Loan is not bad for a business owner. But the fact is that for your business to even grow properly, you get to a stage whereby you will need additional funding. But what funding support does to a business is either to expose your vulnerability, or to expect it to grow. But before you begin to take loan as a business owner, you have to understand, you have to put the right structures in place. Because if you don't have a proper structure in place, the loan will compound, you know, your business problem. Because as a business coach, most people will come to tell you that my problem is loan. Once I get money, I'm okay. But when you sit down with them and analyze, you know, their business, their issues, you know that if this person take a loan at this person, the business will crash. As a coach, I've handled businesses that has money that still collapse woefully. So before you begin to take a loan as a business, number one, look at if you can source the fund internally.
0: Okay.
1: Now, the interest rate is very high. An average, the lowest interest rate you can get in a commercial bank now is around above 30%. Not many businesses can cover that. And why, if you go through the microfinance, the lowest is about 3. Some, but mostly it's between 4 and 6 flat. So before your business begin to embark on taking loan, but in spite of that, there are actually specialized financial institutions that give specialized funding.
0: Okay.
1: Example of that is back of industry. They give a loan. In fact, you can even get a single digit. There is an arm of Lagos government, LSTAF. Till today, they still give a loan, single digit, to SME business owner. That's one area that government is trying to support SME.
0: Okay.
1: But some might not be aware. So, and it's your responsibility to seek those information. So, capacity development is very key. Before you begin to assess funding, even too much funds in the hand of a small business owner can even kill, you know, a business. And before I go further, let me also state this categorically, because an average business owner need a business coach and mentor to survive. What does it do to assist in navigating business challenges that comes? Sometimes the business can come and it can be very overwhelming. One singular decision made wrongly by a small business owner can kill an entire business. It's just a matter of time. And one good right decision made properly, rightly, can shoot your business up. But if you are the one running business solo, me, I, and myself, and you don't have anyone to guide you, to handhold you, you will face some challenges and the business can crash.
0: Okay.
1: And you don't have to wait until when you are in crisis before you do that. It's in phases. Funding, you know, is needed, but not in the immediate. I will not advise any startup to go to commercial banks to go and get loan. They will not even give you. They know. When they do that, you know, KYC and everything, because they will see that your business survival, you know, is not likely. Until when you run it for a while. That's why if you enter a bank, eventually they say, go and bring 6 months statement. They want to see the track record. They want to see your project. Have you been doing the business? What is your capacity in running this business very well? You know, that's why it's not every business that you start and grow. It depends on the capacity of the owner. You might have an idea, but are you able to put it together properly and run it effectively? And that takes time.
0: Okay, thank you so much for your, you know, explanation on that. Because loan, like I said earlier, is a very, very sensitive topic for a lot of people. Some people misunderstand it, some people misplace it, and the rest of that. Yes, you can still be a part of the show. You can call in on 090-6000-3352 or send a WhatsApp message to 080-722-14389. Hello, good morning to you. Okay, great to have you back, by you.
2: He did not address it. Yes, that's a problem. And I'm providing that solution myself. But, okay, for instance, come to Edbeda. You find people selling pure waters, I mean, hockey mineral, all those stuff, selling. And they want to solve their own problems. But all this ticketing here and there. I have a problem, and I don't want to beg. I don't want to go to bank. Okay, I want to sell these petty things. I am paying to go in government and what you call them, this local government. They will tell you this one is for Oba, this one is for local government chairman, this one is for PAC. Oh, come on now.
0: All right. But, do you want to... Thank you so much, Lady. Do you want to answer that quickly?
1: Let me quickly address that.
0: Okay.
1: That's why we say that when you run any business, let it not be a solo project. Belong to the association. What he has said is a genuine concern. But he, as an individual, you can't go to a local government and tell that, okay, your people are disturbing you. But when an association goes to a local government, they listen. Because they also want to generate revenue. But not to the detriment of killing small businesses.
0: Okay.
1: If there's no businesses, where would they have the money to collect? But when you join an association, you can form a group. Be it a group of, water seller in Egbeda. And you join or a cooperative, you go and make a group, demand to see the chairman. These are concerns, and it's killing our businesses. Surely they will listen. But as an individual person, there's little or nothing you can do. So that's one of the benefits of joining an association. It's very important. The challenges are there, no doubt.
0: Okay. All right, thank you for that explanation again. Now, let's move on to the terms of sales and marketing, which I think is one of the most important part of, you know, running an SME. You have to generate sales. And for you to get sales, you have to also do some part of marketing. Now, there's also a discourse about using social media to get to your potential customers or to get your customers. And there's the two sides of it. There are some people who have you know, gotten used to it or gotten accustomed to the fact that, okay, social media is a new place that you can get customers. And there are still a group of people who feel like, I do not have to use social media. For years, we've been running businesses without being on social media. Why do I have to, you know, go out of that and then have to compulsorily be on social media to run a business? What would you have to say, or what do you have to say about this discourse?
1: Okay. First and foremost, sales and marketing activities is the backbone of any business, whether small or big. It's even the live wire.
0: Okay.
1: Because if you are running a business, if you are not generating revenue, you are out of business.
0: Yeah.
1: So that's why every business, whether small or large, focus properly on sales and marketing operation. And first and foremost, once you identify your niche market, you put up a marketing strategy to meet that need through your product and services. Once you understand that market, you need to communicate to that market.
0: Okay.
1: There's no way you can have a product or service and you don't make it known and your people to patronize you. And because I said that the business world evolved, marketing environment also changes. Today, digital marketing is a key marketing element for every business owner to embrace. And that's the power of social media. That from any point, your product can go across the globe. So How do you know, how does people know your product if there's no awareness? And into this world, there's hardly any product you put out there that there's no competition to it.
0: Mm.
1: For example, if you package chin chin, for instance, first and foremost, the packaging must be good and beautiful and attractive. Now, when you are marketing it, fine, you can put it across, you know, shops. But when you put it on digital space, you know, you reach larger audience. And people can order. You know, this day, a lot of people from home order for goods and services.
0: Yeah.
1: Without leaving the comfort of their home. And that's the more reason why you have to embrace social media marketing.
0: Okay.
1: It is the new technology, as embracing technology to run your business. You know, in the traditional way, you know, of running business in those days, when there's no, you know, social media, you know, we do flyers, you know, post it here and there. You go from one shop or the other. But the power of digital marketing drive the number.
0: Okay.
1: The volume you can sell through media, you know, social media, is far, far higher compared to when you are running from one shop or the other. You know, that's where in today's world, you can't run a business without, you know, embracing technology.
0: Okay.
1: And what the technology to embrace is digital marketing, in which social media is an aspect. Your product or service is out there. More people see it, more people get interested, and you get more buyers.
0: Mm.
1: And because everybody is playing in it, if you are saying, I don't want to go there, fine, you might be selling because you have been there for long. A new product can come and take over your market. Let me give you an instance. You know, if you are running a business, I mentioned earlier that one of the survival strategies in SME business today world is that you have to be innovative and adaptable.
0: Yeah.
1: Your environment is changing and you are not changing. It's a matter of time, competition will ride over you and you'll be out.
0: Mm.
1: Let me give an example. You see, a few years ago, Nokia is a brand leader in the telephone, you know, DSM. But today, you do see here of Nokia today, they have fizzled out. The market that is, you know, Samsung currently hold was one held by Nokia. But what happened? Nokia, it's not as if they did anything wrong. They refused to innovate and they fizzled out. That's the power of competition. DSM came, Samsung came in and took over their market share because of innovation. So even small business too, in your small corner, what can I do to make this product better? Fine, don't be complacent. If you run any business and you become comfortable, you become competent, somebody can just initiate a new product and they take over.
0: Mm.
1: And that's what I said, you know, in the issue of the yellow cab. And then you will see that most people that run yellow cab in those days who are not literate, you know, they've risen out of business.
0: Absolutely.
1: Do something. But the ones that are literate among them, they are able to transform themselves, into the, you know, Uber system, and they are running. That is the power of competition, and that's what innovation does. Some business will die naturally if we don't innovate, and that is it.
0: Hmm.
1: So that's it.
0: All right. So now, what would you say your advice is, or how would you tell a business to move from one-time buyers to repeat customers when, you know, businesses right now are cutting costs and trying to still stay afloat? What would you say a business can do to move from one-time buyers to repeat customers?
1: Good. First and foremost, one of the ways to actually, you know, understand the quality of a product is where you have repeated buyers.
0: Mm.
1: And what keeps you business is what are you able to do to ensure your customers keep coming regularly. First and foremost, once you have, your product must be quality.
0: Okay.
1: That one is non-negotiable. Beyond the quality of your product, the next thing is that your customer care in terms of responses to every customer issues. There are some people that are not business that just because people buy their product, they don't, you know, care about the feedback. If you run a business, at least go out to mingle with your customers in whatever way you can get that done to get a feedback on them. And that's why you see, you know, some institutions have customer care officer who respond to the client. And innovative products, even customer buy, when you respond to customer, there's a way to make your customer loyal to your products. Mm. Through so many programs, you know, you can run promo. And as a small business owner, get to know your customers, you know, on a one-on-one basis. Keep data. When somebody buys to get their data, you might get their date of birth. That at every birth date, you send them messages to appreciate them and their patronage. Even bigger companies are doing that. Bank does a lot. I receive several messages from my bankers on my birthday.
0: Yeah.
1: So, because small business, your customers are still close-knit.
0: Okay.
1: You can get those details and get closer to them so that you can attend to them properly.
0: All right, we have another caller here. Hello, good morning to you.
3: Yeah, hello, good morning. How are you?
0: Fine, thank you. Your name, where you're calling from?
3: Yeah.
0: Hello, are you there?
3: Engineer Albertino calling.
0: Welcome.
3: Yeah, what I want to say is that, you know, the landlords and the shop owners and all that are not helping issues. But NEPA also is also not helping issues. Unauthorized people just come from other NEPA or whatever, get some charges onto the business owners. Profits are not made, you know, monthly or even daily. And they have to pay rents, you know, in a year. So I don't know what can be done about it. Thank you very much.
0: Thank you so much. Thank you for calling. All right. Do you want to address that as well?
1: Well, NEPA issues is a national challenge, you know, and I can quite understand very well that everyone, power is a key business transformation process. And if your business depends largely on power, I will not advise you to rely on NEPA. Mm. For example, if you run a barbing saloon, you must have a small generator to run. If you depend on NEPA, you have to
4: www.jordan10.
1: It's a matter of time. And these days now, there is
4: 5FM.
1: And only you have power 24/7. You are going to have more patronage than those who have power occasionally. Mm. And when you don't have to run.
5: From Lagos, this is.
0: Please turn off your radio. Hello, good morning.
3: Yeah, good morning.
0: Good morning. Your name, where you're calling from?
6: Everybody, this is The Sweet, and it's about to get all funky today. Great music and fantastic teams.
3: Today I'm calling from Mushi.
6: In making you the best entrepreneur you can possibly be. Yes, so my people, this is not Jordan Drive, and I've been listening to.
0: Great to have you. Go ahead.
3: Hey, I want to know about that digital marketing. I want to be selling on PDF books on the seller. How come and how far they will be? I'm telling of the market.
0: Okay.
3: I have to promote it.
0: Okay. All right.
3: I want to be selling on seller.com.
0: Okay.
3: The PDF books.
0: Thank you. All right, do you want to give a solution to that?
1: There's procedure for that. When you just go on Google, seller market, they tell you their guidelines.
0: Okay.
1: And follow to their guidelines, and you get that done.
0: Good to go.
1: And if it is challenging, there are a lot of IT guys, you know, around with a talking amount of money. They help you set it up, and you are good to go.
0: Okay, so we have a message here, WhatsApp message. Says, good morning, my name is Stephen from Ikeja DRA. Many SMEs now spend a large share of their revenue on generators and diesel due to lack of electricity by the government. How do we keep surviving when the government are not helping we business owners? Because if we price up, we will lose customers to other people. I think you already addressed this earlier as well. All right, for just tuning in, it's still the Financial Solution Show, and today we are discussing practical survival strategies for small businesses in Nigeria. And it's been an insightful segment right here of the Financial Solution Show with our guest today, Mr. Tunde Meshion. Before you go, I would like you to just tell us one advice you would give to business owners to be able to stay afloat, you know, regardless of the current situation of the Nigerian economy.
1: Okay. In spite of what is happening, no doubt our environment is challenging. But in spite of that, there are still a lot of opportunities that are embedded in our country.
0: Okay.
1: Does it not, you know, become an irony to you that by virtue of what I do have meetings, you know, at the airport. Each time I get to the airport, I stroll down to the Araba halls, and I see foreigners coming to the country.

0: mostly the Chinese, the Indians, and even Lebanese, because they allow for opportunities in our country that we might not be seeing. They are tapping into those countries, they establish business, they are running. The challenges, they will not just disappear. But what I'm going to advise that everyone, don't focus, fine, the challenges are there, but every challenge, there are solutions. Mm. Don't focus on the challenges alone. Focus what practical solutions we can do to solve them. And every business owner, try to get a business coach, a mentor that will work along with you to solve those challenges and be able to run profitably.
1: Okay.
0: And also, most importantly, also, when you run a business, get close. You know, the association you keep matters.
1: Mm.
0: Be informed. Get updated. A lot of information to support business owners are also going on, but so many are not even aware of.
1: Okay.
0: To take advantage of.
1: All right. Thank you so very much for your time today. We appreciate you. Once again, our guest for today has been Mr. Tunde Emesinyoye. He's a versatile and experienced entrepreneur in the downstream sector of oil and gas, with special focus on sales and marketing of petroleum products across various blue chips companies and organizations. He's a certified business coach and mentor, and based on that, he's the current lead, consultant CEO of Mesh Consult, a consulting firm that specializes in leadership and organizational productivity, also a human capacity development organization with special focus on SME sector. And the company run a business clinic to nurture young and new entrepreneurs where practical solutions are preferred to
2: but if you don't say one move, move your radio with
1: various business challenges for them to grow and succeed greatly. And many entrepreneurs positively by the organization in the last 5 years. Thank you so much once again for your time. And before we let you go, can you share your social media handles or platforms that people can get to reach you and connect with you?
0: Okay, you can find me at Tunde Mesh across
1: all social media platforms.
0: But the Facebook is at Tunde Mesh Oye. That's the phone name.
1: That's for Facebook. Tunde Mesh
0: X, IG, and TikTok.
1: At Tunde Mesh. Okay. All right. Uh-huh. Thank you so much. At Tunde Mesh across all social platforms. On Facebook is at Tunde Mesh Oye. All right. Thank you so much once again, sir, for your time today. We appreciate you. And we hope to have you again very, very, very soon.
0: I'll be glad to come around, because we need to support the sector.
1: Absolutely.
0: For our country to be better.
1: Yeah, absolutely. Thank you so much once again.
0: I appreciate for having me around.
1: Yeah.
0: Thank you. It's wonderful.
1: Yeah, my name is Oreluwa Ogunsoye. Stay locked. It's still Jordan 105.5 FM, Lagos.

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1: Jordan in focus on the Jordan Breakfast Show. Good morning once again. This is my third good morning for today because we've been with you from the time of the review right here on the Jordan Breakfast Show on Jordan 105.5 FM Lagos. It's now time for Jordan in Focus, where we get to focus on important topics affecting our dearest country, Nigeria, profess solutions, of course, discuss the policies, discuss challenges facing this real sector or these institutions and profess solutions to them. And this comes your way Mondays, Tuesdays, Wednesdays and Fridays from 9:30 a.m. all the way to 10 a.m. Tuesdays, Wednesdays and Fridays from 9:30 a.m. all the way to 10. And my name is Oreoluwa Ogunsholu. Today on the show, we're going to be having a guest as well, because our conversation today requires us to have people who are very knowledgeable in it to come and discuss this with us. And today our topic of discussion is current issues affecting children and how we can collectively create a better environment for them. Current issues affecting children and how we can collectively create a better environment for them. And with me in the studio this morning, I have from The Child and Us, Mr. Taiwo Salami and Mr. Adebisi Adeleke. These are our guests for today. Good morning to you, gentlemen.
2: Good morning.
1: Great to have you. Good morning. Good morning. Thank you so much for being here as well to come have this very important conversation with us. And I really want to hope that our listeners this morning get to learn one or two things in the

0: learning children behaviors and preferring solutions and having conversations basically all around children.
1: So good morning, Nigeria. Good morning, everyone. So working with children has been one of the thing that we find interesting. So that's one of the major reasons why we created the child and us, because there are a lot of conversation that are conflicting online,
0: okay,
1: that regards to children, and people don't really talk more about children. You know, there's more engagement on politics, mm-hmm, entertainment, lifestyle, and all of that, but we don't talk more on children. So we created this the child and us, so that the children world can also have like some certain information that many Nigerians don't really have about. Mm-hmm. And I also believe that Mr. Adebisi has something to say in regards to that.
2: Yeah, okay. Good morning, world. Good morning, Nigeria. Yeah, concerning your question, thank you so much, Oluwa. So concerning the question that you asked, that what actually interests, you know, us to be discussing about children.
0: Yeah.
2: You know, like my colleague said earlier, we have seen that there is a lot of discussions that go around politics, entertainment, you know, sports, and the likes. And people don't usually talk about issues that affect children. And where you see them talk about
3: it, every day till payday.
2: Another thing is the fact that we believe that you know, will probably build itself without, you know, looking at the children, how they have actually, you know, grown.
0: Yeah.
2: And every nation has a particular children, a particular child, or let's say they have children that grow up to be adults. So if you are looking for well-meaning individual or adults in the society, we have to look at which kind of children are we, you know,
0: raising,
2: or raising. Mm. So we have to look at them. That's one of the things that interests us. So we have to look at children, everything that evolves around you. And of course, even our course of discipline at where we were in school, you know, we were exposed to a lot of things about children because we studied early childhood education.
0: Okay.
2: So that's another interest, you know. Having studied early childhood education, we believe that we can actually bring this, our knowledge in our expertise or our, you know, course of discipline, mm, to the world and let them understand more about children.
0: Mm, interesting. Now, based on our conversation today, which is, of course, current issues affecting children and how we can collectively create a better environment for them. From your experience, what are the three most urgent issues affecting Nigerian children right now you'd like to make mention of so that people can also get aware of them?
1: Okay, so, Oreluwa, before we can even get to talk about some of the challenges that children face,
0: yeah,
1: the question we should ask ourselves, that who are the people we regard as children?
0: Mm.
1: So I'm asking you now, who do you think we are regarding as children?
2: Yeah, who do you think a child is?
1: Who do you think a child is?
0: I think a child for me was going to be from age 0 to about 17.
2: Okay.
0: From 18, I do believe, I mean the constitution sees you as an adult once you are 18. So I think from 0 to 17, I would regard you as a child.
1: Yeah, exactly. Just like the UNICEF or UNESCO, they state that a child is an individual that is between the age of 0 to 17 years old.
0: Mm.
1: So we want Nigerians to be aware that, because it is obvious that many people think that somebody that is 16 years, 17 years is not a child.
0: Mm.
1: They see such individuals as like
0: an adult.
1: Meanwhile, they are still within the range of between the age of 0 to 17 years,
0: yeah,
1: or so. They are all children. So if you are talking about some challenges that children are facing in today's current Nigeria,
0: yeah,
1: there are a whole lot of challenges. But we'll boil down to challenges that is around us.
0: Okay.
1: You get.
0: Yeah.
1: So one of the challenges could is going to be like the emotional part of the children. Now, children really experience a lot, and children, let's use age between let's say 0 to 3 years old. A child of 0 to 3 years old cannot really like express themselves. Now, this aspect for the expression is going to be based on some certain behavior.
0: Yeah.
1: So that was in one of our episodes, we talked about why children misbehave.
0: Mm.
1: You know, people will be wondering, or parents probably will be wondering, that why is my child behaving this way, without not trying to get to know the major reason why a child is misbehaving.
0: Okay.
1: So before a child can actually misbehave, there are going to be some certain reason.

0: where a child would definitely misbehave, because a child cannot start misbehaving without a reason.
1: Okay.
0: Let's use hunger for instance now. You know, a child of, let's say, between 0 to 1 year old that cannot really, you know, express themselves, you know, vocally, they can't talk, you know, they tend to cry. And parents, some parents believe that when a child cry, they probably believe that the child needs, let's say, maybe the child need to, let's say maybe the child is trying to, maybe it's just about breastfeeding.
1: Okay.
0: Not knowing that at that stage it could be probably something attention else, yeah, and all of that. So there are a lot of issues, just like I said. ADBC could add to also what I've also mentioned.
2: Thank you, Oliver. Based on your question, you know, you asked about the most important challenges that children face.
1: Yeah.
2: So the question I feel is a kind of generic question. So I want us to be contextual, because the kind of challenges children face in, for
1: that actually affect, not necessarily face, that affects children behavior, that affects children, that are one of the problems that they get affected by.
2: Yeah, there is a lot of things that actually affect children, but those things are actually based on some other things. Take for example, now poverty affects children, especially in this part of the world, this African society. And this poverty that I'm talking about affects other aspects.
1: Mm.
2: For instance, poverty affects the nutrition that children, you know, get. Poverty affects the education that children, you know, they get. Poverty affects them not getting safe drinking water.
1: Mm-hmm.
2: You know, poverty can actually affect the other aspect of emotional regulation, like my colleague, you know, mentioned.
1: Yeah.
2: So in situation where there's, you know, poverty, right, children might not be able to get the adequate nutrition that they need to get. And if in some cases, if children don't get adequate nutrition, it actually affects their emotional regulation. It affects their cognitive development.
1: Mm.
2: Somebody that does not receive nutrition that he or she is supposed to, or a child that doesn't receive nutrition that they are just supposed to receive, right? You know, you discover that at school they might not be performing very well. A child that is not growing physically, that he or she is supposed to grow, might not be physically, you know, might not be physically
1: fit.
2: Mm. Oh, thank you. Might not be physically fit to perform a lot of physical activities at school.
1: Yeah.
2: Talk about emotional regulation. A child that is, they say an hungry man is an angry man. A child that is hungry, how do you want somebody to be happy, such a child, to be happy at school or at home?
1: Mm.
2: So the child might tend to behave aggressively to people. These are challenges. Though when they now behave aggressively, for example, or they tend not to, you know, regulate their emotion, or they are maladjusted in the society, not knowing that there's a particular deeper problem that is causing all of these things. So we see the outcome, but we don't actually, you know, dig deep to the problems that they might probably, you know, face.
1: Mm. That's actually really, really interesting to know, because of and your last, like your last statement that you mentioned, that sometimes we focus more on the action or the reaction of that child, and not necessarily focusing on the issue or the problem why that child is reacting that way. Let's talk about parenting a little bit. Many parents are struggling themselves, and with the current situation in Nigeria, lots of parents just believe that parenting is about, you know, hustling, getting the money ready to send them to school. How can parents who are in this sort of situation where they have to, I mean, they want to be more present parents, but they have no choice. They have to go and hustle to make money to send them to school and provide for their needs. How do you think such parents can actually act in terms of still showing up and being physically present parents and emotionally present parents to their children?
2: Thank you so much. You know, when it comes to parenting, I feel it's a kind of multifaceted, you know, effort.
1: Okay.
2: Right? Meaning that everybody must be involved.
1: Mm-hmm.
2: Now, if you look at it, you know, I ask myself, sometimes we especially this time of social media and all of that, sometimes we tend to spend like probably 1 hour, 2 hours, you know, doing some other things on social media or discussing with our friends, you know. And if you want to dedicate this 1 hour, 2 hours with our children as a parent, now the parent wants to dedicate this 1 hour, 2 hours to each our you know, our child or children, they might find it difficult, they might find it demanding or time consuming.
1: Okay.
2: And then they spend some of these hours, you know, with other things. So it has to be, you know, multifaceted effort between the probably father and, you know, mother.
1: Mm.
2: Like you mentioned, a parent has to go to work and they also have to be there for, you know, their children. It is based on intentionality. you know the time you go to work, you know the time you come home, you know the time your children, you know, your children will be at home, you know that they will be probably have probably assignment from school. There will be a lot of things that they might have experienced at school or anywhere, that you have to engage them in discussion, in conversations.
1: Okay.
2: It is from this conversation that they get to express themselves, because children, they always like to express, but they don't express when you don't ask them questions. You know, they are curious, they ask a lot of questions. Even from the conversations that you have with children, they get to ask you more questions. From the questions they are even asking you, you get to know.
3: This is Jordan.
2: Parent. That one is certain. But then the fact that they have to work, it also requires that they are intentional about knowing more about their children.
0: Okay. Just to further reiterate what Adebisi has said, children see love as time.
1: Hmm.
0: Once parents don't have time for their children, they tend to believe that their parents don't love them. Children want attention all the time. So as a parent, when, just like you said, that you need to, you know, engage in the hustle and bustle of, you know, trying to make sure that you provide a better life for the children. Mm. We know it's not that easy, but there's no how we want to do some other things that we don't create time for.
1: Yeah.
0: So, you know, the time that we create time to eat, we create time to sleep, we create time to even work.
1: Mm.
0: So we should also, in that schedule, we should also create time for our children. Our children want to communicate with us. They want to tell us how their day went. So with this process, they are able to tell you a lot of things. We have a lot of challenges when it comes to parenting.
1: Okay.
0: As it is now, everybody believes that parenting is just about, you know, providing the basic amenities for the children, but it is beyond.
1: Okay.
0: You know, many parents don't know how their children feel. They don't know what their children is going through.
1: Hmm.
0: You know, once somebody is 16 years old, they believe that the person knows everything, or they believe that the children knows, or the child knows everything. Or meanwhile, there are some certain conversation the child wants to have with the parent. So curiosity really matters when it comes to parenting.
1: All right. And if you're just tuning in this morning, it's the Jordan in Focus show, and today we are discussing current issues affecting children and how we can collectively create a better environment for them. Let's talk about social media a little bit. You know, the influence of social media and parents also wanting to introduce technology to their children. How would you say this has also impacted, you know, or affected children in certain ways or in certain level? Or would you also say it is preferred that technology is introduced to children earlier? Because sometimes you see parents hand out iPads or phones to their two-year-old babies, three-year-old babies, because they want them to get, you know, maybe just to get them busy while they get to do other things.
2: Exactly.
1: How would you say this is also affecting in terms of raising, you know, children?
2: Yeah, that's a very good, you know, aspect, it's because we talk about technology diseases. Now, very recently, you know, I read something online about Mr. Izzy and, you know, Tebela. Now, they said that they are not going to expose their child, especially the first year of the child, to probably social media.
1: Mm.
2: You know, I actually commend, you know, them for that decision that they are making, because the first year of the child, I don't think a parent should expose the child to social media. And concerning the social media that you talk about, you know, we have a lot of digital risk. One of the challenges, let's go back to that question again. Another challenge that we have currently is digital risk. And on this social media, a child can face cyberbullying. You know, if a child can be exposed to a lot of adult content, you know, a child can be exposed to a lot of threats on social media. You know, a child can also, you know, have privacy risks, you know. So when a child, like you said, in the early years, a child is introduced to social media, people out there on the social media, they are getting, you know, information about the child.
1: Yeah.
2: Unknowingly, they are getting, you know, privacy issue, like I mentioned, they are getting information. Children are exposed to content that they are not supposed to expose to.
1: Mm.
2: As they are growing, their brain is already adjusting to those things that they are seeing, especially when it is not regulated. Now, you made mention of some parents, they might probably, you know, give a tab to their child, probably because we want them to get busy. Now, Taiwo mentioned something the other time that, you know, a parent has to be there for the child. They might be thinking that they are giving the tap to children or their child.

0: because they want them to get busy,
1: yeah.
0: Not knowing that a child might need something. For instance, a child might be hungry and be crying. Instead of a parent to give the child food, which is what is needed as at that time, the child tend to give that child what?
1: The phone, the tab, the phone. Stop him from crying.
0: The child might probably stop crying, but that is not the solution to the problem that the child is facing.
1: Okay.
0: So we need to move closer. We need to get very close to our children to know the problem that they are having. It's not just giving them tab. It's not about giving. Even if you are giving them tab, you can't just give them tab and leave them like that. So it's not something that will make, you know, parents to do what they need to do while the child, you know, get engaged. No, because you can't give it to them without regulating it. It is something that has to be regulated. In the process of regulation, you too, you have to be there.
1: Okay.
0: Even if they are doing academic educational content, you have to do it with them. If they are reading, you have to read with them. It's always good to read with with children. It's always good to do a lot of things that they are doing. What if they are watching film? You know, and some of the films they watch on the tab and all of that, we have a lot of moral lessons that they might not be getting as at that early age. But you watching it with them, you doing it with them, you'll be identifying those things, and you are also teaching them those values that they are watching that they might not actually, you know. But when you watch with them, when you do those things with them, you point those things, the possible aspect of those things that they're doing, the negative aspect, you try to correct them, you try to, you know, educate them as they are watching. That is the best way. So it's actually good. You can introduce tab and social media to children. It might not be the very first year, but as they grow, because that is what is imagined, right?
1: Yeah.
0: So when you do that, but make sure that as a parent, you are always doing it with them. Don't make giving children or exposing them to social media, give them tab or phone, a way to escape from your parental responsibility.
1: That's a very that word is very necessary.
2: Just to further add to what he has said.
1: Yeah.
2: In one of our episodes, we also discussed the first 5 years of children.
1: Child. Yeah.
2: A lot of things that is said on that episode is going to help in the aspect of the technology. We all know that technology has its benefit. So as much as technology has its benefit, also has like some negative impact.
1: So
2: in terms of, you know, physical activities, so there are a lot of times that children want to engage in physical activities. Parents need to ensure that their child do some physical activities, like walk with your children, you know, take them for walk, go to gathering that has like a safe equipment where they can jump up and down. Children love all of those physical activities. See, this is going to reduce their screen time.
1: Yeah.
2: You know, it's going to reduce their screen time, and they will even be able to have like a solid sleep. You know, when children engage in a lot of physical activities, they tend to develop well. You know, we are talking about like the holistic development of children. This covers every area of children.
1: Yeah.
2: So as a parent, when you are not developing your child in all this holistic development that we mentioned, so there's going to definitely be a problem.
0: Okay. Sorry, very quickly. Another thing that parents usually focus on is actually probably cognitive development. Like Taiwo mentioned, holistic development. We look at how children, parents don't actually look at how children develop. They look at physically and cognitively, which is the intellectual development. But they don't look at how children develop socially. They don't look at how children develop emotionally. Sometimes they don't even look at how children develop in terms of language, you know, development.
1: Yeah.
0: Because they are usually conversant with physical development and cognitive development. Let me talk about social development. You know, sometimes there might be some children, they are very social at that early stage.
1: Yeah.
0: When they see their peers, even when they go for an event, probably at church and all of that, you know, they see their peers, they want to play with them.
1: Yeah.
0: But you see some parents, they draw them back.
1: Mm.
0: No, don't play with this one, don't play with this one. Because they are being too careful in terms of security and all of that. But then this child is actually trying to express his social development, social skills. You know, you have to allow children to express themselves socially, because they tend to interact with people. We are social beings, actually. And we have some children that they tend to exhibit those things at very early age.
1: Okay.
0: So when you see your child that is trying to communicate with people, especially people within the church or within an event that you
1: trust, of course.
0: You trust, right? Let them express, let them engage, let them converse, so that this social aspect of them will be well, you know, put groomed. Into use or groomed, right? Then we also have this emotional development too. You know, sometimes when a child wants to probably complain about something, we see especially some people shut him or her down. You don't want the child to express. As you are doing that, you are killing the child's emotion. You are killing it. You are not allowing the child to express his or her emotions, which is very wrong. So we have to allow children to, because at this stage they grow physically, they grow cognitively, they grow emotionally, they grow socially, and they also learn. They develop in terms of language.
1: All right, thank you so much for this, you know, wonderful time. I wish there was enough time, but of course we'll probably have you some other time to discuss this further, because this is something that is really, really important. The adults we see now were children years ago, and if we're not able to raise them properly now, of course we'll have a society where we have adults who are grown and cannot function as proper adults. That being said, today on the Jordan in Focus show, we did discuss current issues affecting children and how we can collectively create a parent for them. And we had the pleasure, Lami and ADBC Adeleke from The Child and Us. Thank you so much once again for your time today. Do you have any Thanks social media so handle you want to share for people to connect with you?
2: Yeah, of course. On our YouTube, we usually drop every Friday by 6 p.m. We usually drop a new episode that surrounds children. So on that platform, parents, caregivers, you know, guardians, anybody that has passion for children would learn from it. So the handle is The Child and Us on YouTube. So people can subscribe on the YouTube channel. Follow all our social media page through The Child and Us.
1: All right.
0: You mentioned the social media pages. Instagram, we're on TikTok, we're on X too.
1: All right. The Child and Us.
2: Yes,
1: The Child and Us. Thank you so much once again. We do appreciate for your time. My name is Aroluwa Ogunsholu. Thank you so much for listening this morning. Tomorrow, I'll be back, 7 a.m.

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3: Yeah. Only Sabine Negro, Papana make a nail, Mucha Nature Boom, or Crystal Linger Bell, Nemun Kusim Febel, if also from a bell, as long as none in the kick is in the longer name for Bell, so kick and the bell, the Kobe Muadel, Makame Fekomo, a Betty Funamo, a Queen Church a Tam, Walongos in the Tam, if you make your Tam, Pinky Sierra Pam, Ofiana Boloso, Bofanje Butago, Fasina Melalo, if a new Kunono, come and get a Chioso, come out from Bulano, sit any cable. Bitch, you can make a place in the museum. Yeah, I know some no sir.

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2: The boy is mine, the boy is mine, the boy is mine, the boy is mine, the boy is mine.
3: 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This is Jordan

0: wanted to know, do you know somebody named? You know his name.
1: Oh yeah, definitely. I know his name.
0: But I just want to let you know that he's mine.

0: baby, what you might give her. 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I cover to the love, the player. Baba, no more, no more, she share. Ila, ila, I'm pure, the might give her. 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I cover to the love, the player. 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Ila, ila, I'm pure, the might give her.
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Here is the business news at 12 on Jordan 105.5 FM Lagos. I am Oriel Lua Ogunshulu. 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

Now the news in detail. Nigeria's President Bola Tinubu has extended an invitation to China for strategic partnership focused on sharing geophysical and oceanographic data to enhance the country's blue economy potential. Speaking through Nigeria's permanent representative to the UN, Ambassador Jimo Ibrahim, at a UN Sustainable Development Workshop in Beijing, Tinubu proposed collaboration centered on technology transfer, marine research and innovation rather than traditional aid. The initiative aimed to position Nigeria among global leaders in the blue economy by leveraging data intelligence for sustainable growth. The establishment of the Federal Ministry of Marine and Blue Economy underscores the administration's commitment to maximizing maritime resources.

0: World Trade Organization Director General Dr. Ngozi Okonjo-Iweala has called for major improvements in Nigeria's ports, transport and digital infrastructure to cut the cost of doing business and attract investment. Speaking at 2026 Delta,
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0: to unlocking the country's economic potential. She also Nigeria's culture projects when properly sustained, not merely through budget allocation or new launches. We need better port and digital infrastructure, and lower trade cost execution is what matters, she said.

Cybersecurity experts are calling for a shift from reactive responses to prevention that addresses the social, economic, and psychological factors driving young people into cybercrime. At the 7th International Cyber Offender Prevention Network Conference at Interpol headquarters in Lyon, specialist Oluwatobi Ayodele said criminal groups exploit hardship, peer pressure, and low awareness by portraying cybercrime as a quick path to wealth. In underserved communities, the lack of legitimate opportunities creates a vacuum that syndicates fill by glamorizing the criminal lifestyle. In his presentation, Operation Pipeline, he called for early intervention through tech skills training, UI UX, web development, graphics design, vocational programs, mentorship, clear pathway to job or entrepreneurship, and psychological support to build resilience. He stressed multi-stakeholder collaboration and urged government to treat at-risk youth as a talent pool rather than just threats. You cannot arrest your way out of the cybercrime epidemic. You need a multidisciplinary behavioral ecosystem, he said.

0: On the foreign scene, the Tech Race Summit, billed at the World First Cross Industry Forum, dedicated to high-load digital system, will take place on September 10th, 2026 at Warsaw. Organizers expect more than 1,000 attendees and over 30 international speakers. The event targets fintech, payment, digital banking, iGaming, and entertainment leaders facing the challenges of scaling platform for millions of concurrent users while maintaining speed and security. Sessions will run across three parallel track visions, solution and cloud infrastructure, cybersecurity, high load architectures, and AI. Confirmed participants include Oracle, AWS, SoftSuisse, IBM's AshCore, Plata, Google, Cloudflare, Fastly, and GCore. 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To end the business news, here are the highlights. Tinubu invites China to partner on data-driven blue economy. Okonjo-Iweala urges better port infrastructure to boost Nigeria's competitiveness. Experts urge proactive strategy against rising cybercrime. On the foreign scene, Warsaw to host World First High-Load Digital System Summit in September. That's the business news at 12 as produced by the news team. Just before we go, consider this business proverb. 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I am Oreolua Ogunsholu. 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
2: 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More than 80% of accidents are due to poor maintenance of the vehicle and car neglect. 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Faulty steering, poor or faulty braking system, worn-out wipers, etc. are related causes of serious accident. Regular visits to Rock Foundation will help you in ensuring everything is working properly. The maximum performance of your car for your peace of mind is our business. It will prolong your car's life.
1: This is Jordan.
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3: All right, good afternoon. It's a very good afternoon here from Jordan 105 FM, and the show you're listening to is The Telescope. Now, The Telescope is a political show that analyzes, and here we talk facts. We do not assume, we dish out the facts for the publicans to understand and know what politics is all about. It's a show that dives into different aspects of politics and bringing clarity to us, the listeners, to really understand. We do not judge and we only state facts. I must be emphatic on the fact that we state facts here on the show. All right, this afternoon I won't be running the show alone. I have the very co-host and pioneer of the show, Dr. Martin Smorgon, here on the show with me. Good afternoon to you, Doctor.
4: Yeah, great moment to everybody out there, because it's the season. We are getting to that turning point in our own life in Nigeria, because this is in line to the progress to the Fourth Republic we are in. So once again, good afternoon. Welcome to The Telescope.
3: All right, welcome. And if you're wondering who has this beautiful voice here, I am Joy Abu. Yes, you've heard my voice and listened to me over and here on The Telescope. But today, myself and Dr. Smorgon will really be diving into the politics around Osun State. Dr. Smorgon, are you ready?
4: Yes, we are ready to talk about Osun State, which with special thanks also to who you are, like Adelaja, that is unavoidably absent. Is it the grammar?
3: Yeah. I don't want, you know, he owes me for putting me on the spot.
4: So we are in to talk about Wataguan. The show is more of a banter
3: show.
4: We call other people to put in their views. We are not biased. We are just unapologetically neutral into all these discussions we are going to have. Because the fear now is that the concern, the apprehension, when there's a genuine democratic danger, when a sitting governor feels compelled to publicly warn the president or a federal authorities that an approaching election must be free and fair. This is the discussion, and he's coming from where? Osun State, coming from Governor Adeleke
3: himself.
4: He made it clear from my notes, yes, we all fought for this democracy. We were all on the trench.
3: Yeah.
4: Therefore, it should be fair. And it's raising a lot of concern on the forthcoming election, which is stated for August 15, 2026. Basically, it's trying to undermine certain institutions. If you have been a follower in this country, you know that for the past week there have been ping pong to and fro allegation from different parties.
3: I know that there was one that they said
4: the secretary was involved and other voters' cards taken and smashed, counter allegations. And now the latest one is he also saying that he's trying to have a lot of suspect about the institution that is going to conduct the election, because the logistic contract has been awarded to a partisan. So this is where it's concerned that we should have a neutral logistic company. He made it clear, he is the Governor Adeleke, made it clear that he's concerned about such development, and as a result, some of these things is going to cause a lot of bad precedent for the election.
3: Okay, so before we dive into the conversation, I want to give our listeners a breakdown of what they want to, so that when they call in, they will understand where our conversation is. There is a genuine democratic danger when a sitting governor feels compelled to publicly warn the president or the federal authorities that an approaching election must be free and fair, just like what Dr. Morgan was saying. But it is important to distinguish between a warning that threatens democracy and accusation that is not supported by evidence.
4: That is it.
3: Now, the governor himself, Demola Adeleke, has repeatedly stressed that Osun voters' choices must determine the outcome.
5: Yes, so my people, this is not Jordan Drive. Now they listen to, so we'll get better information. We won't give you no move an inch, but if you don't say one move, move your radio.
3: Of the elections, that's 15th of August 2026, just close, coming for democratic system. He has also asked for non-partisan policy and said Osun wants no favor than equitable policing. Oh my goodness. Now, and I see that this is a man that is already, he knows the people want him. He knows that, okay, if it's a free and fair election, he will win, and now he's threatened. Dr. Morgan.
4: No, now we have to look at the apprehension from all sides. Let's look at the macro system, not the micro from him. Because now, what is the real danger?
3: What is he scared of?
4: What is the real danger ahead of the Osun election? So when democracy begins to lose legitimacy before when voting starts, and there that put another issue is that the umpire we put into test, the credibility of INEC becomes very, very critical. We should be able to now understand that, yes, voters' apathy will not be recorded and ensure that thuggery and violence.
3: Yeah.
4: Now, if you are from Osun State, irrespective of your political party, what do you really want?
3: What
4: inform a whole sitting governor to come up publicly to say that the hand of his or the voice of how do you call it in the Bible?
3: You're hearing the voice of Jacob, but then you're feeling the hand of Esau.
4: So when they call this sort of allocation, so how do you think? What is he feeling there? What is special about Osun State?
3: What is special about Osun State?
4: What is special? Now, what is wrong?
3: Dr. Morgan, before we open the phone line for our viewers to call in, I want to ask you generally, from your view and an analytical view of the Osun State election with all that you have, what do you think the Osun people should be watching out for or should be most scared of in this forthcoming election, 15th of August?
4: The only thing they should be scared of, they want a genuine election where their vote would be counted. They don't want a speculative vote. They don't want to be fed. Like one man said, I don't want to be filled before being fed. So this is the situation. That at the same time, they don't want a repeat of what happened in River State, state of emergency or no emergency. So you can hear the various discourse, a various narrative from various people, stakeholders in this election. So the concern from an Osun person or no person who is concerned about the Fourth Republic in this country, what are you thinking? What do you feel? And how do you look at the leave popularity of the dramatic personnel, but what are the idealism that we are now looking for a proper democratic process as we are growing? Because very soon we'll soon have the national elections. So here we are in Osun. So
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3: Conversation talk briefly about what is happening in Osun State. We have Honorable Dele.
9: Everybody, this is the sweet, and it's about to get all funky today.
3: Oladeji, he is the chairman of Lagos State Accord Party and the Lagos West senatorial candidate for Accord Party. He is the right person to give us answers into what is happening at Osun State right now.
4: But if he's going to give us the answer, is he talking in the perspective of a partisan, of a political member?
3: So what
4: we want here is that he should give state us the fact.
3: An Accord member, but
4: with sentiment. So this is the essence of this discussion.
3: Conversation. So
4: tell us, if you are discussing it, tell us exactly the facts. Let the facts speak for itself.
3: All right, so I'm trying to put Honorable on the call right now to come in. But why Honorable is okay? Good morning, Honorable Deji. Hello, good morning.
4: Where is finally okay, got to get him connected?
3: I think he's still is yet to pick up his call. Maybe there is a network. But just okay, I think we have him on the line now. Good morning, Honorable Deji.
10: Good morning.
3: Good morning to you. Okay, thank you for joining us here on the telescope. We just want you to state facts in what is happening in Ocean State.
4: Where are you calling us? Where are you linking us from?
10: I'm in Lagos. I'm around Yanofaja presently.
4: Okay, go ahead. Give us the fact, not the sentiment. Tell us, what do you think? Is the accord crisis a mar to Ocean election? Or is our core crisis going to be a blessing to the political party or the election in Oshun? Is it greater than Oshun people or the Oshun people are greater than the election?
10: Okay. Oshun State is a chemistry that is working perfectly. When I say chemistry, I mean the governance in Oshun State and the leadership between Governor Leke and the people of Oshun State. We actually don't have crisis in our core party, but surely we have some issues within which we have been putting in all our best effort to resolve. Now, Adeleke, Governor Adeleke is actually coming back for the election because his performance is beyond just the rules he created or the bridge.
4: We are not in campaign era. Just give us the fact. Yes, the campaign has not started for us yet, though.
10: He has performed,
4: go ahead.
10: He has performed excellently on social policy and welfareism of the civil servants in civil service in Osun State. And Osun State is a state where the major sector of Osun State is both agriculture and the civil service. Even the trade and commerce is minimal. So he has performed exceedingly and excellently to, like, let's say 70 to 80% of Osun State. Mm-hmm. So he is winning. Whatever we have in our party are internal
4: honorable
10: differences.
4: Honorable. Honorable. Fact for fact. Tell us, what is the crisis in Osun State? Not if something...
10: Actually, in Osun State, outside the party, the crisis in Osun State is Accord being the ruling party in Osun State are fatal attack that have led to lie on the side of Accord party members and leaders, which led to the outburst, even that outburst has been long overdue, of Governor Adeleke yesterday, where he called out the president. Because to be candid, the president and the IGP are complicit in the...
4: No, you cannot make such a...
3: You can't make such
4: a direct statement because you don't have evidence.
10: I have my reasons.
4: No, you are... No, your reasons are known to you. The discourse here...
10: The issue is that
4: we assume that there's a crisis. Personify and call authority that these are the people responsible. Okay. Because now you are bringing sentiments. You are not giving us the real facts on the ground. You are talking on the prism of an Accord member. What is happening in Osun?
10: Fact on ground is that in the past couple of months, there's been a lot of politically motivated attack. Some have led to deaths. And in recent weeks, there have been dozens of arrests, illegal arrests, and even incarceration in prison in Abuja and Kuja.

0: without any court order or any court remand order. In the as of last week, there's a prominent political actor in Osun by the name of Barrister Femiola Jengisi. He said hundreds of political accord members and leaders have been arrested, taken to Abuja, and even incarcerated in prison.
1: Listen,
0: last week Thursday, asked him for a list. And he sent me a list of 61 names.
1: Now, you are talking about persecution here, which you don't have facts on the ground, which will not allow you to go on a national radio. One, the question there is that the turmoil in Osun State, in terms of the electoral preparation for August 15th, how are you prepared for that election? This is what we are talking about, not
2: great music and fantastic teams in making you the best entrepreneur you can possibly be.
3: Yes, so my people, this is not Jordan Drive, and I've been listening to, so get better information. I won't give you no move an inch, but if you don't say one move, move your radio with two.
1: Personalities, not what you presume that it can say, because totally in this out distrust, but the political radicalization, the likely potentiality of what had the election is that warning. Can we say that the fear of our own party is a demonstration that an incumbent can lose the election while sitting in power in Osun State? Is that why those things are coming up? Are you sure that the IMEC has prepared readily for the election? Have you been able to motivate or mobilize your people effectively with their PVC? So this is what we are talking about. We are not here to find about the sensibility of your political party.
0: Okay, no problem. One thing is, the Osun State governorship election on August 15th is actually a done deal. Because looking at the relationship between the incumbent government and the people, INEC, I'm not an INEC staff, but you can give them a huge credibility score.
1: INEC, so you are satisfied with INEC preparation for the election?
0: Oh, guaranteed. INEC have been doing exceedingly excellently.
1: So you are satisfied with INEC? You know,
0: exactly. So give and take, okay, the election in Osun State will go free and fair, except if there are state intervention to scuttle the election. If there's no state intervention to scuttle that election, the election will go free and fair. And I can beat you, I can bet you that 90% of eligible voters in Osun State are coming up to vote.
4: Go ahead, please.
0: Okay, you only need to be in Osun State to get to know this. Just take a trip down to Osun State, walk around Osun State for just a day, take public buses, discuss people in the bus, you feel the temple. The Osun State indigenous are well politically enlightened for the very first time than any other political geography in the country Nigeria. That's the reality as of today.
1: Okay.
4: Now I want to ask if there was a news that broke out a few days ago about the secretary to the state government.
1: He has been released.
4: But
1: fine art, is
4: now
1: that?
4: I want to know why would such allegations or accusation come out around your party in preparation for an election that is just a few days ago?
1: When you're sure that you're already ready, why are you concerned?
4: Now, why is it that now you said something? You said you give INEC a very credible recommendation. That means they've done a good job. Now, I feel like if they've done a good job, your party should be at rest, knowing fully well that you've sensitized the people to go out and vote. So, what's the fear of your party right now in the forthcoming elections? Why is the governor crying out? Is there a foul play that you people think or assume that is going to happen after or during the election?
0: Okay. During the election, we have 100% faith and confidence in the eligible voters of the Osun State. 100% faith in INEC as the election umpire. But the outburst of the government is because we have seen a lot of intimidation over the past weeks, which you think can be solved critically, making overture to the president and every other thing. Now, it's obvious to him that there is sinister intention to scuttle that election. That's why he spoke out. One. Now, two, the SSG that was arrested is purely political intimidation. Now, these are the reasons why he was arrested. He said he's doing vote buying. How do you engage in vote buying when election is in 2-3 weeks?
1: Well, we cannot take that argument because we need to hear from other side
0: it
1: also.
0: It flies against logic. The accusation is, this is not about
1: we know that you politicians.
0: No. What is that?
1: Politician can always go at all length.
0: Please, can you understand me?
1: Yes.
0: Can you understand me? This is between a politician and the Nigerian police. He was arrested for engaging in vote buying. How? The election day is not even close. How will he be buying votes? What he was doing was election sensitization. When we elected him, this is how you vote, this is where you vote. That's number one. Number two, they said they found the voters registered in his house. This is a layman or an average citizen. They think is a machine to register voters. No. A voter register is like you have a school register. The number of students in this class, and who is in this class, who is in that class. Personally, I have the voter register of the whole of Lagos State. We have it as politicians. This helps us to market and advertise to eligible voters in each state. I have the figure of eligible voters in Lagos State. You can go to INEC and ask for it.
1: Okay, I think, Honorable Chairman, we heard your position, and we are happy that you say your party is ready. We are happy that you say INEC is very prepared. Kudos to them.
0: Guaranteed.
1: So now, in line to what you are saying, the cry of your principal, this as related was just a normal apprehension of the situation of the atmosphere. They feel that this will happen in Osun. Well, I think we are very happy. But from the other side, the Osun people are ready for August 15.
5: Hello, Lagos. Welcome to the Jordan Knight Show. And today we'll be discussing
6: the voices you need at work all day, every day, till payday.
4: Messages and other cars.
1: Accord and the rest. Yeah, invariably, exactly. Because you are from Accord.
0: We have two parties participating.
1: Two parties, Accord and the rest. And you are sure that Accord will carry the day. So thank you, Honorable Chairman. I think we are very much happy for your insight, and we wish all the contestants good luck.
4: All right, thank you, Honorable, for joining us. Just like Dr. Morgan has said, we are wishing you people the very best, and we'll be here watching and getting facts and reality of the election. Thank you for joining. Have a great day. All right, if you're just listening to the program, this is The Telescope here on Jordan 10.5 FM. You can call in through our phone lines 090-6000-3350 or 070-516-97912. You can also send in WhatsApp messages. Just in case you're not getting us through, you can send in your messages on 08072214389. We'll open the phone line so we hear your own contribution. And please, when you are calling in, be direct to the point and do not accuse anyone, because we are fond of always sharing our grievances out on people. Dr. Morgan, over to you.
1: Yeah, I think the question there is, election is not war. The democratic principles are not war. It's just all about engagement. And now we are very happy from the Honorable Chairman of the Accord Party that is happy with the umpire
4: of INEC. You know, one of the allegations this morning
1: was the fact that they are not happy that the logistics, the materials will be conveyed by a partisan in quote that is have an interest. So you become a little worried that some area that's unlikely was may likely not have. I don't know, they are just preempting situation.
4: It's always the fear. There are always that fear.

0: Whatever you've done, the
1: that
0: testimony
1: is for you.
0: here to the people. You don't need to be afraid of your position.
1: At
0: if you
1: all.
0: Have done well and the people are satisfied, there's proper accountability. You are not only taking the money or the security vote to do other
1: to
0: things.
1: To do other things.
0: Or
1: and you're
0: only,
1: very sure
0: yes,
1: that your,
0: I'm
1: health,
0: sure.
1: your health centers
0: you
1: are working,
0: your health center,
1: you're
0: paying your infrastructure
1: people.
0: And working, the
1: you shouldn't be
0: pension.
1: Scared.
0: So you shouldn't be scared. So when you become scared and you are now crying wolf, is this cry from Governor Adeleke crying wolf? That is another dimension we need to find out. Is it crying wolf? Say we've been in the trench together. Is it crying wolf? That's my concern. So you can call us and let's have your input.
1: All right, the numbers to call once again is 0906003350 or 0705169712. You can also send us a WhatsApp line just in case you can get us directly to 0807221439. The phone lines are open for you to call in and contribute. We have a caller on the line here. Hello, good morning.
0: Why are we waiting for the caller to come in? Have you got it?
1: Hello, your name and where you're calling us from, please.
2: Hello, this is Oniolami Ijeose from Itele.
1: Okay,
0: Itele.
1: From Itele.
2: From Itele.
1: Okay.
2: Yeah, is the politician economically with the truth? The other man, they say he allegedly that they found the 4 million plus all that this thing, he turned things around. Why can't they go to court for defamation of character? And if the police are sure of what they said they found in the SSV's house, why can't they take him to court? You see, they are hiding something from the people, so we don't understand them. If care is not taken, they may disqualify two of them against on the 15th. Because I don't know why they are attacking themselves. 2-3 days ago, they attacked a convoy of one of the campaigns, something, the wife, the deputy, all these things. It's not do or die affair. Thank you.
0: Thank you. Thank you, because now, election in Oshun is
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0: Coming an issue that it must be.
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0: With a lot of concern. Because we are building a day. Whether it's Oshu, we should not give room for violence. Why is it that even when the stakes are extremely high, must you be the winner takes all mentality?
1: You know, I love what the caller said. He said, it's not a do or die thing.
0: It's not a do
1: just
0: or
1: like
0: die.
1: Just like the question you were asking, why is that an incumbent governor finds it difficult, you know, to just say, okay, if I win, I win. If I lose, I lose. There's always that withholding of power from not wanting to let go. Even when you've done great and you're satisfied and the people say we want a different person, I think you should still let go and allow other people come in. That's if they are given the opportunity to.
0: You know, my concern here is that when election discussion becomes where you are asking the security agency that they become part of the political conversation, it gives the impression that there's something wrong about that electoral environment.
1: Very true.
0: So it gave you also the impression that you should be able to be wary. And the issue of money has involved vote buying, political patronage, and campaign financing. All those type of elements are all bad indicators of democracy, and those are not the ideal. So we come to a situation where political identity become too personal, and it shouldn't be. Our institution should be stronger than the personality. So we find ourselves that one person versus other person is no longer the political party ideology versus the ideology. So where are we going to? All the same, it's a very dangerous development. But what side? Well, my good side is that he said INEC is ready. And we are all looking at INEC. And we are very happy that the election will take place peacefully.
1: Nobody's life our hope
0: should be

0: So the important question are, INEC should remain independent. Will they remain independent the way they are?
1: The way they are at the moment.
0: And the security agency will be politically neutral. Will the ruling party accept defeat or loses when it happens? So the opposition have to accept victory without humiliation to the opponent. Those are some of these ideals. So the voter have to allow to vote without intimidation.
1: Intimidation.
0: Let's look at the level of intimidation. Are they really going to have intimidation with all this apprehension on the air? And so in the course of all this thing, we are trying to say that let the people have their say, the mandate. Let the people decide.
1: Let them decide who they want.
0: Who they want. So an election should not be a war. It should just be a temporal thing. And then the community will remain. The people are greater than the election.
1: Of course.
0: So we should be able to have that at the back of our mind. And our people should also be educated. The foolish should not be educated. You don't need to go and lose your life for any of these politicians.
1: Not at
0: you
1: all.
0: You tell your children. Because at the swearing-in ceremony,
1: it's only them.
0: It's themselves and their family.
1: And their families are going to
0: and
1: be
0: so
1: there.
0: So if you have a child somewhere there and you're going to be used as a political thug, tell him to say, no, stay in. Because you are going to only be used as at that moment. And at the end of the day, you are nowhere. So people should have it. So these are the consciousness we want people to put in an election. Go in, do your thing, and you go out. I think from there.
1: Thank you so much, Dr. Morgan. The numbers to call again is 0906000 3350 or 0705169792. You can also send us a WhatsApp number, WhatsApp message to 0807221438 9. All right, Dr. Morgan, moving from the Osun State elections, something I really want us to quickly talk about and then let our callers call in to also give reason why. Now, the Senate gives CBN, NNPC, NNPCL, NDDC, and others 72 hours. That's about 3 days ultimatum. The Senate Public Accounts Committee has ordered several key government agencies to appear over unresolved audit queries. Now, this is where my own concern is. Audit queries raising fresh concerns about accountability in public finance. Dr. Morgan, I know you're very good in this aspect. And, why is it that anytime the Senate summon any agency or most agencies, they do not appear? Are they
0: That's
1: bigger than the Senate? Or are they feeling, are they having a kind of an autonomy to know that we are bigger than the Senate? The Senate can't come up. Or should the Senate rather go to them? Why are we always having this back and forth?
0: First of all, you have to find out. Those agencies, are they MDAs? Are they government, part of the government? NNPC, they say it's a limited liability company. So on what are the legality? Are you giving them some money? Except we don't know. So these are some of those things we should know. Why are they not honoring? Now we are giving a fresh order that they should come. CBN, NNPC, NDDC, and other.
1: It is the 72 hours for me.
0: The ones that have appeared. What are these discussions?
1: That's where I was coming from.
0: So why do government agencies keep on repeating, ignoring such invitations? So we should be able to find out what should happen if this agency failed to comply. The ones that have failed, what have they done to them? So these are what? Is it just because they are trying to just bamboozle, sorry to use the word, the public and say, yes, we are working, you know, aside. So we should be able to know. NNPC changed to NNPCL. How many billion was used in changing
1: in
0: the letter to letter to L? So does the status remain a government thing? Now, these are the questions we should ask ourselves. Yes. We were there in one of the sessions, the man who represented the former NNPC director said, most of your children are working with us. So tell us, is it just for us to make us believe? Why are they not checking about the health centers?
1: The health centers.
0: The agency in charge of health centers. Why are they not looking at that? Why is it that they are not finding solution of our refineries to work? Why? So tell us. For all me, right. I don't know.
1: To join the conversation, and if you have answers to the questions Dr. Morgan is dishing out, you can join us by calling our studio line 090-6000-3350 or 0705169-7912.
0: So the concern of this public accountability in Nigeria is giving us a lot of worries. Are we really accountable?
1: That's the question I want to ask. Now, when we talk about accountability, it's like you too have to come out transparent and know that you're being accountable for it. This is not the first time Senate will be giving someon, and most
0: the Senate fact, them said when they bought those, when they use how many million to buy vehicles?
1: To buy vehicles.
0: Who are they accountable for themselves? Have they been able to explain to Nigerians to what really happened? And they are even buying foreign vehicles. They are not buying Nigerian-made vehicles to encourage local industry. Are Nigerian people not ready to go and ask them, why is it so? Why not buy Nigeria? So now we are asking NNPC, what happened to our refineries? NDDC, what happened to the project? Now, why are they not honoring them?
1: Why are they not honoring the invitation?
0: Is there an issue?
1: Is there something that they are hiding?
0: That a transaction? You don't know?
1: That when these people come on board, some names will be mentioned or they'll be roped.
0: Or what? We have seen in some area in NDC where a professor pretended to be,
1: To slump.
0: When questions were asked, off the mic
1: and then he just slumped.
0: Yeah, the man slumped. So why is it that when they appear there, they slump? So that's the question we should ask. So we don't want people slumming and dying. But we should be able to now understand that the Senate, they need to really check themselves first before inviting some of these agencies.
1: Okay, moving forward, Dr. Morgan. I know we've lost trust in most of these things, but how can Nigerians buy trust again when it comes to public institutions? Because sometimes you read these things and it becomes scary.
0: Why?
1: You know, why?
0: What are the sanctions?
1: What are those sanctions? I've not seen, maybe I might be wrong, but I've not seen any sanction for any agency who has not appeared before the Senate. It's always we are calling on this one, we are giving up. At the end of the day, nothing is being done, no punishment, so others follow suit.
0: Yeah.
1: But then for the younger generation that still believe in the Nigerian dream, how can they gain public public transparency and have confidence in our public institutions?
0: Well, the public confidence in institution, that's where the problem we have in this country, I keep on saying the National Orientation Agency is here to do the right work. It's a serious constitutional accountability problem.
1: Yes.
0: That we need to really understand. Why do they ignore? Is it institutional impunity? Or is it fear of exposure, like you mentioned? Or is it executive-legislative tension? Or is it executive and legislative alliances? Is it weak enforcement of summons? So all this discipline, we need to really understand what is the cause of this gross indiscipline. So Jimmy Cliff said so many questions. There are more questions than answers. However, democracy must move on.
1: It must move on.
0: So we should be able to now understand that yes, things should be done properly. So we need to understand what are the sanctions. The important constitutional provision are section 88 and 89 of the Nigerian Constitution. They give the National Assembly investigative power and empower committees to compel the attendance of person and production of documents. But why are they not coming in?
1: If there is a conference,
0: why are they not being implemented,
1: Dr. Morgan?
0: So these are the questions. And
1: the
0: there's also the authority for fines and recovery of costs.
1: Of course. So where are what happened?
0: What are they not working? Why are they not working? But Nigeria will work.
1: Thank you so much, Dr. Morgan, for making this one an easy one. And to everyone in Osun State, please go out and vote. Don't be scared. Don't be scared of anything. Go out and make your vote. But Dr. Morgan, you know, you are an international analyst and one who have been on different platforms. I want to ask you this parting question. With what you're seeing currently, both in Osun State and the forthcoming elections and all this, do you think that Nigeria will get to that point where one day we'll sit down and beat our chest and say, yes, we made it? All right, let's pick this last call and then so that Dr. Morgan would round it up. Hello, good morning. Where are you calling?
2: Hello, this is Olani Joseph.
1: Okay.
2: Calling back. we are talking about the Senate.
1: Yes.
2: Do not look at the caliber of people that are there from the president of the Senate. Are they the real person that's supposed to be there? No. All these are refineries. So they have been awarded severally. You can't order people to come and meet you. You can't build illegality on this illegal something. So that's why the agencies, if they have their list, we have fake agencies. We have those who are real. We have those who are original. That is for the past years, for the past regime, we can't do our refinery. And they said they are being oversized corruption. They are not doing their work.
1: All right, thank you so much. You know what, Dr. Morgan, let me, because you know why I'm laughing when he said fake agency. I remember Dr. Morgan saying we should all find out if our spouses are not fake, but he just mentioned something that also, you see, this is what we are talking about. What's your response to his
0: He has said it all, it's rhetorical, so that we should be able to start. So, charity will start from home. So, those people there. And how do they, what are the electoral processes of getting them elected? What are the in-house rules of getting them having positions inside the Senate? So all this one combined together is what we are talking about. So this is where the trust deficit need to be improved. But it's a democratic process. Keep on having the engagement instead of the violence.
1: I think somehow it's a question of, you've gone through somebody's details, you know, everything about the person, and the person is summoning, and you're asking, who are you to summon me when I know the shit you've done behind? I think maybe that's where they're having their difference. Well, our caller just said so. All right, Dr. Morgan, I asked the question, and I said, with all that is happening around Nigeria as a whole, the elections are coming, we are going to see more, and crisis, and then the...
3: Lesson on the go.
1: Well, what is your...
0: Yes, elections here... Because
1: what you have seen in the international community,
0: our elections are turning to violence because excessive concentrations of power at the center, the excessive concentration of incumbency, excessive concentrations of the values, and where the followership too has failed.
1: Okay.
0: In the sense that there are very many type of hungers in the land. Many types of hungers
1: many
0: in the
1: types.
0: Land. So it depends on where you find yourself and where you're trying to find Suku. So all those one embedded has really affected our democratic principle. But we'll move there. We'll get there. Gradually, we got just maybe we are still learning how to crawl after 60 years, but then we'll be able to get there. But remember, this is the fourth republic.
1: But do you think taking it to personality, a man at 60 should still be struggling with integrity and certain things?
0: Well, motivational speaker told us that some of the people said one of the best groceries we have, they started at 70.
1: At 70? Okay. So, invariably, Nigeria is still on the pathway to making it and becoming successful. Even at 60, we are still struggling with certain basic things.
0: Then another defeatist idea is that we tell you that how old is American democracy. These are two different climes.
1: We
0: should have an adaptive democracy that enable to get our values.
1: Mm.
0: National Orientation Agency have a lot of
1: work. They have a lot to do.
0: 774 local government, what are we doing?
1: What are we doing?
0: To change advocacy. We are just have... Democracy should not be only election. There must be other things beyond.
1: I think that's where the major problem is. We wait for elections before we start talking about it. So it should be a continuous thing. It should be taught in schools and all that. Thank you so much, Dr. Morgan. Thank you, thank you, thank you.
0: Bless you.
1: A very big thank you to all our listeners.
0: Yeah, thank you very much. I'm wherever you are, bring the money.
1: Please bring the money for putting me on the hot seat. Bring the money. All right. Thank you. This is the Telescope, and it runs Mondays and Tuesdays, 12:15 to 1 p.m. Next week, Monday, you will be having me. We are back on the seat, and I'm saying thank you to him for putting me on the hot seat. Thank you, Dr.
3: Morgan,
1: for making this one a very easy one for me. And to everyone,
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1: This is the Switch, and it's about to get all funky today. Great music and fantastic teams in making...
2: It's a super Tuesday. 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
1: You're the best entrepreneur you can possibly be.
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2: Themes affecting life at this very time. Now, over the course of Friday, we started a talk on, talking about the safety of a girl child, making sure that the girl child is safe. It's very important that we keep that at the back of our minds. Now, we're continuing that very talk today. We've got a team from Arise with us in the house. We've got, Deborah and Ezekiel and Azine in the house. Hope I got the names spot on. Good afternoon. Good to have you, ladies and a gentleman, right here with me.
0: And today we'll be discussing
4: the voices you need at work all day.
2: I mean, let's continue from where we
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2: At a very young age, so thereby they push them to the street. And there will be somebody somewhere who will tell them, I have a better life for you. Most time they use Egypt as the...
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2: us on... Country. Let's go. I'll take you to Egypt. I'll take you to so-so-so and so country. 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
5: 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Twitter, Jordan1...
2: Sudden, the life of that girl turns upside down. I mean, what's your take on this at this time?
6: This is why it's very important when we're talking about sexual and reproductive health. We always use the word, it's SRHR, so sexual, reproductive health and rights, right? In regards to trafficking, I think the work we're doing is very relevant in that regards, because a lot of these girls, I did an interview once with about five sex workers.
2: Okay.
6: And one of the key questions I was asking them is, at what age did you start sex work? And out of five of them, only one started at the age of 18.
2: Wow.
6: The other four, 13, 12, 14. And it begs the question, who is patronizing these children, by the way? But in those situations, a lot of them had gotten pregnant in the course of the work. One was even talking about a very, very horrific incident where, because they break them in, they call it breaking it in, right? Where whoever basically trafficked you, brings in a bunch of people to kind of we know what goes without saying, right? And I had seen a girl that basically got pregnant off that. But the way our laws are written right now, the way the policies are, there is no fallback for people in that category. Because here's the thing, there's a saying that if you take the rights of one, you might as well take the rights of all. And that's kind of the same thing when it comes to safe termination, right? You are trying to, maybe because of your moral standing, your religious upbringing, you feel that a certain group of people should not access abortion, right? What you're also doing is taking away the opportunity from the girls that get raped, from the girls that get trafficked, which, by the way, sex work in itself is not illegal. Sex trafficking is because of cases like this. Because these girls start off at 13, 14, getting trafficked. And when they are 19, 20, they might have left the trafficker, but they don't have any life skills. So they end up back in sex work. Right? So when you're taking away, okay, nobody should do abortion, I'd be, oh, want to give a shower right to do abortion. But what you are also not looking at is this person that you're looking at as, oh, a sex worker that doesn't deserve to be a human being, could be a 12, 13-year-old girl that was forced into this life and literally does not know how to get out of it. So when you take the rights of one, you're basically taking the rights of everybody.
2: Wow, pretty sad, I tell you. Let me come to you, Azine. I mean, you're part of the team at Arise. What is the major complaint that they bring to you guys there, or what is the major story you guys hear in Arise when it comes to the SHRH at this very time?
7: Okay, so from Arise, we mostly hear them having issues of being stigmatized by their family, the society at large. You know, most of them have traumas that they can't voice out, so they are

0: left in the darkness, you know. So we, as allies, we are here to help them, you know, implement that decision, fight for them. Some of them go through some domestic violence, you know, gender specific, and it's really hurting at this moment currently.
1: Okay, I mean, let me still focus on the ladies at this very time. Now, Deborah, for you, the role of parents in all of this, we touched a little on it last week. How open should parents be to listening to their kids come home and not saying my mom will stigmatize me, so let me just use this yalagbo somewhere that would give me this agbo and everything will just flush down, and all of a sudden the child is going through a whole lot. How open should parents be to listening to their girl child at this very time?
2: Okay, so I've gotten the opportunity to work quite closely with teenagers, both boys and girls, and one of the main complaints that I do get from the kids is that they don't feel safe talking to their parents, right? And in sessions where I have gotten to speak with parents, what I usually advise is you don't want your child to feel unsafe.
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2: with you. Because if they feel like they can't ask you a question, trust me, they'll go outside and find somebody to ask you.
1: True.
2: And you can't curate the answer that you are going to get from outside. Right? So as parents, I know we have our own, a lot of times we look at parents as, okay, once you have a child, it's like your brain does factory resets. You are no longer a human being.
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2: Oh, he's telling me that he wants us to do this particular sexual act. If you don't have that sort of rapport, trust me, your pikin go get belle komota, you no go know. Now, from our side, you go say no. Right? Yeah. And is that the kind of situation that, as a parent, you want to have with your child? Yeah. So I think it starts with creating a safe environment for them to be able to talk to you about everything. Right? And then if a child does come to you that, okay, I made a mistake.
1: Yeah.
2: Or something horrible happened, you should be able to outsource some of that to healthcare professionals.
1: Okay.
2: Because I think last week we were talking about this. What was that, Friday? We were talking about Friday. This. About everybody should know their expertise.
1: Yes.
2: Right? The same way a pastor should be able to look at his situation and go, okay, this one don't pass. I will not say don't pass God. Not that I don't pass God, but this one don't pass where my hand feels rich. Right? It's the same way parents should take their approach. If you're in a situation with your child that you are not sure, instead of relying on what your grandmother in the village told you, outsource to professionals. Reach out to organizations like IRISE if you're not sure the next step to take. I'm sure they will hook you up with like professionals, the right therapists, because the part that we also don't want to touch when we talk about safe termination is it's not just a physical, biological process that happens in termination. There's also the mental side of things.
1: True.
2: Right? The mental part is actually very, very hard. So you also need to be able to hook them up with psychotherapy, let them talk to somebody to even figure out the person will actually want to keep the child.
1: Child, yeah.
2: But if there's no room to have conversations like that,
1: How do you know? Okay. Let me come to you, Ezekiel, at this very time. I mean, as a man in this very, very section, when you hear things like that, what role do men play in all of this at this very time? Aside the fact that they do the penetration and things like that, what role do men in society play for the safety of a girl child at this very moment?
4: Okay, I think the men should enlighten themselves in their groups on sexual and reproductive health and rights. And I also feel that they should also support their partners in making these decisions, and they should create a safe space for women to not be stigmatized when they face these challenges, right? They should support women, and they should not stigmatize them pertaining their sexual and reproductive health and rights. I was speaking with one of my friends, and she said that she has these issues with men calling girls a shawo, the term, whenever they it's like a stigma,
1: okay,
4: right? A girl dressing this way does not mean she's into this thing. So men should create a safe space where women can speak about these things, right? And they should also educate themselves on these things.
1: Okay, all right.
2: Just to add to that, because I have a very amazing friend. He's in his 40s, almost 50 now, and he

0: has three daughters, and he does something that I think all, because when we say, oh, there are very few good men left, or when you say, oh, all men are bad, the good men will come aside and start telling you, you should not say all men,
1: men are bad.
0: And I've been saying, you opt up with working. He's in his 40s, has three daughters. Every week, at least once a week, he organizes his friends, tell them to bring their friends. All of them are fathers.
1: Okay.
0: And they talk about women's rights and women's health. That's the kind of action we would love to see more from men. Because, see, I don't know why, but a lot of men don't rate what women have to say.
1: Say.
0: No matter how educated or experienced that woman is.
1: Now, is that a societal problem? Is that a country problem? What exactly is the problem?
0: That is a socialization problem. It's in the way we raise our young boys.
1: Okay.
0: It's in the way we, by the time our children reach a certain age, we start creating this distinction that, oh, you're a boy and you're a girl. Yeah. Do this,
1: the
0: do
1: things
0: that.
1: You do.
0: It's just the way we raise our children. And I think slowly, people are starting to do a little bit better in paying attention to the boy child, because there was just a lot of emphasis on, the world is a horrible place. Girl, protect yourself. Learn self-defense. Oh, don't go out at night. Oh, don't dress. We were doing a lot of that. But now it feels like we're slowly starting to realize that the boys we abandoned today turn into the men we now have to protect our daughters from tomorrow. So I think there should be a lot more emphasis in the way we raise young boys.
2: Okay, I would also like to add that we at IRISE, we don't just look at educating women. We look at educating people as a community. For instance, early this year, we did a community engagement at Badagry, where we gathered people together to speak on these issues. And recently, we did one last week that we went to the community to speak about these things, more especially for parents. Right, they should teach that. You know, Nigeria, we teach our children abstinence instead of sex education. But the thing is that you cannot control these children when you are not there. They have the autonomy to do what they want, and we at IRISE, we are working tirelessly on this, and we're having another community engagement coming up this week here.
1: Okay, quite interesting. We'll get to touch on that.
3: Awesome talk every day, all day. This is
0: Jordan. With sex education in school, more acceptance in schools, and now we're seeing what's happening when they have pulled back those laws. Higher rates of unwanted pregnancies, people are dying
4: from Lagos. This is
0: Jordan. I think the old man recently, and we were talking about correlation between.
5: Everybody, this is The Sweet, and it's about to get all funky today. Great music and fantastic teams in making you the best entrepreneur you can possibly be.
6: Yes, so my people, this is not Jordan Drive, and I've been listening to, so get back.
0: Sexual abuse in young boys and sexual misbehavior in men, like that's pipeline.
1: Yeah.
0: And he was saying some things that did not quite agree with my points. And for some reason, I was like, let me ask this guy if he was sexually abused as a child. And when I asked him that question, he danced around, oh, there was this one situation when I was 10 years old, we had this housemaid, but he didn't want to say it out. He was like, when I asked him, would you want that to happen to your son? That was when he was like, okay, no. But if we're not having these conversations in schools, parents are not having it at home, we're not giving our children language for the things for the that happen. Because it's in sex education you teach a child, oh, this is safe touch, this is unsafe touch, this is boundary, this is consent. You can have those conversations in sexual education, right? But when you don't have it, when they touch the bikini in an inappropriate way outside, they don't know it is inappropriate, right? So it's not just about, oh, your body, your choice. Yes, that one follow. But it's also about giving children the language for the things that are going to, God forbid, we don't want it to happen to them. But the way the world is, 3 out of 5 girls will get sexually assaulted. Those are the numbers, right? So we need to start giving children language for these things now.
7: I wanted to say something. So one thing most people don't understand is that our kids now today are mostly good to their phones, their devices, their gadgets and everything. So most parents are very negligent to that. They feel like everything, you know, it's proper, like everybody's filled with their own work and space. So most times I feel like our children are not properly taught in that aspect, I feel like schools, you know, parents, most of them are not even

0: doing a no favor, because they feel like talking about that sexual education side is like a no, like it's a no-no, like why should we talk about it? Like, they're kids. But knowing that these kids are exposed to gadgets, they are exposed to like internet, they are exposed to so many things, they're exposed to, some of them even have social hands, and you're like, you don't even know what your kids does behind your back. You know? And schools, I feel like schools to also like put more effort, because they feel like, oh, because you're in a school, you should not know about this, or the other gender be thinking about this. Like, take for instance, when we're in secondary school, like, especially when it comes to the biological types of the productive system, there's always this noise in the classroom, and there's everybody's like, ah, they're talking about this, they're talking about that, which is already giving discrimination. So I feel like there should be a safe space for everyone to learn, everyone to communicate. They shouldn't see it as a thing. They should see it as something that, okay, we should learn. We should learn to inhabit it for our younger generation.
1: Interesting. Yeah. Now let's talk about Arise. You talked about the fact that it's an upcoming event this week. I mean, let's touch on that event.
2: Okay, the event will be happening on Saturday. Okay. So the main issue is we are trying to educate community gatekeepers, community leaders, religious leaders, about sexual and reproductive health and rights. Because Nigeria has this morality issue. She said that kids are exposed to a lot of
1: gadgets, phones, and online stuff.
2: So I had a boy, not a boy, my friend. He got exposed to sex in school, right? The topic sex in school. Then he went through his phone and he got exposed to pornography. From there, he's having a different ideology about pornography. Because pornography will teach you that humans are always ready for sex, right? But the thing is that if our parents should teach us this thing, they can control what we see. They can control how we view what we see, our perspective of what we see. But the thing is that religion has made us view our sexual organ as something that we should not speak of. Your penis, if you can talk about your eye, why can't you talk about your penis? It's your organ. It's a part of your body. But religion has constrained us not to speak about this thing because of morality.
1: Yeah.
2: So if we should educate these religious leaders that you should be able to teach your congregation that they should touch these topics in their homes, even in Sunday schools too, they can touch these topics. Yes. Sexual education, sex education different from sexuality education.
1: Yeah,
2: we should also note that. So I think that's what we are trying to cover. And we should also, we're also trying to cover that religious leaders should stop gatekeeping abortion. They should stop moralizing abortion.
1: Okay, interesting. Very, very real one.
3: And to the religious leaders, with all due respect, the Bible did a very good, I would say for Christianity and also for Islam, the Bible, the Quran does a very good job in covering even minute details. If God is so bothered by something, he will touch on it on the Bible.
1: Yeah.
3: So, you think they were not doing abortion? They were not doing some form of abortion like 1,000 years ago, 2,000 years ago, 3,000 years ago. You think if he bothered God that much, he wouldn't include it in his holy book?
1: Deep talks right here on the switches. Jordan 105.5 FM. I got a team from Arise with me in the house at this very time. And yes, it's all about the sexual health and reproductive health of a girl child at this very time. Before we get to wrap things all up, Arise has a media academy coming up. I mean, give us the full information about this very one. The date is not out yet.
2: Okay, one of our aim in Arise for this year is to educate media personnels about SRHR.
1: Okay.
2: Because I mean, they are the gatekeepers of information. They are the ones distributing information to people. So if we should educate them about this thing, because a lot of people do not even know what it is. A lot of people have not heard about sexual and reproductive health and rights.
1: Yeah.
2: So if we should educate them about this thing, they can, you know, help us educate other people. Yes.
1: All right, we'll definitely keep you informed right here on the switch. We'll let you know when this very one will be happening. It's important that you keep this at the back of your mind. As a man, as a woman, your safety is very, very important. And it's time for us to cleanse the society of a whole lot at this very moment. Thank you guys for stopping by. Thank you for joining us on the show today. And I mean, It's always a deep one when we have such conversations right here on radio. Guys, stay with me. The show continues. Jordan 105.5 FM right here in the city of Lagos. My name is Vaughn Michael. Yes, right here on The Switch. I'll be back in a bit.

0: Good morning, Lagos. Welcome to the Jordan Breakfast Show. And today...
1: Hey, everybody, this is The Sweet, and it's about to get all funky today. Great music and fantastic teams can make you the best entrepreneur you can possibly be.
2: Yes, so my people, this is my Jordan Drive, and I did listen to, so we'll get better information. I won't give you no move, I need you. But if you don't say one move, move your radio.
0: Hello, Lagos. Welcome to the Jordan Night Show. And today we'll be discussing...
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0: the man of the moment, Thaurina the Hustler, is with us right here in the house. What's good, man? What's going on?
1: I'm good, my bro.
0: Let's touch on the success of Albarika. Were you expecting it?
1: Yeah, I was.
0: You were?
1: I was, because the name of the song is Albarika, so I should be expecting blessings.
0: Amazing stuff. So how's the blessings been? How have you been managing the blessings that's come with this track?
1: Well, we have been managing all of them as they are coming with the whole entire.
0: Amazing
1: and
0: stuff.
1: And we're expecting more.
0: Yeah. more definitely coming. Yeah. Let's talk about the journey so far, so good for you. How long has this journey been for Thaurin?
1: Well, if you're talking about the journey as a career, right?
0: Yeah,
1: I've been doing this about 5 years.
0: Professionally, five years.
1: Yeah, five years.
0: Interesting. Let's touch on the ups, the downs, and the good side, the not so good side of the music business for you in Nigeria. What's it like?
1: It's been hell. It's been hell. From trying to perform at shows and nobody wants to let you go on stage, and people you text on IG like, okay, can we do a collab or all those kind of things. Even when you have the money to like, okay, just show me love, nobody will give you that face that, okay, let me help you out.
0: Let's talk about that stage, the fact that you know you're talented, you know you have what it takes, but the show promoters will want to give you the platform to get on the stage at that very time.
1: Yeah.
0: And now you're making the wave at this moment and they're trying to reach out to you. How important is it for you to charge them crazily as an artist?
1: I won't say important, but it's necessary. It's necessary because now that you are, I'm getting the value that they need, so I have to put a price on it.
0: Very, very important. Let's talk about the name Thaurin the Hustler. I mean, what does it mean?
1: Yeah, let me put it this way. First of all, it's
0: Thaurin the Hustler.
1: Yeah.
0: Oh, okay.
1: Yeah.
0: Okay.
1: So energy to work. Like, that's what my music should sound like.
0: Oh, okay.
1: Something that gives you energy, motivation to work.
0: Definitely, Albarika is a song you can start your day with. It's a song you can get out there and that'll push you to the next level. So the real pronunciation is Thaurin the Hustler.
1: The Hustler.
0: So guys, I mean, that's the name. You should keep that at the back of your mind. Looking at the Nigerian music scene at this very time, would you say the space is easier now? Would you say it's easier to do music now?
1: No. You know, it's easier to do music, but it's not easy to like get bigger with the music, blow up with the music. It's not easier now.
0: I mean, there were channels way back then. You know, if you're dropping the song, the first place you need to go to is Alaba.
1: Exactly.
0: But now there is TikTok. There is Apple Music. There is Spotify. There's so many distros out there. And you see people just wake up one morning, sit in their parlor and make music and just for distribution sake, not for the money itself.
1: Because the way I see it now is like there's too much music, too much good music that nothing is special about what you're doing. Because they can get it from another person.
0: How crazy does that make you feel as an artist?
1: Like it makes me scared sometimes, even with the AI itself. Like, someone tried to take my job. But we are still doing it because we love it.
0: Definitely.
1: Yeah.
0: Let me drop the sound again. It's Thaurin the Hustler.
1: Exactly.
0: The song titled Albarika, right here.

0: 42 minutes gone past the hour of 2 o'clock right here in the house. Taureen the Hustler with us right here in the house. Yes, the song titled Al Baraka out on all platforms. Go check it out. Is there a visual for the song yet? Is there a video for it?
1: Yeah, we keep shooting videos. They are like two. I have like two videos on my YouTube.
0: Viral videos or real videos?
1: Yeah, I'll call it viral videos, yeah.
0: Is there any plan for, a major video for it?
1: Yeah, there is.
0: Interesting. There is. I mean, let's touch on 2026. Big tune already out. What's the follow-up going to be like from you? What's the plan for the follow-up after this one?
1: After this one, I'm thinking of dropping another one. Then I might drop an EP.
0: This year?
1: I don't know. Yeah, I don't want to rush it.
0: Okay. Label, independent, how you doing it?
1: I'm independent.
0: Are you open to getting signed?
1: Yeah, like a partnership.
0: Partnership.
1: Yeah.
0: Not like being outrightly signed by any label.
1: No, because I'm under my record label, Big Yoda Entertainment.
0: Your own personal label.
1: Yeah, my personal label.
0: Interesting. I mean, people would come out to say you really don't need a label per se. You just need a team to work with the new shape of the music. I mean, we've seen artists come out to say, "Man, I just want to do my thing and get done." How important is that team per se at this time?
1: The team is necessary. Important and necessary and compulsory. It's all of them together, because a label is still a team, but they won't just stress you as much. They won't put you in too much position or too much roles to stress you as the artist. But having a team, you guys are going to be working together through the creative process and everything. You guys are going to be working together. So I feel like a team is always better for an artist than a record label.
0: Features right now, which artists are you looking at? Are you looking at working with in the nearest future? I say nearest future, it could be next month, it could be next 2 months.
1: Yeah, it could be tomorrow.
0: It could be tomorrow.
1: So I would say Buff, number one, Zlatan.
0: Okay.
1: And I would like to work with OG Olamide. I would love to work with Olamide.
0: I mean, Buff is one choice not everybody would want to. Why Buff?
1: Yeah, I feel like I love the aura of the aggressive and what did they call it, like the what's the word for itself, like the masculine attitude, like
0: that he brings,
1: standing on business. I like that. Yeah,
0: interesting.
1: But that's the kind of music I love listening to.
0: Amazing. Let's touch on awards for you, accolades and things like that. How important are the accolades for you as an artist or as an individual at this very time? You can be doing something you feel is right. You can be doing something you think you deserve. You deserve this very one.
1: Yeah.
0: And at that point, it doesn't get to you. How would you feel? How would you react? Losing an award you feel you rightfully deserve to win.
1: Yeah, I feel like patience. Because everybody's turn is coming. Because you didn't win it today, it doesn't mean you can't win it tomorrow or next year or next 10 years. As long as you keep working, you're going to get there. If you deserve it, you'll surely get it.
0: The number game is very important in the music industry at this very time. I mean, you need to have followers on Instagram. Yeah. Your Twitter needs to be big. This needs to be big. Your Spotify needs to hit this particular numbers.
1: Exactly.

0: I talked about the fact that when you go way back, it's not the number of games, it's the amount of CD you've sold.
1: Exactly, the business.
0: The like, business, the how business much part, how much have you sold?
1: Yeah.
0: The fan love right now, how important is it compared to the numbers that you would be willing to have? Which would you rather want to trade for each other if you had to pick one?
1: The fans or the numbers?
0: Yeah.
1: I would say the fans, because that means people are actually enjoying what I'm doing.
0: Hmm.
1: Yeah, and in another sense, I also say the numbers.
0: I know you. Too, no, I told just one. You just have. You have one choice.
1: I can't take one. It's impossible because if you go for only the fans, you still need this funding. You still need it to push and keep doing better things. So I'll say both of them. I don't know. I want to do it. Maybe 50 from fans, 50 from numbers. Let's just put it that way.
0: There is this street energy at this very time in our music in Nigeria right now. The street sound seems to be doing crazy. I mean, you go on TikTok, you hear some certain music, and you go out there, you see people vibing to that very sound. Yeah. How versatile can you be as an artist when it comes to mixing the street and being Thurin the Hustler himself?
1: Well, I would say Thurin the Hustler. My fans are people who hustle. So when you are a hustler, you are definitely in the streets. So I always make sure I tune that street vibe with it, so you can relate to what I'm saying. And even if you are not in the streets, or even if you are in an office, you can also still relate.
0: Interesting.
1: Yeah.
0: Thurin the Hustler is for everybody, and for all of us.
1: As long as you're making money, come on, I'm for you.
0: Awesome.

0: 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Tarina the Hustler, still with us right here in the house. 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Now, before I get to wrap things all up, since the release of Al Barca, two things you've stopped doing and two things you started doing more.
1: Okay, let me start with two things I stopped doing.
0: Okay.
1: I'll say I stopped getting scared.
0: One.
1: Then the other one is let me think. Well, okay, sure. I stopped doing
0: Stop getting scared. That's like the major thing everyone should stop doing in life.
1: But like when this one dropped, like as sure as I stopped getting scared and I don't sleep that much again.
0: Okay.
1: Yeah. Nah, it's
0: fame is taking your sleep.
1: I don't sleep that much again.
0: Okay.
1: And now two things I started doing is now I keep thinking of how can I get better with the next release. And the second thing is I try to maximize my time. Like whatever I'm doing, I'm making sure that What I'm doing right now is worth the time.
0: Amazing stuff. Thank you so much for stopping by. Thank you for joining me on my show today. I mean, we'll wish you all the best. How can people get to connect with you via social media?
1: Yeah, it's Turin Tieja, TaurinTh.
0: All right.
1: Yeah, TaurinTh.
0: On all social media platforms.
1: Exactly, on all.
0: And that's the name on all DSPs, all stream platforms also. Go and check this artist out. Make sure you stream the song. Share with family.
1: Share with friends. Very important.
0: Big shout out going out to the Red Cap Chief of Lagos.
1: Shout out to Red Cap Chief, the energy on radio. Shout out to Abednego Visual. These are my team and they're always at my back.
0: Making
1: this shit happen.
0: Thank you so much for stopping by.
1: Thank you for having me.
0: Stay with me. The switch continues.
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Jordan 105.5 FM, 6 minutes gone past the hour of 3 o'clock right here in the studio. Yes, it's Tuesday, Trendy Tuesday, talking about the trends. I want to drop this very sound. It's one of Nigeria's finest. Yes, the legendary Konga himself teamed up with Bora on this very sound as the song titled Tinwa Bota. I mean, you remember Konga from way back. Tinwa Bota, Lili, and all. Yeah, Konga is back with a banger. Big energy on this tune is Konga and Bona Boy, the song titled Tinwa Bota. Right here on the Switch, brand new tune. Go check this one out.

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0: Good evening. Here's the news update at 4 on Jordan 105.5 FM Lagos. I am Michael Irumaka. In the highlights, National Policing Bill, 7-week roadmap unveiled for state police. LSPWC sustains road repairs across Lagos despite heavy rainfall. In business, experts urge proactive strategy against rising cybercrime. On the foreign scene, World Bank urges development nations to adopt AI or risk falling behind. Now, the news in detail. A 7-week action plan for Nigeria's National Policing Bill began July 27 and ends September 14. Presidential Working Group Chairman Femi Gbajabiamila announced in Abuja. Drafting research, data analysis and modeling will run in parallel. The package due to President Bola Tinubu on September 3rd will include draft legalization, seduce memorandum, legal audits, readiness framework, fiscal notes and a risk register. A public portal, nationalpolicingbill.com, is open for memoranda. Consultations will follow before presidential approval and transmission to the National Assembly. Ogun Governor Dapo Abiodun called it one of Tinubu's most consequential reforms. Attorney General Atif Fagbemi said national standard will prevent political abuse and ensure equal protection. The Lagos State Public Works Corporation, LSPWC, says it has continued to repair and maintain roads across the state despite the persistent rainfall affecting road infrastructure. General Manager of the corporation, Engineer Tokumba Janoku, said the agency remains committed to ensuring roads are safe and motorable, even as the prolonged rains have made permanent asphalt repairs difficult. Janoku explained that the continuous rainfall has accelerated the deterioration of several roads while wet conditions prevent the effective use of asphalt for lasting repairs. The LSPWC boss noted that Lagos is particularly vulnerable because much of the state lies below sea level, making its roads more susceptible to flooding and groundwater pressure. He, however, said the corporation has remained active across the 57 local government and local council development areas, carrying out the sectional overlay works on roads including Ozumbamba Diwe Avenue, Ikorodu Road, and Funchal Williams Avenue, among others. In business, cybersecurity experts are calling for a swift form of reactive response to prevention that addresses the social economy and physiological factors driving young people into cybercrime. At the 7th International Cyber Offender Prevention Network conference at Interpol headquarters in Lyon, specialist Oluwatobi Ayodele said criminal groups exploit hardship, peer pressure and low awareness by portraying cybercrime as a quick path to wealth. He stressed multi-stakeholders' collaboration and urged government to take at-risk youth as a talent pool rather than just threat. You cannot arrest your way out of the cybercrime pandemic. You need a multiple disciplinary behavioral ecosystem. On the foreign scene, the World Bank has warned developing countries to embrace artificial intelligence or risk being left behind, describing AI as a lifeline that could reverse their weakest growth performance in 3 decades. Launching its annual World Development Report on Tuesday, Chief Economist Indamit Gill said nations do not need large models or massive data centers. Instead, they should adopt low-cost AI tools to local conditions to improve health, education, justice and agricultural service for the 6.8 billion people living in low and middle income countries. It calls for investment in electricity, computing assets and local data, while stressing solutions must reach people via basic mobile phones where needed. At the same time, the bank cautioned that AI could widen inequity, embed bias, erode privacy and over long time limit economic mobility by displacing middle class jobs. You have been listening to the news update at 4 on Jordan 105.5 FM. To end the news update, here are the highlights. National Policing Bill, 7 weeks roadmap unveiled for state police. LSPWC sustains road repairs across Lagos despite heavy rainfall. In business, Expert urges proactive strategy against rising cybercrime. On the foreign scene, World Bank urges developing nations to adopt AI or risk falling behind. Follow and like our social media pages, Instagram at Jordan105FM Lagos. And that's the news update at first produced by the news team. 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I'm Michael Rumaka. 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
2: 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Faulty steering, poor or faulty braking system, worn-out wipers, etc. are related causes of serious accidents. 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It will prolong your car's life. Cars and vehicles in advanced countries have a culture of regular maintenance. This is the more reason when they are brought into the country after 15 years of lifespan, they perform as brand new vehicles. 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

0: Good morning, Lagos. Welcome to the Jordan Breakfast Show. And today,
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0: 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Let's drive with you. 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Good music.
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1: We're back. Welcome back to the show. Yes, it's welcome back because we never left. Yes, it's just how many hours from yesterday to today. It's welcome back, right? Good afternoon, Lagos. Good afternoon, Nigeria. Welcome to the Jordan Drive Show on Jordan 105.5 FM. Lagos, the station that promotes entrepreneurship and value. And this is the bedside of even from the beginning to the end, this is the best side of radio because this is where we give you all great conversations, we give you good music, and we make sure that you stay on top of every money making opportunity. 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

0: With you, all things entrepreneurship, all things value. My name still remains Obrolua Fatongo, and that was Asake with MMS.
1: What a whiskey.
0: Yeah.
1: Omo ojo elegba.
0: Mm-hmm.
1: Omo ni suru lere.
0: Abi.
1: Ojo po papo.
0: And it was a banger.
1: Oh, working in Yarawa.
0: Hope you've been enjoying the music so far. Mm. Now we're going straight into what we have for you today. So we have the rise of online or home-based markets, home-based businesses. Is it affecting the traditional businesses? Is it affecting the physical market? For instance, years ago, before you want to buy anything, you have to reach the market. But now, few clicks on Instagram, few clicks on any ordering app, even for food, clothes, the littlest thing, you can order it online. So is this new rise of another form of economy on the online space, is it affecting the traditional market? That is the discussion for today. So we're gonna invite you, my dear listeners, to the show 0906003352 0906003352, or you can send us a WhatsApp message on 0807221438 9. For those of you that don't know what the home-based businesses are, if I'm selling clothes from home, if I'm baking, if I'm cooking food from home to sell, if I don't need a shop or a physical market to make anything work for my business, that is all an home-based or online business is. As far as I'm on the online space and I don't need a physical market, that's what it is. So we're asking, is it affecting the traditional business?
1: Mm.
0: I don't think so.
1: Oni tore ta ti aun ba mi ami kan gba.
0: Aun.
1: O mo nkan tan pe laun.
0: Bi have ko.
1: Hello.
0: We don't have a call anymore. Please call us back.
1: 0906003352. 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
0: selfish person.
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0: 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But then, like Sibun,
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0: I see that. Okay, so where we want to start is it the main question is it really doing traditional market any harm? Because before everybody would come to the market, but for people that are also selling online, they are also coming to the market. So for whatever they want to buy, sell, do on the online space, they will have to come to the market. But for some people, the for instance now, for me to come down, go to a restaurant to buy food, I can easily say, Google, where is the nearest restaurant? And say, let me order from the food by themself, by myself. So at the end of the day, is it really attended, even though it's from the online space? Hello? Call us back
1: 090-6003-352. Hello?
0: Hello?
1: Chenet ni o ko work ni abi o. E le bi yanju ele na o 0705169 7912. E de le ma fatejise sori ero WhatsApp 0807221438 9. Hello.
0: Call us back 090-6003-352. So for now, I would take the stance for the people of the home based market or businesses, because they don't need to rent a shop. There are some people that on in their shop spaces they pay for the shop, they pay for some government dues, they pay for lights, they pay for lawnmower services. All those payments they are paying for it. But if I'm just in my house, I can conduct the same level of business. But is it really the same level? Because you have to wait until somebody from the online space call you to order before you can get businesses, than somebody that is in their shop and say, anybody that is passing, you have the money, you don't have the money. Sometimes you just branch and say, I like what you're selling, let me buy it. But I think to some extent, both the online and the offline market are working together, because there are sometimes you see somebody in all these big markets, you say, like Balogun, Eleko, and you see that as big as they have like a Facebook page where you say, come on, buy your hair, buy your. There's only one woman, I think last year, that was very, very, she was promoting that she sells hairs on Facebook. I saw her on Facebook, I saw her on TikTok. I was like, Mama, how your business big, rich? You still did this online space. You say, buy your hair. I'm sure if you were very conversant on Facebook last year, you would understand, you would know the person I'm talking about. But both of them work together. But at some point, I think the offline market for people that are not as big might complain that the online market is stealing their business because it's easier, because it's just stress-free. If me as a young lady, now if I want to buy a shoe, bag, if I want to buy an entire outfit, I'll just go to the different vendors that I have on my Instagram and check them. And if the prices are good, I place an order and I'm coming. I'm waiting for them to come.
1: No, my be one. In God, to be confessed, when we put Sherry, Ejeka, who buy? Sherry, I want to want oja. It's up in off market. 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
0: Let's go on a quick break and Ira is going to tell us how he thinks that and we're going to change why he thinks that they are causing the offline market some sort of loss in their businesses. Stay with us, we'll be right back. And we have a special guest in the studio.
1: Special guest in the
2: Drive activated.
3: Uncle Good.

0: we are back again. We don't come back.
1: Ati pada de.
0: And we've listened to nice music.
1: Ati bo polo poni to da.
0: That was back outside by Buju Benson.
1: Back outside, no one pilate no Buju Benson.
0: No, you are meant to say what back outside is in Yoruba now, eh?
1: Back outside.
0: We are outside Italawa.
1: Okay.
2: Fantastic teams in making you the best entrepreneur you can possibly.
0: I just
1: want to start. 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
0: Yes, so we are back in Jordan FM 105.5 FM, and that's it. 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My name is Oreoluwa Fatogun.
1: Oreoluwa Gbemileke Adebayo Komi. As of when you are allowed to do pataki,
0: so only the
1: one on Charlie. Allowed to work out, but so they to a crawl.
3: Hello, my interviewers. How are you all doing? Should that animal buy? I hope you're fine.
0: I'm waiting for the interviewer to answer.
1: Okay, it's the one.
0: I'm
3: fine, thank you. Good evening, everybody. Good evening, Jordan Drivers. How are you all doing? I'm really glad to be here. I'm really glad. I mean, it's the fact that the weather does not, the rain does not go all
0: it's
3: around.
0: It's not universal.
3: I really don't like it. I don't like it. So I mean, I think we should be having a we shouldn't, because imagine if it was universal the way it was at my end. That at some point I just contemplated, hey, am I going to get to work today like this at all? But then we thank God
0: we're back here.
3: We are here. If it was universal, now horror would have not been here to keep you company. But yeah, thank God that
0: under the sun or in the rain, I'm going to come to Jordan FM. I'm going to do my work. Oh,
3: don't let me cast you. don't just let me cast you at all. But anyways, good evening, everybody. I trust that you've been enjoying the show. My name is Oluwa Funke Obishesa, and I'm super excited to be here this evening. So let's ride together.
0: Yes. So, and we're still having the conversation on what the dangers, or is it the dangers now? Because it's a new type of economy, and I don't think anybody is talking about it. Everybody's just going with the flow. Oh, I have an online page, I have an online business, I am an entrepreneur, I work on Instagram, I'm a TikTok vendor. Everybody is just claiming it, right? But nobody's really saying, okay, what is this new economy really doing for offline markets? Is it making everybody have a chance to own a business, or is just the taking away the customers that the offline markets would have had normally, or is it also even bringing more customers to the offline market? Because at the end of the day, the person that's going to buy lip gloss to go and sell online will come to the market first to buy ingredients, materials, or even the lip gloss itself. So which one is which? But before we mention the break here, I was about to tell us why he thinks online market is bad.
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0: 09060003352 is the number to call. Have you ordered something online recently, and have you gone to the market recently? Which one do you think is better? Have you done both recently? Which one do you think is better? Which one do you think that people should still continue, or do you think both of them are helping each other to grow? 09060003352, or you can send us a WhatsApp message on 08072214389 to share your opinion. Mama, let's have you. What do you think about this that we are talking about?
1: Yeah, I love Jordan.
3: No money will define like this. To be honest, I think that the online market space, I think one of the things that they are doing and which is looking like a hit for them is they understand the people that need their product and they shamelessly market it in their faces. Mm. For example, people that do skincare, they understand that the Gen Zs need their products more and they market it in the faces of the Gen Zs.
1: Mm.
3: They do that. So if you sell skincare products and you are offline, I think it's high time that you come online. Now, not necessarily because you are not doing so well, because that's the problem that I think some offline business owners, you know, that they do, the mentality they carry. Oh, I'm making money now. I'm making money. So,
1: no, I'm by Mira.
3: Making money, you understand? Why do I have to come online? I beg. I don't get that kind of time.
1: Mm.
3: Let me tell you something. You need that visibility like any other thing. You need it like you are not selling at all in your offline store.
0: You need it like the air that you breathe.
3: I'm telling you,
1: you
3: because something you've not even tasted, you cannot say you are doing better than what you have actually not worked on.
0: Mm.
3: For example, you've not tasted the online marketplace. You don't know how much your income can triple and you're just saying you are making money offline. You don't need to come online. You are losing cash, especially when the resources to be online is not the problem.
0: Yeah.
3: You can easily just create an Instagram page, a TikTok page, as simple as that, a Facebook page. I mean, just you also have the money to run adverts if you want to. It's not a problem for you. And even if you don't even have the money to run adverts, just keep posting. It's very easier to blow up on TikTok than on Instagram.
1: Mm.
3: Especially when you do all the skincare, it is so easy. It is very, very easy. So I think that a lot of offline business owners just need to come online.
1: Mm.
3: They need to come online.
1: Sours online.
3: I'm telling you,
1: they
3: need to. The same way I would advocate that if you own a online business and you have the opportunity to have a physical store, especially in a place that has a lot of passers-by that can quickly walk in, I would tell you to do that. I will not tell you that, oh, because you're already making money online, you don't need a physical store. You do.
1: Mm.
3: You
0: so
3: do.
0: It's a situation of, now, one way, know the enter market.
3: Exactly. Mm. That's just the honest truth. I think that there are some businesses that you cannot just bank on online. For example, if you sell edible items, people want to eat.
0: Yeah.
3: Whether people are broke or not, they will look for money to eat. They might not look for money to buy clothes. They might not look for money to buy shoe, wig, but they will look for money to eat. So even if it is just a space at the market or at the bus stop where you can, and somebody was you know, talking about this online, and I read a comment where the person said Ishe Idoti. If you know how much people are making from Ishe Idoti, dirty work.
0: Yes, so and inside
3: I'm telling you, if you know how much people are making from Ishe Idoti, recycling of water cans,
0: water bottles,
3: generally nylons, plastic. You know what people are making from that thing. So there's some businesses that is you are going to rub your hand inside dirty. Mm. but you will bring out cash at the end of the day. You put your hand inside dirty and come out with cash.
0: So at the end of the day, it's just about making your money to the fullest.
3: Yeah.
0: Because you are not minding if... Because the question I wanted to ask is, wouldn't the online space now become a very saturated and choked space? It can never
3: be.
0: Because... everybody's now there.
3: It can
0: me
3: never.
0: As a skincare brand now that I want to sell online, and you're a skincare brand, you want to sell online, and I'm thinking, Chef Funke will not carry my customer that type of thing. So I would decide to just stay, let me just stay in my offline space and be advertising to the people that I see and can see me.
3: Okay, I think that's for saturation, right? When you say everybody's already doing skincare, selling skincare products online. Everybody can be selling skincare products online, but is it everybody that is offering skincare consultancy? Some people, they don't want to buy a product because, oh, let me just buy. They want to buy a product because she recommended it to them. They come to you, they get their face tested, they check their face, they even get to know if they are actually younger or older than they look. Because it's not even look at yourself in the mirror younger. And in the camera. I say, I'm younger.
0: No.
3: And when you go under, I saw a skincare video like that. The lady had visited a consultant, and when they did all the checks for her, she looks really beautiful. But she looks, I mean, it was stated that her body system is older than her age.
1: Do you understand? Yeah, I already saw. Why now on ni lori awon mo awon olubara awon lo sugbon online o le ni awon to patronize lo online nkan to online to fi ni rank ju won lo niyan online ma wo dm to ba je customer mi to ma nba mi ra 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
0: under the sun
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1: only mu customer lati Abuja Port Harcourt to Ibadan your anywhere what you want him kakere ni nkan to fi yato niyan sugbon wo to ba wa emi o se ki se pe boya mu support awon ti won taja ni ojukoju 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
0: actually. 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It's just about letting us know what you think about both markets, and if you think online market is like the new market. At the end of the day, 0906003352, or you can send us a WhatsApp message on
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1: Online.
0: Ben, sir.
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2: Right, 09063352. Or you can send us a WhatsApp message on 08072214389. We're still talking about online markets and physical markets. What are the dangers in this society right now? According to all we've spoken about, I don't think there's any dangers of the online market to the offline market. I think at the end of the day, we need to work together and do what we have to do. Like Funke said, we don't know where the money is. If you are online, go offline. If you are offline, go online. You need two both of them together forever. We're still here taking your calls. You can still keep calling, but we're still on a break.

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2: Emi na si wa pelu yin lowo ro leyin bo se nlo Skoda agba lawo rin lolokan ojo kan MC Irawo loko mi agbalagba omode tin pe be ba be loko.
0: Alright.
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0: Should we also talk about the fact that something you will buy offline for 3,000 naira, the same vendor or will come online? See, in fact, not even Instagram, yeah, TikTok,
1: 6,000 naira,
0: just their WhatsApp group, she will tell you 6,000 naira, and then when you go, because I mean, I have a vendor like that, right? She sells corporate wares. When I knew her at a particular bus stop close to my church, and she sells really nice outfits, not so common. And I walked up to her, she's like, I have a group. Oh. When I reached group, I started to say, wait, is here?
1: She don't upgrade, though. She don't upgrade, though. She don't upgrade, though.
0: I said, Mama, I wanted to buy for my brother's wife then. I said, Mama, Alpha, this material, this cloth I saw, said, no worry, you, when you come here, the price they different. You see that my online people, I submit them, money they their hand. I say, So these are you people have been cutting our head because we are online. And guess what? You're not paying rent, yo.
2: Online,
0: but you are selling more expensive.
1: Why? That's another thing. Why do people in the online space
2: make
1: things too expensive?
2: Ibe yele mi fi so wi pe won se akoba fun awon ti won wa nita. Tori pe most oja ta won ta nsin ode yan kan na ti ma lo ko. Price ta won de ma ra. O ma yato si te iye ton fe ta fun eni ti o lo ba won lo online.
0: Yeah, so don't ever think that offline marketers, vendors are not selling. They are selling. Most of these people online, they are buying from online vendors. Go to trade fair. You will see them there.
1: Snapping.
0: You will see them.
2: I'm asking you about what's on the phone. I'm gonna post it. I'm gonna learn it. Data lo ma je.
0: And it's so more expensive.
2: Because the landlord, the man that we go, so we shop. Oh no, let you go charge your phone. That's enough today.
0: If Max starts to charge us for storage on Instagram.
1: Actually, no.
0: If he starts to charge us for storage,
1: you know, if you notice now, you go, don't they see advert for WhatsApp?
0: Yeah,
1: they go soon bring premium WhatsApp.
0: I did tell you,
1: you can't subscribe.
2: Advert is in WhatsApp, right?
1: Because you go, just they see, I don't know this person, I don't know this product. What it be this? But that's how it is now. But another thing is, since things that are online are expensive, supposedly.
0: Not supposedly, that's the reality.
1: They are more expensive. Why is it that more people tend to still go online? I know that there are a lot of people still in the market, though, but people still go online. That's why they know that they might end up buying something at an inflated price. And sometimes they might even buy fake.
2: What I receive.
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1: I think
0: the thing is aesthetics. People for aesthetics. So if you are a physical vendor, one of the things, if you have the money, I don't know why your shop is looking like a rabbit hole.
1: Ouch.
0: And you have the money, you are into fashion business. You sell sunglasses. You sell clothes. You sell wig. We'll enter your store like this and we'll be in a hurry to leave because it is not just giving. Some of you have mosquitoes. Some of you have cobwebs. Why? Let me tell you, aesthetics is one of the things that take people online. Especially now that there is something called influencing UGC. I want to buy from you. I post the video. I get people to come and buy from you. I talk to you about it. Let's collaborate. this is how much I will charge you. I'll bring you more customers. That's how

0: influencing started.
1: Mm. Yeah, yeah.
0: So I mean, I know that if I buy from this vendor, also let's also talk about the fact that there are some vendors online now that they are affordable. When you look at it, okay, if it will cost me just 3,000 naira difference to buy online, including my, let me say, okay, I'll pay for delivery, everything, 6,000 naira difference. But I know that by as an influencer, when I buy from this person online, I post it, they get more sales. We can talk about collaboration. Mm. They start to use me to influence for their brand. I've made more than that 6,000 naira that I sacrificed.
1: Mm.
0: So that's one of the reason why.
1: So everybody's doing it for themselves at this point.
0: So you too. When I come to your store, I see that you're aesthetically pleased. You think I'll not come and buy it here?
1: True. That's why you see that some people go to all this barbing salon that have lights, that have everything.
2: Don't find, don't design that.
1: You
2: don't
1: get the money. You could just want to enter the place. But, let me even go and see what they are doing inside. Then that's a belly that is just one shed and all of that.
0: Yeah.
1: Because is it Barbie that is Barbie? But they go there, they will even give them juice. Welcome, sir.
0: Post it. They from like, there, they get different clients.
1: Right. Well, that's what we are talking about today. 0906003352. What do you have to say about it? What's your own opinion? Have you ordered something online recently, or have you ordered something online before? And you think the online space is not a real place to order something? Because let's truth be told, there are lots of fraud online. You can hardly be scammed offline than you can be scammed online.
2: Mamojo aje ko ni so ni orenta phone ba ti de so be lo lele yen daju pe mo ri lo online won as ni I want to so
1: can you even buy a phone online? Can you order food online?
0: I can.
1: From a Nigerian vendor.
0: Yeah. I mean, I followed my sister to Computer Village for that before. She saw this vendor online, but I would visit your store.
1: Mm-hmm.
0: I would check online, because online is still like the best place for you to even check for the review, know what you want before you get into a physical store.
1: Market.
0: So they don't start, you know, scattering your head and all of that. So I can, but I would want to visit your store. Actually,
1: meaning you cannot order from online
0: without visiting the store.
1: Yeah, just say I see it, I like it, I want it, I pay, and they are bringing. Yeah,
0: just for a phone, no, even a laptop, no.
1: Oh no,
0: I won't. But I can do any other thing.
1: If I'm even ordering a phone, I think I order it from when I order from another country to Nigeria.
0: A phone never.
1: Because at the end of the day, that's why the fact that sometimes it's good to go online or it's good to have your business online. Some people have used it as a means to just be scamming people.
2: Some
1: people that sell fake products. Mm. Some people that don't even have the store at all. They will just go and carry different people's videos, post on their page. When they see customer, collect money, ghost the person.
2: On my blog.
1: But offline, you can. You hardly see that. I see you. That if you want to scam me,
2: Timothy, my shop, we put them go on the shop.
1: Actually,
2: I'm offline. No, I'm buying. I want to make my yard space. What's it about? I want to make my yard shop. I'm any Kinefera shop. I mean, what's in my door? No phone. You can't show on the shop. To buy a lot, boy, I go to work padara. I go come shell it. To work padara, buy new. To make we go on the shop. I buy into the shop. I'm buying. I need to make a phone.
1: But so, that person go don't collect money now.
2: Daniel.
1: The person will get the store, go. You go collect money now.
2: Borrow my shop, okay.
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2: Business in one shit.
1: 0603352. We are wrapping this up. Last words from Funke.
0: It will still be know the type of business that you run. And again, if your business requires that you own a physical store, I've given examples like that. Please, if you have the capacity, do it. What you want to do is that you want to multiply your income as much as you can. And yes, take that bold step. It might fail and it might be successful, but take that bold step and put in your best to make it work. So that's my parting shot.
2: Oro ti emi na ma fi se enu mi de ti so ni offline ateni to n taja ni online awon to wa offline to ba ti tun oja ise ibi to tin taja gbera lo sori ero ayelujara oja tuntun ni oja agbaye ni o le ko 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
1: Well, I couldn't have said it any better. For me, I think it's a collaboration. You as an online store owner, if you can have an online offline store to make everything easier, because like Mr. Ade said, you don't know where the money is. So just do everything. And if you're somebody that has an online store, please try to make sure your business is online, because right now this generation is moving online, so you also move with the trend and make sure your business has the visibility that it gets. That's why we can take for the Market Square segment for today. By 6 p.m. we have the global news, by 6:15 we have the real estate revolution, and by 7 p.m. we have the value talk segment. So don't go anywhere, we will be right back. Stay tuned.

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Good evening. Here is the Global News at 6 on Jordan 105.5 FM Lagos. I'm Oroluwa Fatogun. And highlights: National Policing Bill, 7-week roadmap unveiled for state police. LSPWC sustains road repairs across Lagos despite heavy rainfall. In business, federal government seeks partnerships to shield vulnerable Nigerians from reform impacts. And on the foreign scene, EU praises Spain's swift handling of Quetta migrant surge. Now the news in detail. A 7-week action plan for Nigeria's National Policing Bill began July 27th and ends September 14th. President Working Group Chairman Femi Gbajabiamila announced in Abuja. Drafting, research, data analysis and modeling will run in parallel. The package due to President Bola Tinubu on September 3rd will include draft legislation, schedules, memorandum, legal audits, readiness framework, fiscal notes, and a risk register. State police would not create 36 state militia. Federal intervention says exceptional and evidence-based. No state operates until it meets strict standard on recruitment, training, funding, firearm, and oversight. Unready states remain under the Nigerian police force. A public portal, nationalpolicingbill.com, is open for memorandum. Consultations will follow before presidential approval and transmission to the National Assembly. Ogun State Governor Dapo Abiodun called it one of Tinubu's most consequential reforms. Attorney General Lateef Fagbemi said national standards will prevent political abuse and ensure equal protection.

The Lagos State Public Works Corporation, LSPWC, says it has continued to repair and maintain roads across the state despite the persistent rainfall affecting road infrastructure. General Manager of the corporation, Engineer Tokumbo Ajanoko, said the agency remains committed to ensuring roads are safe and motorable, even as the prolonged rains have made permanent asphalt repair difficult. Ajanoko explained that the continued rainfall has accelerated the deterioration of several roads, while wet conditions prevent the effective use of asphalt for lasting repairs. He says the corporation has therefore focused on emergency interventions, palliative repairs, and other engineering solutions pending the return of favorable weather for permanent roadworks. The LSPWC boss noted that Lagos is particularly vulnerable because much of the state lies below sea level, making its roads more susceptible to flooding and groundwater pressure. He, however, said the corporation has remained active across the 57 local government and local council development areas, carrying out sectional overlay works on roads including Ozumba Madiwe Avenue, Ikorodu Road, and Funchal Williams Avenue, among others. Now in the business news, Minister of Budget and Economic Planning, Abubakar Tiku Bagudu, on Tuesday called for stronger collaboration between government humanitarian groups and development partners to ensure economic reforms under President Tinubu benefit vulnerable Nigerians. Speaking at the Catholic Relief Services, CRS, Nigeria Impact Showcase in Abuja, Bagudu said bold reforms build the economy, but hit low-income households, farmers, traders, and small businesses the hardest. He noted existing cushioning measures need better reach, especially amid global pressures like conflict, energy costs, and rising fertilizer prices. Bagudu praised CRS for identifying communities missed by public programs and stressed the need for federal, state, and local governments to work with grassroots organizations for inclusive development. Now on the foreign scene, the European Union has commended Spain for its swift response to the major migrant crisis in the North African enclave of Ceuta. Around 72,000 people crossed from Morocco into Ceuta between 30th and 31st July. Spanish authorities says about 70,000 have since been returned. At least 75 people died on the Spanish side and 11 in Morocco. At a meeting of EU Interior Minister Erland Jim O'Callaghan, who chaired the talks, expressed solidarity with Spain and stressed the need for the united European approach. EU Commissioner Magnus Bonner called for the episode a successful test of the bloc border resilience and offered emergency financial support. Spain's Interior Minister Fernando Grande Malasca said remaining migrants would be returned as soon as possible, and that the rights of unaccompanied minors were being protected. The influx had triggered sharp criticism from Italy, Denmark, and others, with Italy temporarily suspending its Schengen arrangements with Spain. Spanish Prime Minister Pedro Sanchez rejected the attacks, attributing the surge to traffickers and disinformation rather than failure by Madrid. You have been listening to the Global News at 6 on Jordan 105.5 FM Lagos. To end the Global News, here are the highlights. National Policing Bill, 7-week roadmap unveiled for state police. LSPWC sustained road repairs across Lagos despite heavy rainfall. In business, EU praises Spain's swift handling of Ceuta migrant surge. On the foreign scene, World Bank urges.
That's the Global News at 6 as produced by the news team. Just before we go, consider this business proverb. The real test of a business isn't success. It's how you handle the hard days. 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Thank you for listening. I'm Oroluwa Fatogun. Join us again tomorrow for Monday's Bulletin. Good evening.

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2: 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Faulty steering, poor or faulty braking system, worn-out wipers, etc. are related causes of serious accident. Regular visits to Rock Foundation will help you in ensuring everything is working properly. The maximum performance of your car for your peace of mind is our business. It will prolong your car's life. Cars and vehicles in advanced countries have a culture of regular maintenance. This is the more reason when they are brought into the country after 15 years of lifespan, they perform as brand new vehicles. At Rock Foundation, we will help you to prolong the lifespan of your car so that it can serve you better and you can invest the money to buy new car or vehicle in a business that will double your money. It will increase resale value. 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
1: 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And welcome to the Jordan Breakfast Show. Devil. And today,
2: hey everyone, every seat I own. But this is the sweet, and it's about to get all funky today. Great music and fantastic teams in making you the

0: All right, indeed, the land is green. We're so glad to be here once again today. So, Jordan 105.5 FM. This is where we give you values every step of the way. 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Back-to-back information is what you get here. For businesses, for companies, for individuals, anywhere you are, different brands, whatever sector you're playing in, we got you covered. And right about now is the corner for the Real Estate Show, called the Real Estate Revolution Show. Look at the chorus. Welcome to the show right about now. You have Riri with me. The Jibobare is my name.
1: I am Faison Wilson. I'm popularly known as Riri.
0: Riri.
1: Yeah, this is the Real Estate Revolution Show, where you get to learn about what's going on in the real estate sector.
0: Absolutely. You get every information about the industry called the real estate industry. I've said it at different times, that back-to-back-to-back in Nigeria right here, the real estate sector has been a major contributor to Nigerian GDP, saying this sector is flourishing. I don't know who is giving. Maybe my producer just received an alert right there. She's so happy. And I'm glad to be here. We're excited to be on here today, because bringing information to you, bringing the best quality information, let me put it that, bringing quality information to you is what gives us joy every time. And whenever Barista Jagede is in the studio with us

0: He gives us a whole lot of joy. He will be here. You'll be hearing his voice in, maybe in the next 5 minutes, you'll be hearing his voice. And we started a series yesterday on the show about the R of O and C of O, meaning the right of occupancy and the certificate of occupancy. Trust me, we were able to dissect and we did a bit of judgment to it yesterday, giving you the differences they have, the major differences they have between the two right there, as well as the usefulness of the two and what one stands for, what the other stands for. And we're able to treat some issues as well that were raised right there today. But today, we will release the call line right now before we go on this break. At the time we now come back from this break, we will have the barista himself with us speaking to you about this same industry. There are so many issues, practical issues that has happened right now that we want to treat. You know, about landlord. Somebody asked a question yesterday about does a landlord has a right to give an eviction notice to a tenant before the expiration of his rent? My rent never due. You, they say, make I come up for your house. Whether you won't give me a refund, it's not the issue. I need to finish my rent. Does he have the rights as a landlord? Another question is that can the government even revoke a C of O that they initially issued or previously issued to a landowner? All of this, you hear what the law says from the legal angle from Barrister Jagede right here today. You hear a whole lot. I will release the call line. You might want to send a message. You have a question. Maybe you have practical issues right there. The first you should ask right now, the first thing you should do is pick this number and put it down. Very important. 080-722-14389. That is WhatsApp line. 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
1: Yeah, we're so happy to be here. And of course, we're going to be waiting for your call and your messages. 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We're going to just break right now.

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A show like no other. 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

0: All right, welcome back to the show right about now. It's still the Real Estate Revolution show. That song is making Riri dance.
1: I'm thinking about being a singer now.
0: The land is green indeed. But trust me, in the real estate industry, the land is greener in some locations. You just need to understand where to go per time, how to spot those locations. But on the show today, like we started the series yesterday about the differences and the usefulness and the rights of all of this when it comes to RFO and CFO. What are those major differences between them right there? What's their usefulness as well as some of the issues, practical issues we've seen happen with this right of occupancy as a document? We've seen families who try to, a father who has a property, who has land, building, and at the time he died, he wanted the children need to inherit it, right?
1: Of course. So
0: how can he transfer this? Is it transferable? Or even the CFO that was revoked, can you make it work again? Can you regularize? Or can you go back to the government to say you want to get it back? All of these and more is what you'll be hearing on the show today, right there from the reactions from our amiable guest, Barrister O.A. Jegede, will be giving you back-to-back information. But just keep sending in your messages on WhatsApp right there. On WhatsApp, all you need to do is send a message to 08072214389. Drop your message there. We will read it right here and you'll get the reaction. The response is from Barrister himself. And if your issue has to do with tenancy issue, today we want to make it open so big time, because yesterday we were not able to pick calls because we were so busy, but messages came in.
1: Yeah,
0: but
1: there
0: today,
1: was a lot to talk about yesterday.
0: Okay, indeed, a lot to talk about. we were just talking about a whole lot. But today, as much as the barrister will be responding to most of your concerns, interests right there, we really want you to gain a lot. He will be talking about some things. Listen, then send in your messages, your concern, your interest, your challenges right there in the real estate industry. You had this issue, or your family, your dad has a property or a land somewhere, and when he died, you didn't know what to do because he died without a will. What do we need to do? Or maybe you inherited a land and the family started disturbing you because of this. You don't have the right to the land or this. What do you need to do? Barrister will be talking about a whole lot on the show today. So really has a lot to tell you as well too about the industry. Like she said, she wants to become a singer right now.
1: Yes, so I'm really thinking about it. I want to make it a side hustle.
0: I want to hit
1: the industry. I want to be a celebrity.
0: What? You want to shock the industry?
1: Yes. Of course, yeah. You mentioned something while we started the show. You were talking about the landlord and tenant. A tenant packed into a landlord's house and tenant comes and say, oh, leave my house, leave my building, leave my apartment, leave my property. Just within a few months. And you're saying, does the landlord have the right to do that?
0: All right.
1: In my humble opinion, I don't know. I'm just trying to put myself as a victim here.
0: Okay.
1: The landlord should not dare.
0: As a tenant, right?
1: The landlord should not try it. No. I think that should not be acceptable. That it's just my opinion.
0: It shouldn't be happening.
1: It should not be happening. Of course, it should not be happening. Yeah. It should not be happening.
0: Okay, maybe you get more of this right here today from the barrister, when barrister react to all of this. Barrister will be saying a whole lot about issues like this, because we need to know what the law say about this. You know, you said your humble opinion. Maybe your humble opinion does not count in law. But but this is very important. We'll be saying a whole lot right here today. And you'll be hearing what the law says about most of those issues. You know, that you have a concern, you have an issue, doesn't just make it right until you know what the law is saying about such issue and how to handle such issue, which is very important. And that is the only thing that guarantees your safety or your right right there. What is my right? What do I need to do? You might not know all of that until you ask the right question. And asking the right question, you need to even have the right information that can guide you. Very important. You said this, and this is very important. You know, I've seen issues. Maybe Barrister will react on that as well too. I've seen issues that someone rented an apartment, got dead, does not like the face look of the apartment, feels I need to put a facelift to this. You got to imagine you rented an apartment and you got in there, okay, I like the space, but this my sitting room. I don't like this ceiling. No, I want POP.
1: I want POP.
0: And you decide to pimp it.
1: Yes.
0: With your
1: like
0: money. I don't like the floor.
1: Let
0: you
1: tile.
0: And now you want to put marble. You know, they put maybe an ordinary tiles there. You want to put marble there. So I can suit your taste and give you the comfort you so desire for you and your family, right? Beautiful.
1: Mm-hmm. Yes, very good.
0: Imagine at the end of the day, after a year in that place, the landlord sent you parking. Says he needs his house. It's his house, right?
1: Of course.
0: And he has every right to even allow you to renew the rent or not renew.
1: Yes.
0: Now, you've spent a whole lot pimping that apartment. At the time you are supposed to renew your rent, the landlord now says, no, you can't renew your rent. What does the law say about it? Does he have the right to do that? Because I think the lawyer will be coming from different angle right there, because I believe the law, it's... how will I put it now? The law doesn't hate indolence. He hates people who are active, who understand the way the law runs, right? Because that's why they say ignorance is not an excuse in law. As much as I don't know doesn't mean it's not the right thing to do or the wrong thing to do. So, very important today, we'll be discussing quite an amazing issues, situations that has happened, that we've seen happen at different times. I've seen tenants suing the landlord. Why will you say I can't renew when I pimped the house? Didn't you know? Did you get the consent of the landlord at the time you were pimping the house? Maybe that is the first question I'm going to be asking the tenant. If the tenant has called on me, I had this issue, I'll say, did you get the consent or permission of the landlord at the time you wanted to pimp the house? Did you have an agreement with the landlord that you will not increase the rent for the next 3 years if I do all of this, because it is your house and I'm leaving, I'm not taking anywhere. Or you cannot send me parking, can't evict me from your building in the next 2 or 3 years if I pimp the building. You know, it's different from this when you say a house has major issues and you got there and you use your money to fix the well or fix this one or fix that. You will tell the landlord, fix the I want to do the roof. That is the house. That's the duty of the landlord.
1: The landlord,
0: And the landlord has an agreement with you, and you tell the landlord, okay, well, if I do all of this and the estimation is this and this, at the time I'm going to pay my next rent, it will be deducted right there, which is still normal, right? But this is different. You're pimping it for your own comfort, right? So whether you get the consent of the landlord before doing that or no,
1: I think this thing has to do with major change, not just you're fixing pipe or you're just...
0: Do you know, pimping a house, like doing a POP in someone's house is a major fitting.
1: No, I'm just trying to differentiate between, you know, blocking leakages in the ceiling and changing the whole ceiling to another kind of, you know, and just putting tiles on the floor. Those are very major changes. And if you do all of that, you know, now come and say,
0: you know, we're human.
1: I have a son from the UK. He's coming. I want to use my apartment. Please go.
0: Many sound welcome from our amiable barista at law. He's here right there, still there. I have Honorable Kwemizin in the studio with us today. That's quite amazing. Good to have barista in the building right now. Yes, our time is passing, but trust me, quality information is what you'll be getting right here from barista Oluwa Gwemini Jagede. Good evening once again. It's so good to have you, sir. Good evening, sir.
2: Good evening. Good evening. Thank you for having
0: me. Really say something.
1: I want to say a lot.
2: Thank you.
1: Welcome, sir.
2: Thank you so much.
0: Welcome to Jordan FM again, sir. So good to have you, because we already wet the appetite of people from yesterday that barista is coming. And they'll be wondering, where is barista? All right, start sending in your messages right now to 08072214389. Any issue at all that has to do with what we already painted for you today, the scenarios we painted, barista is here to really react to those. Barista, you started a conversation on the Lawyer's Corner last week. We started treating the series yesterday before today. It was about the R of O and C of O. You were talking about some issues around them. And some of the questions that popped up yesterday, before we start painting scenarios, let's even see this from this angle right now. Before we even talk about major differences, because we touched on a few things there yesterday. Landlords... okay, let's come from this one. Okay, can with R of O be inherited? Okay, can a land with right of occupancy be inherited from the parents, or can it be given out as a gift to anybody?
2: Yes, it can.
0: Quite amazing.
2: It can. Because the R of O,
0: yes, sir,
2: gives the owner the right over the property.
0: Okay.
2: Even with C of it can also be transferred.
0: Yes, that's as simple as that.
2: Now, the thing is, in as much as it is transferred, the transferring must reflect with the government.
0: Aha.
2: And you see, that's where most people make mistakes. Wherein transfer is made,
0: yes, sir.
2: But then it's not registered.
0: Mm.
2: So what the government has is the name
0: of the previous owner.
2: Of the previous owner. Mm. Or however it is transferable.
1: Wow,
0: that's amazing. That's quite amazing. So now let's talk about some major differences, maybe a few differences, so that people understand where right of occupancy is coming from and C of O is coming from as well.
2: Now, the thing is, the right is what government, it allows you to occupy, do whatever you want to do. Now, the C of O is the documentation of that right.
0: Certifying you.
2: Something you can present before the government or any institution,
0: okay,
2: to show that you own the place.
0: So this can prove that I own the place. Exactly. If I have a C of O.
2: Exactly.
0: But if I have an R of O, that right of ownership, can I prove it? And can I give it? If I want to sell it to anyone, and that's all I have, the right of occupancy, can I give it to people? I want to sell this place. Yeah, this is the document I have.
2: Yes, you can. However, the value might not just be the same as one with C of O.
0: So you're saying what you're saying is saying that one need to update or upgrade.
2: Exactly.
0: Very important. Let's go to one of the questions we had yesterday, which is very important that we kept okay for barista to come. A landlord who built his house. So we're touching on tenancy right there on all of this right now. A landlord who built his house. He built it as a tenant, I came to rent the apartment. I got there. So the first question here is, let's take them one after another. Can a landlord, in the middle of a rent, maybe before the expiration of the renter, of the tenant there, can he give a notice of eviction or evict the person?
2: Yes, he can. Because, you see, I think I've once said it. There's this misconception that a notice to quit can only be served after the expiration of your tenancy. No.
0: That is what the law says.
2: What the law says is that it should be served 6 months into the expiration. That is, if the tenant is a yearly tenant.
0: Somebody needs to understand.
2: And can I add this? What makes you a yearly tenant is your mode of payment of your rent.
0: So if you're paying every year.
2: If you're paying every year. Now, so you can come in as a yearly tenant,
0: okay,
2: and end up as a monthly tenant.
0: Explain that, sir.
2: Good. Now, you came in first year, paid your full year. That makes you a yearly tenant for that year. Now, after that first year, you then decided that maybe for financial constraints or
0: happens.
2: Issues, life happened, and then you started paying, let's say, you paid in bit. And by the calculation, it was discovered that what you paid is not even up to half of the old yearly rent. Now, so what will happen is that it will be reduced to either a quarterly tenancy or a monthly tenancy, wherein the amount you have paid will be calculated. Okay, for this, it covers this so-so month. So if it covers up to 4 months, it makes you a quarterly tenant. If it's not up to 4 months, it makes you a monthly tenant.
0: Wow.
2: So now, if you are a monthly tenant, you are not expected to be given a 6 month notice to quit. It will be reduced to 7 days, basically.
1: Wow.
2: Yes, as a monthly tenant. Now, so back to the question. Now, in as much as it is a notice to quit, what the law says that you should be given 6 months before the expiration of your rent.
0: A yearly tenant. Okay, sir.
2: So he has the right, the landlord has the right to do so. And may I say also that not every notice to quit really means that the landlord wants you to leave.
0: Okay.
2: Yes.
1: What does that mean?
0: From experience.
2: From experience. Is some landlord will just give you in case maybe they've seen one or two things that suggest that you might not be able to renew. So in order for you not to delay, and then when they get to court, it's just to basically to preserve
0: their interest
2: and protect their own interest. So they give you that notice to quit ahead of time.
0: Yes, sir.
2: Because if they give you notice to quit, let's say 4 months, 3 months, even a month to the expiration of your tenancy, it has to reach for 6 months.
0: Someone needs to get this clearly. Say that again, sir.
2: If they give you a notice to quit, let's say a month, 2 months before the expiration of your rent, it has to last for 6 months. It has a lifespan of 6 months.
0: So you're saying this, right?
2: As a yearly tenant.
0: Yes, sir. So if you're not a yearly tenant, imagine you paid every 6 months, or you're paying quarterly tenant right there. If the landlord wants you out of his house, he doesn't need to give you 6 months notice.
2: No. If you are not a yearly tenant, you don't deserve the notice they give. And mind you, a notice to quit will not state at the, you know, at the heading that, oh, it's a 6 months notice to quit. No, it is just a notice to quit.
0: Yes, sir.
2: So your rent, your the way you pay your rent determines the lifespan.
0: That's right, sir.
2: Now you may see it and say, why is it that they gave me
0: 3 months.
2: Just 3 months?
0: I think someone is dragging with something like that.
2: Now, if they give you 3 months, you should start yourself. It may go back to how you are paying.
0: Do you pay?
2: If you are given a 3 months notice, that is, you see that,
0: and you're a yearly tenant.
2: Of course, it will not stand.
0: Good. By Sir Jagade, we have a question right here. Yeah. Someone sent to our WhatsApp. Good evening, everyone in the studio. My house rent is remaining 6 months before expiring. I am served a quit notice already.
2: Yes. The landlord has the right to do so.
0: That's what I was saying.
2: Now, you see, he has the right, not duty, the right to serve you that notice.
0: All right.
2: He has to protect himself also. He has to protect himself. If he's, as I said earlier, if he's giving you less than 6 months to the expiration, well, in as much as you have paid for a full year,
0: yes, sir,
2: that notice will last for 6 months. So, which means that you would have extra, let's say, for instance, if he gave you a month to the expiration of your rent,
0: 5 months more.
2: It is actually 6 months more. I will give you an instance.
0: Okay.
2: Your rent is to be due by December.
0: Yes, sir.
2: He gave you in November. It will start reading until December. That's right, what the law says.
0: That's right, sir.
1: Wow, that's true.

0: 6 months. There's a notice to quit. He's only being generous.
1: When you're owing rent.
0: When you're owing.
1: Okay.
0: He's only being generous.
1: Thank you.
0: And that's just the truth. As a tenant, you're entitled to two notices, in as much as you're not owing. The notice to quit and the 7 days owner's intention to recover premises. If you are not owing, 7 days into the expiration of the notice to quit, that's when they bring the seven days owner's intention to recover premises.
1: If you are not owing.
0: If you are not owing.
1: Thank you, sir.
0: Some wait till after the expiration of the 6 months and then serve you. But however, you are entitled to those two. Now, if they serve you notice to quit and you are not owing, and they didn't serve you 7 days owner's intention to recover premises, when you get to court, the matter will be struck out, because the statutory notices were not served on you, in as much as you have not had that 7 days.
1: Someone is hearing this loudly, sir. Say that again, sir.
0: As a tenant,
1: yes,
0: you are entitled to two notices under Lagos State Tenancy Law.
1: Lagos State.
0: The first one is a notice to quit. The second one is 7 days owner's intention to recover premises. If you are served a notice to quit, and then you are not served in 7 days owner's intention to recover premises, even though they may be claiming to have served you, but you have evidence of the fact that you have not been served, when you get to court and you then inform the court that you are not served the statutory notices,
1: yes, sir,
0: that enough robs the court of its jurisdiction. So hence the court to have no choice but to strike at the matter and inform the landlord to do the needful before coming to court.
1: All right, beautiful. Let's take the second leg of the question quickly. Still on the landlord. You have a question there?
2: No. I was just thinking.
1: Okay.
2: Does this also apply to whether or not the tenant is new in that property or not?
0: Yes, even if the property, I mean, the tenant is new.
1: That means the landlord can refund?
0: Well, if the thing, yes. I think that was the first question.
2: Mm-hmm.
0: Now, he's not owning. And the landlord wants him out before the expiration
1: of his rent.
0: The landlord has no choice but to refund the residue yet to be used, and then would have to give him 6 months.
1: Aha! This is clear enough right now.
2: Okay.
1: You get your if it's 8 months is left, you pay me for my 8 months.
0: Let me get clear. For the 2 months that is yet to be used.
1: Oh, that 6 months is you can't send me away in 6 months. Okay.
0: Please
1: okay.
0: let me make a correction quickly. In as much as he has paid the 2 months as a tenant, the tenancy has been terminated. Please let me state that. The tenancy has been terminated.
1: You're no more a tenant.
0: You're no more a tenant.
1: But that does not take effect until that 6 months is...
0: No. At that point, you are yet to be done with your 1 year tenancy. You've used 8 months. It pays you the 2 months.
1: Okay.
0: You are actually no more a tenant.
1: Thank you.
0: That's why I said, let me make that correction. I'm correcting myself now. You're no more a tenant. Okay. As such, you are not entitled to 6 months. Yes.
1: Okay.
0: You're not entitled to 6 months anymore. You're only entitled to 7 days owner's intention to recover premises.
1: Because the person has refunded.
0: Because he has refunded. No more tenancy. He doesn't owe you any duty. The relationship between the relationship that existed for that 8 months has been terminated by the refund. I don't know if you get what I'm saying.
1: Yes, sir.
0: Has been terminated by the refund. So he only owes you 7 days with that intention to recover premises.
1: Okay. Because
0: now, let me also add in a situation whereby you have a tenancy agreement.
1: Yes, sir.
0: What the tenancy law of Lagos states is that where there's a tenancy agreement, the terms of the agreement supersedes the provision of the tenancy law.
1: When there is an agreement between both of you,
0: exactly,
1: signed by the two.
0: Now, where such agreement states that as a yearly tenant, you are only entitled to 3 months notice, you cannot come back to claim 6 months anymore.
1: Okay. Even if you are a yearly tenant.
0: Even if you are a
1: tenant. As long as you have signed that.
0: Exactly.
1: Aye. All right, that's beautiful. Before

0: we'll go to this next question here, the drop here. The second leg of that question to the landlord still is, imagine a tenant who rented an apartment, mm-hmm. got to the space. Oh, I like this space, it's big, but I don't like maybe the upholstery or anything around the house, interiors. So I want to change this ceiling to POP. Mm-hmm. Mm-hmm. He did all that, spent money pimping the house, did it to his taste at the end of the day. And maybe in two ways right now, whether he took the permission or got the consent of the landlord to do that, or without the consent of the landlord. At some point in the midst of all of this, the landlord wanted him out of his house. What does the law say? What does the law stand to? Who does the law stand for in this?
1: Now, first, a tenant that comes in and wants to do a restructuring has the duty to inform the landlord before doing such restructuring. Now, if he doesn't get the consent of the landlord, advisable in writing.
0: In writing.
2: In writing.
1: If he doesn't get the consent of the landlord before doing that, then it means that whatever thing he has incurred, the landlord is not liable to refund or do any other thing. I don't know if you get what I'm saying.
0: Yes, sir. Without the consent
1: of the landlord. In as much as the consent of the landlord. In fact, the landlord can sue him.
0: For doing anything to his house, any change to his house, without his consent.
1: Exactly. Most especially where there is a written agreement stating that before anything is done. You know that there are some houses that you get to, and the landlord will tell you that even before you use a nail to create
0: on your wall,
1: on the wall, you have to get his consent.
0: Yes, we've seen such agreement as well.
1: Now, if that is done, then the tenant will have to pay for damages. Particularly where that caution fee does not cover
0: such damage. But is that a damage, that pimping, if there is an agreement like that and you signed?
1: Yes, if there's a damage like that, you have to pay. The landlord has he has the right to.
0: So why did
1: to
0: change?
1: Cover it? Yes.
2: So fixing POP now is
1: without getting
0: his consent.
1: Wow. So the best you can do is this. You know, some landlord can be cantankerous, and that's just the truth. Now, so what you can do is this: you get the consent of the landlord.
0: Okay, sir.
1: Bargain with the landlord that look, upon doing this, it should give your property a facelift.
0: That's true.
1: Increase the value. So, we'll calculate how much I've spent.
0: Okay.
1: And then you remove it from my
0: next rent. That's an agreement.
1: That is an agreement. And it should be advisable that it should be writing.
0: Black and white nail.
1: Or at the most, you chat him so that you have something to prove.
0: Evidence.
1: Now, where you now have such agreement, the landlord now feels, okay, let me eject this person.
0: That place is beautiful.
1: That place is beautiful, and what is paying is not up to
2: The value.
1: The value. So then, what you would have to do is simple. He has to serve you the statutory notices.
0: Okay.
1: Because the court cannot stop a landlord from using his property.
0: It's his property.
1: So what you need to do is this: calculate how much you have spent. If you know that there's an excess, let the man refund. If he doesn't refund, it's a simple contract. You come to the small claims court and claim that your refund for those things and also damages.
0: Because it was in writing, right?
1: Yes. Or even if it's not in writing.
0: Okay.
1: In as much as you have something to prove the fact that you got his consent.
0: That's what I'm saying. You have an agreement.
1: And you had an agreement with him on that. But if you're just saying, okay, let me do this, and then there's no agreement as to, you know, the financial implication and refund, you can't come back to claim it.
0: All right. That's a beautiful one right there. Before we go ahead, this question right here, I guess it's still the same person. It says still on the 6-month quit notice before expiring of expiration of the rent. So if I park out before the expiration of that date, the notice right there, am I entitled to anything?
1: Please come again.
0: He said, on that 6 months, a yearly tenant now, you're giving a notice to quit 6 months. He said, if I decide to pack out maybe 2 months into that or 3 months into that, am I entitled to anything, any refund?
1: Now, in as much as your packing out was not caused by the landlord, it was on your own volition, you can't come back for a refund. Yes, you can't come back for a refund. But if your packing out was due to something, maybe a structural default, something that happened within the property that led to the necessity for you to move out,
0: yes, sir,
1: then you can write for a refund. If it's not refunding, you can seek the you know, redress in court.
0: All right, beautiful. You got that right there from okay. Go
2: yeah,
0: ahead.
2: I was going to say something, but in this case, he said the landlord gave him an eviction notice on the 6 month of his yearly rent. So he's saying that if he leaves before the end of that 6 month, is he entitled to anything?
1: He's not entitled.
2: He's not entitled to anything.
0: All right, you want to talk to us? You have questions about Mr. Jagger in the studio today. All you need to do is to call 090-6000-335-2. That is the studio line. You want to talk to us, you have any question, any challenge right there, and you want to know what the law says, Barrister Jagger is here. 090-6000-335-2 is the number to call. 090-6000-335-2. That is the number to call. Or you can still send your WhatsApp message for those who want to send message to 080-722-1439. 080-722-1439. So without wasting time, because we can't go on a break right now, it's hot as it is right now, and we our time is really, really running. We have this question right here. This is for the government. Does the government has okay? Can the government revoke, you're talking about the right of the governor, revoke a title that they initially or previously issued to a landowner?
1: Yes.
0: So why can they do that? Or what does the law say? Now, what is the result for that landowner? Let's see who we have on our call line before we respond to that. Good evening to you. Good evening.
3: Yeah, good evening, sir.
0: Good evening. Welcome to the show. Your name and your location, please.
3: Yes, I'm Ayodele by name. I'm at Songo side.
0: From Songo. Welcome to the show, Ayodele. Go ahead, please. Yes, Barrister, I can hear you.
3: How can I get that most of all those law that as a landlord, it's supposed to have a landlord.
0: Okay, sir.
3: I need that a copy of that law. So that I can have it as a landlord.
0: That's beautiful. You will hear from Barrister Jagede right now.
3: It's okay. Thank you.
0: Thank you for calling.
3: Yeah.
1: Well, I believe Songo is under Ogun State.
0: Yes.
1: So if you go to the High Court, they always have a bookshop kind of where you can get the tenancy law.
0: Is it online anyway?
1: Yes, there's a soft copy.
0: Online.
1: We have the soft copy. Yes.
0: Okay, I think it's easier. Either you get it online or you go to the big shop around the High Court to get the tenancy law.
1: Exactly. And I will also advise further. You get a lawyer.
0: Yes, sir.
1: For the sake of interpretation.
0: Commander Mashi, interpret. Commander misinterpret. Who do we have on our call line? Good evening to you.
4: Hello.
0: Good evening.
4: Hello.
0: Your name and where are you calling from today?
4: Hello, this is Dante from Ogba.
0: Welcome to the show from Ogba. Go ahead, Barrister can hear you.
4: Dante is from Ogba.
0: Welcome to the show. Go ahead, please.
4: Yeah, like my question is like, there were times there were like this kind of thing about agents, about government reduce like reducing money or something like that. Taking money.
0: Say that again.
4: There was this kind of, I don't know if it's rumor on government is it reducing money on agent fee and cost
0: okay,
4: like that.
0: Okay.
4: Can you enlighten
0: me
4: more on it?
0: Beautiful. You'll hear from the barrister right there. All right, barrister, the
1: now,
0: question.
1: It's not concluded yet. It's a process still in the oven. The government wants to regulate agency operations when it comes to tenancy, particularly as to who are the people qualified to become an agent. You know, now we have almost everyone involving in agency.
0: We're talking about registration
1: and so there'll be registration for them. Anyone that is operating as an agent that is not registered is liable to is criminally liable.
0: Okay, sir.
1: Yes, so and then the all government also wants to look into Lagos State government.
0: Yes,
1: wants to look into reducing,
0: percentage.
1: The not just percentage, but even the rent. and then making the rent a monthly thing.
0: As in my house, where I build.
1: A monthly thing as against the yearly thing that we are used to.
0: That's true. At least the bill is being in the house. And
1: yes, exactly. It's at the stage right now. That's why I said it's still in the oven. It's not yet concluded.
0: Exactly. You want to talk to Barista? Barista is still here. 0906000. 3352 0906000 3352. So the question on the government revoking a title that they previously issued, whether through the back door or whether you got it the right way, yes, when they have it.
1: Yes, they can. For instance, I think it's in either Abia State or Anambra State. There is a law there that says that where a property which had been given a CFO and the likes registered.
0: Yes, sir.
1: And then it is used for kidnapping of, you know, business operations. That such place will be, such property, I mean, the whatever will be revoked immediately. So where there is a standing law that such property that's offense, right. The government can revoke.
0: Okay.
1: Even where the government issues such CFO, such document, license, and the likes, upon misrepresentation, the government can revoke.
0: Because someone just felt yesterday that why did the government issue it in the first place and now they are
1: exactly.
0: taking it back?
1: Yes, the government can revoke also upon the order of the court.
0: So, is there going to be any compensation for the owner?
1: If the owner can prove that such error was made basically by the government, of course he can seek redress and yes.
0: That's quite amazing right there. So someone has...
1: For instance, I applied for CFO and someone had already gotten the CFO and government still gave me the CFO.
0: And you can't get a CFO on the same two CFO on the same property.
1: Exactly. Then, of course, the law will look at the first in time.
0: The first in time. Who do we have on our call line? Good evening to you.
5: Yeah, it's done. This is Colin Buck.
0: Welcome back to the show. Go ahead, please.
5: Yeah, like, I really appreciate the answer for the question I asked earlier.
0: You're welcome.
5: So, like, yeah, the other question is that, like, you know, like, there is this, like, in a law like this now, is there a law that I would have to, like, support? Let me make it narrow. Let me say, like, a man died. Without asking a will. And then say, when he had died, his family members now come and foresee the wife and the children and claim the property. Is there a law that helps the family apart from the man, right? They tell the family, thank you, apart from the man writing a will.
0: If the man does not have a will, oh, beautiful, listen to Barista now. You'll hear a whole lot about that. Barista.
1: Now, before the family, if the family just comes and they are seeking to take over the property.
0: Yes, sir.
1: Without any legal documents such as letter of administration.
0: Because there's no will.
1: The family of the deceased can contest.
0: If the family is coming without the children and the wife, because they are not bringing letter of administration.
1: In fact, what the immediate family should do, the immediate family of the deceased should do is this. Don't argue with them. Just apply to the probate.
0: By the immediate family, you mean the wife?
2: The wife and the children. Yes.
0: Thank you, sir.
1: Just apply to the probate register. Get a lawyer. Apply to the probate registry, get the letter of administration, and then come and sue them. Apart from the fact that through that letter of administration, you will chase them away, you can always claim some money from them since they are behaving as though they own the
0: office. For stressing you through the...
1: Yes.
0: I'm sure you get done this. I'm sure you got that answer. That response is quick and it is sharp. That is all the family needs. If such family has taken they think they are playing smartness.
1: Yes, you have a lot of that. We have a lot of
0: happening every time.
1: You get that? So, and another thing is this: you see, the type of marriage also matters.
0: I know you said that the last time we had this same issue.
1: The type of marriage. I know my sister would be very interested.
0: Okay.
2: Of course.
1: Yeah, the type of marriage actually matters. You see, when you marry under custom, what we call engagement, and yes, you only sir. Did engagement. You are bound by the law.
0: That's tradition, Abi.
1: Yeah, tradition. Yeah. You're bound by the law of the custom of the man.
0: You're bound by their custom.
1: By their custom. Even if you're in Lagos State.
0: So if the custom says the elder.
1: Exactly.
0: They take over the.
1: Exactly.
0: Wow. So can the law help in any way when that happens?
1: Now, where the law will help is that the law frowns at the fact that, particularly the 1999 Constitution, which is the ground norm for every other law. In fact, if you look at Section 1, it makes it clear that any other law that is inconsistent with the provision of the Constitution will be declared void and, you know, be declared void ab initio.
0: Even if it is a custom.
1: Even if it's a custom.
0: Someone is hearing this.
1: And you see, one of the provisions is that a woman cannot be denied of her right because of her gender.
0: Because she's a woman.
1: Because she's a woman. Such law will be declared repugnant against natural justice.
0: Thank you, sir.
1: You understand what I'm saying?
0: Yes, absolutely.
1: So the woman can seek redress in court, and of course it will be in her favor.
0: All right, in case the woman does not have a child or children,
1: it doesn't matter.
0: Because of her, the whole lot.
1: It doesn't matter. That's why I said, inasmuch as what the custom marry law is against agenda, does a man carry pregnancy?
0: Mba, no. Oh. So in case the person somebody's writing okay come let barista school you differently. In case the marriage is not by custom or tradition, it is a registry marriage now, legal marriage now. Under what does the law say on this?
1: In fact, it favors the women more. If the man did not die test it, that is, he died in test it without a will.
0: Yes, sir.
1: It favors the woman more. All you need is that marriage. Is that what's it called?
2: Marriage.
1: Exactly. The certificate. Even if the man did not die, the man just decided that okay, he wants to go and marry another person. Well done. He can't marry another person under statute. Because that would be criminal act. So that would be bigamy.
0: Mm-hmm. Bigamy.
1: So even if he marries another person under custom, it will still be bigamy.
0: Because the first marriage was under statute.
1: Exactly.
0: Okay, let's come back to this custom right now quickly. Yes. Because of this question here, the person is saying, what if the woman remarries? Imagine the husband died and the woman, claiming the inheritance of the husband, she now remarried to someone else.
1: That does not devoid the fact that she was married to that person.
0: So she has her rights.
1: She has her rights.
0: You get it clearly right now.
1: In fact, she even has the right to the property of the man that is married to newly.
0: The new. Wow. You want to talk to Barista? We borrowed 10 minutes from the other show right now because it is very important. So we have about 3 minutes to round up on the show. It's past 7. This is 7:06 right now. If you want to talk to us, all you need to do is call 090-6000-3352 so you could get information. If you ask me, I cannot answer. Who are going to ask? She really going to answer you?
2: If you ask me.
0: Now, who are going to ask now? 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Who do we have on our call line? Good evening. Oh, that was a call. 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Good evening to you.
6: Hello.
0: Good evening, sir. Reduce the volume on your radio, sir.
6: Yeah. Good evening.
0: Good evening. Your name and your location.
6: Yeah, this is Mr. Emeka from Alaba International Market.
0: Alaba. Welcome to the show, Mr. Emeka. Go ahead, sir.
6: Yeah, please, I want to ask one question. There's a little thing that happened to the area I'm living.
0: Go ahead, recently. Sir.
6: There's a lady who rent a two-bedroom flat and used that year finish. He go and tell the landlord, say, please, I want to pack out. That my father, I rent the room for, is dead. So the landlord was telling him and her that he give him only 3 weeks to quit. I think they're getting me. So the thing come so obvious. We are just surprised. Say the man is supposed to give him at least 3 months or 2 months to quit. So first, she decided to quit.
0: On her home.
6: I think they're getting me. Yeah, her home. Yeah. So okay. The thing was this thing. He was bringing some issue in my area now.
0: So the issue is on the ground now. Mr. Maker, wait, hold on a bit. The question is, someone paid for 2 years, and after the 2 years, she wanted to live on her own, and she told the landlord.
6: Yes,
0: landlord told her to leave. Yes, after 2 years, landlord told her to leave in just 2 weeks.
6: Yeah.
0: not giving her about 3 months
6: proper?
0: Or so, like you're saying.
6: Yeah, is this proper?
0: Well, get what the law say from barista and just listen via your radio, sir.
6: Yeah, thank you.
0: You're welcome. Last call.
1: Now, first of all, the landlord that got 2 year rent at once is against the law.
0: Thank you, sir. It did happen anyway.
1: It did happen.
0: At the industry, where would they?
1: That's one. Two, if the lady was not owing and she went to meet the landlord that I'll be moving out before Susu time, then the landlord would have to hold on till the end of the tenancy. Now, if again she was not owing,
0: yes, sir,
1: and then she went to meet the landlord, please, I'll be leaving by the end of the 2 years, just to inform you. There's no need for the notice to quit then.
0: Okay.
1: The landlord would just have to wait till the end of the tenancy. Now, if she does not move out
0: after the 2 years,
1: then the landlord can give the 7 days owner's intention to quit. 7 days. Because she's
7: owing. And today we'll be discussing.
1: She's owing.
0: Okay, she has. Okay, the rent has expired.
1: Has expired. And she's owing.
0: Mr. Amika, I'm sure you can hear that if you're still right there listening to the radio. Say that again. You said the woman at the time she used her 2 years.
1: Yes. And as at before the end of the 2 years, she had informed the landlord, I'll be leaving by the end of the 2 years. Now, she didn't then move at the end of the 2 years.
0: Any day she used in that.
1: Even if it expires today, they can tomorrow bring 7 days owner's intention to quit. Yes, because she's already owing. She's in default already.
0: Wow. Wow. Okay, I think I get this loud and clear. Clearly right now, if you're listening to us right there, I think it shouldn't be creating an issue in any way. Like you said, it's creating an issue already in the environment. And people felt, this woman wasn't hoeing you. Now, even if it's just a day after the 2 years, she has started hoeing.
1: Yes.
0: So
1: what the neighborhood is just doing is just born out of morality.
0: Emotions.
2: Emotions. Yeah.
0: So imagine the man decide to give such lady 6 months
1: extra
0: 6 months notice. What, she will need to pay, Abi?
1: Of course, she will need to pay. In fact, if you have served the 7 days on that intention, to
0: you'll pay.
1: And you're hoy. The landlord has the right to seek redress in court for what is called men's profit, which is the arrears that you have used.
0: The 7 days you use.
1: 7 days, 6 months, 1 year that you use without
0: you
1: paying.
0: Will pay.
2: Wow, you pay.
0: Someone is that okay? We lost that call. Somebody wanted to call back, but we need to round up right now. My producer is saying we have to go. Barista will be back someday again because he has a lot to do, but we'll bring him back definitely, whether via phone conversation or physically in the studio. You'll have Barista Jegede again. His name is Barista Oluwagbemini Jegede, and he does a whole lot.
1: Please don't add Barista to my name. The CGN has, please don't put me inside trouble.
0: Because this is Mr. coming back to my
1: Mr. O.A. Jegede Esquire. God bless you.
0: Because I say, don't use doctor for someone who does. Again, why all this at this time?
1: The thing is that the barrister is actually an office.
0: Okay.
1: Not a title. Yes.
0: You're educating us right now, sir.
1: That's why. The Chief Justice.
0: Somebody wants to understand the ESQ. Esquire, what does that mean?
1: It's just basically
0: somebody
1: a suffix used, you know, for lawyers.
2: Okay.
1: Yes.
0: So if I don't say barista, it's a lawyer. Lawyer.
1: Get there. You can use that.
0: Look lawyer at this. Jegede. Why are we doing but this to ourselves? All right, thank you so much to O.A. Jegede Esquire for being in the studio today to give us value as usual. Thank you for all those who have called in to be a part of the show and really has written a whole lot. That maybe she will go and make a book after this. What do you have to say as we round up?
2: I am going to publish a book after this one. It's going to be in favor of women. Okay, we come to the end of the Real Estate Revolution show on Jordan 105.5 FM. And yeah, next week you meet us here again on Mondays and Tuesday from 6:15 to 7 p.m. We're going to be seated here once more. Goodbye.
0: Thank you, Ore. The land is green. It's
8: green. Oh. 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

0: Yo, what up, Lagos? My name is DJ Neptune, aka Greatness. And right now, I want you to keep listening to Jordan FM 105.5. 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
1: Voices You Need at Work.
0: In Market Square segment, not in no concern you. The Market Square segment, where we discussed everything going on in the marketplace to the real estate revolution show. And now the Value Talk segment, where we discuss real life scenarios, real life conversations. And this evening, we'll be discussing something truly interesting again. And my name is Oluwafunke Obiseson.
2: My name is Oroluwa Fatogu.
0: And the two mommies are together to discuss tonight. And
2: I'm a gentle lady.
0: Gentle lady. Okay, the two gentle lady. Gentle lady, let me my kinshe mommy. Hey, can you ready? My family, mommy. You. My pad, any mommy, no, only. But for now, gentle lady, please. Single Pringle. Body, not body, right? All right, this evening we will be putting our mouths into the trending video that went viral over the weekend. And this is a video of a man who stormed a business meeting that his wife was attending. Apparently, he stormed there and he told his wife, "Oh, follow me." You know, he was assaulting her, dragging her out. And this woman had to confront him and say, "What's going on? Leave me alone. Leave me alone." You know, she was literally like, "Oh, you've been doing this thing for too long. Today, Motimura Iwaleni, you aura for aura, okra for okra." And while the man was trying to drag her, people were separating them. He said something in the line of, your son is in the hospital and you are here. And she was also talking back, "If he's our son, he's your son too. Why can't you take care of him? You also left him in the hospital to come and fight with me. Yeah, I'm the one doing this. I'm the one doing that." And then he went for that to say, "Oh, because you're making more money now, Abby. Because you're making more money." And social media was divided. Some people are saying, "Come on, what's going on? Why is it that the woman is the only one who is expected to take care of the child? And the man, because he's a man, so let him flex, let him flenger. If he was the one in a business meeting, would anybody disturb him? Absolutely not." And some people are saying, "I know we tell women to, you know, also enjoy themselves. We tell your parents to live for themselves as much as they are living for their children. But where do we draw the line when your child is not feeling fine? Are you expected to be seen in a meeting place, or it's a very, I don't know. I mean, the conversation, I know where I stand, actually. It's not a matter of I don't know. I just think this is a cultural practice of what we expect the woman to do. We've just left child raising for the woman, and then the man is just to be the provider. And you can simply call the studio line, or you send a WhatsApp message to be a part of the conversation this evening.
2: 0906003352 is the number to call. 0906003352 is the number to call. Or you can send us a message on 0807221489 if you want to add your own to the conversation on ground this evening. This is another. I was thinking that they were acting a movie in the business seminar. I was like, is this one skit? Mm-hmm. How will you just come with so much anger and just drag her out? And according to the man, he just kept saying, "I've been trying to call you. Your son is in the hospital. Why are you are not picking my calls?" Apparently, she's here having a business meeting while the son is in the hospital. But what we don't know is, did the son just enter the hospital while the woman was in the seminar?
0: Who took him to the hospital?
2: He was already at the hospital before she came to the seminar. Did you get? Because to some extent, I think it was somebody that our son is in the hospital might not come for a business seminar. But like, I think the boy probably got into an accident, was taken to the hospital, and the man is trying to call her and is like, "Oh, you are not picking my calls." He traced her to the place and was like, "Why are you? Your son is in the hospital and you are, yeah, da da da da da da da." So that's the conversation for today. And for me, I think there are a lot of ways to go about everything. There are better ways to go about it than you guys turning yourself to like a public disgrace in the society. Because it went on to the fact that the two couples collected mic from the MC and the DJ, that they turned the whole business seminar to their own family meeting. They collected mic, they were talking, insulting each other. And why did they do all of that?
0: They want to turn it to skits now, but beyond skits, these things happen. It's just a conversation this night. Are women expected to be the one to just raise the children alone? Because that's just what it's pictured. If the man was the one who had gone for his business meeting, nobody would. In fact, you hear people, even if the wife is complaining, you hear people will say, you know, he went to work for money.
2: Yes, he
0: also said to himself that the wife is the one making more money.
2: Yes.
0: So what is the big deal?
2: He also said that.
0: If she goes out to make more money, it's going to be a problem if she's making more money. She's not present at the hospital. The person who is present at the hospital, who is not making more money like her, is now expected to pay hospital bills and still pay the bills in the house. That's where I'm going to have a problem with her, to be honest. If she's making more money and she's not there, I expect that, okay, you have gone out, you've gone to make more money. Because, of course, the man staying there, he would not be able to tend for his job. The same way, if it was the woman staying there, she would not be able to tend for her job. Mm. So if you have gone out to make money, that is your child. Mm. You should be able to contribute from the money that you have gone out to make, and also make life easy for the other person. And irrespective of the fact that it's a business meeting, you need to be there, you need to make money, I expect that you are checking in, you are asking Alpha, how is his health? I expect that you can even stop by at the hospital first thing before you leave to see. Or let's even assume that you cannot stop by because your husband is there, you need to leave the house very early in the morning. It's just common sense that you are still in that business meeting and you know what is going on with your child. That's my thought. 09060003352. 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Let's go on this break, and when we come back, we take your calls and your messages. Of course, you can still keep your calls and messages running in. And again, you can simply call or send a WhatsApp message to
2: 09060003352. 09060003352 is the number to call, or you can send us a WhatsApp message on 08072214389.
0: All right, we'll be right back.

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0: go. So me, I got.
1: And welcome back. This is still Jordan 105.5 FM, the station that promotes entrepreneurship and value. This is the Value Talk segment of the Jordan Drive Show, where we talk all things values so that we all can become better versions of ourselves. Now, we are discussing something very important today. But before I remind you, my name is Oreolua Fatog.
2: And my name is Oluwa Funke Obisheson.
1: And we're talking about the event that happened over the weekend. It was an event in
3: all day, every day till payday.
1: Dragging his wife out, and he almost beat her up in the event. Why? All right. Because
2: all right, there was a physical assault. Yes, please.
1: That's because she was at the business meeting, and apparently their son was in the hospital. And according to the story, she makes more than the husband, and he was like, is it because you make more than me, that's why you are not picking my calls? Because he has been trying to reach her that the son is in the hospital, and she was not responding to the man. A lot of things were said, a lot of insults were thrown, but should that even be happening in such a public place? That's my own issue with it. But we are actually looking at the aspect of, should it be the woman's duty to check up on or to just stay with the child when the child is sick? And that is what we're talking about today. So 0906000 3352, because I did not see the need for them to make it such a public spectacle. They were making a spectacle of themselves, and we have a call here.
2: Hello, good evening. Please turn down the volume of your radio. Thank you. Welcome back. Good evening. Are you still there?
1: Oh, no.
2: Okay, you can just call back 0906000 3352 or send a WhatsApp message to 0807-2214-389. And we have a text message here that says, hi, good evening, ladies. Welcome to the show. My name is Layo. And for me, I think both of them are wrong. The woman would have just told her husband when she would be back to avoid the unnecessary display that he came to do. And as for the man, his head is not correct at all.
1: No. Okay, we have a call here before we go. Hello.
2: Good evening.
4: Hello, good evening.
2: Welcome to the show.
4: I'm happy to be with you, and I'm enjoying your program.
2: Thank you. Thank you so much.
4: Yeah.
2: Where are you calling from?
4: I'm calling from Oyo.
2: Okay. Go ahead.
4: Lambert.
2: Go ahead.
4: What I just want to say is that the child, it's a very unfortunate that the child is a victim of the organized war. The woman in question, what we may need is a respect and regard. Whatever a woman is, maybe it's not a big deal if a woman is taking care of you. But if the respect is missing, the respect that is due for the husband is missing, as an African man, he will not tolerate you.
2: Okay, thank you so much. Enjoy the rest of your evening. 0906000 3352 or send a WhatsApp message to

0: 0807-221-4389 to be a part of the show this evening. We have hello, good evening.
1: Hello, good evening, my beautiful lady.
0: Oh, Grandma, good evening. How you doing?
1: It's Grandma. It's Grandma.
0: Welcome. Welcome.
1: How now?
0: What fine thing?
1: Okay, you know that not to, waste time.
0: Yeah.
1: Is it Funke that said, or Oya that said that they don't really know whether the child was sick before the woman went to the seminar.
0: Event.
1: Be that it may, the man shouldn't have gone there to go and, you know, let me say, insult the woman. He should have had patience since he's in the hospital. It's not a point of coma. Maybe he's about to die or die about, God forbid. Since he's in the hospital, he will have had patience. Maybe as he's in seminar, he cannot pick a call. Why attending that seminar? The man should have had patience when the woman come home, or after the seminar, if the woman did not go to the hospital, what we don't really know was that maybe if the child was in the hospital before the seminar, the woman should have brought there, know the condition of the child before going for that seminar, or after the seminar, you go and check that child. You should have gone outside there to go and insert themselves. It means there is no love. No, I don't know how to put it. There is no concrete understanding between two of them.
2: Yeah.
1: That's my only conclusion.
0: Thank you.
1: God bless you.
0: Amen.
1: For the topic.
0: Amen, thank Grandma. Thank you so much. 0906000-3352. Or send a WhatsApp message to 0807-221-4389. And we have another message here. This message says, "Hi, good evening, ladies. My name is Gwenga." And
2: hi, Gwenga.
0: For me, I think the man is wrong to have gone to assault his wife in a public space. However, the woman also should have made proper plans for the child. Okay, 0906000-3352 or send a WhatsApp message to
2: 0807-221-4389.
0: Good evening, welcome to the show.
1: Good evening.
0: Good evening. You're welcome. Let's hear from your name and where you're calling from.
1: Hello.
0: Hello. 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
2: Hello. You're live.
0: You're live. 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
2: Oh no, we lost the call. Call us back at 0906000-3352. We have a message here from Tayo from Ikorodu, and he says, "Hi, good evening, ladies. For me, I think the woman should not put her phone on silent or ignore her husband's call no matter where she is, because something worse could be going on without her knowledge."
0: Okay, all right, 0906000-3352. 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Let me give my parting shot as we go. I think one of the caller made mention of a dysfunctional home.
2: Yeah.
0: And the bottom line for me is C, be kind to yourself. You see that statement, marry a kind partner. It feels so cringe. It feels so underrated. It's just like a mere statement, but it is a lot. Because kindness is in the fact that, okay, I know that this woman has to be at a meeting.
2: Mm-hmm.
0: I want to see her live her dreams, and I also want to see her be a good wife. Mm-hmm. So I have the time. I can stay with our child in the hospital. However, right, go to your meeting, come back. We can make plans of you relieve me, you come back at a certain time, and I'm back to go and look for my own daily bread as well. Because let's just assume it's the fact that now you cuckoo, they make money now. Me, I know they make money. Now me go still day here. I will not have the chance to make money at all. But kindness makes room for the both of us to still be what God has called us to be, while we are also looking after the seeds that he has given us. Also, I think I would like to say this, that I know that now women are, you know, working so much for themselves, and there's a lot of, you know, rhetorics around women are just living for their marriages, and, you know, you should not depend on your children when you grow old. So you want to work for yourself now that you can work. But I think sometimes we are beginning to go too far with this. We should be able to, you should be able to know that, okay, this is a priority. This is how I'm going to balance my priority. Because if you have no, if you know that you are with somebody that is head is not correct, that's your child's life. You are accountable for that child. You should make, except if she put somebody in charge, or maybe our family members. But if there was nobody in charge, and it is this our husband that his head is, I'm sorry. I think that she didn't lay her priorities well.
2: For real, I wouldn't say that. I wouldn't judge any one of them. I wouldn't say that.
0: Well, was I judging?
2: No, I'm not saying you were, but I would. We don't really know. The man also might have something he's doing. She's making more than him. Doesn't mean he's not making at all. So, like, he could also be at work. Mm. And for me, I from what I saw in that video, I don't think, truthfully, I don't think a woman that her child is in the hospital will have time to dress up and go for a business seminar.
0: All right, I disagree.
2: But if it depends also on the severity of the case. Yeah. But I think what happened was the child got into the hospital after she was in the seminar.
0: Yeah.
2: Then he came and he was calling her. He could not reach her. And yeah. He knows that, okay, she's going to be at this particular place today. Let me go and beat her and fight her. But my own is not, if you as a person can, like a man, as can attend to a particular situation at that moment, attend to it. But putting yourself and your partner in a very public situation, in a very distasteful situation, where you people started collecting mic to throw shades at each other in a public event. It was a business seminar, not a family counseling dinner. Please. I didn't support what both of them did. Even if the man is saying, oh, I want to be aggressive, the woman should have kept her cool. And that's it. And for the man, I don't understand why. Because people were holding
0: the respect you are looking for. You must be able to give it.
2: They were holding both of them back. I would respect myself enough not to put myself in that position. If you want to show that you are a rascality, I am not a rascality in my own. Like, yes, now.
0: All right, okay. Let's just take this last message. Good evening, ladies in the studio. There should be an understanding between the both of them. The wife should have compassion for the child. They overreacted. Tokpe from Kajol Ashagamu. Thank you so much. Thank you.
2: Yama yama.
0: Yama yama.
2: There's no way to call
0: it. Maybe not marry partners that will embarrass us. All right, do follow us on social media. My name is Oluwa Funke Obisha. So you can find me on Instagram at obisef360. OBISEF360. Again, OBISEF360. And on TikTok at OBISEF. OBISEF.
2: And for me, my name is Oreolua Fatogo. And you can reach me on Instagram or RSPeaks_RSPeaks. And anytime, any day you decide that you want to go there, my page will be always there and available for you to see and listen.
0: Don't forget, don't drink and drive. Use your seatbelt while driving, and we will see you again tomorrow. Remember to be safe out there. Share your location with somebody. I'll see you tomorrow for the Wayback Edition, where you get to win amazing gifts for yourself. So make sure you are here from 4:15 p.m. because by 5:15 p.m. we are out of the studio with all our gifts. So come and, you know, what do we call that again? Come and take it all.
2: Yes.
0: For yourself.
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0: sorry, okay.
1: Eke, hallelujah!
2: Hallelujah!
1: Enyi Jesu logo.
2: Oh go!
1: Olorun to ni gbogbo ipa
2: atagbara. God that owns all might and power.
1: Eni ti gbogbo ogo je
2: ti. The one to whom all glory belongs.
1: Ariru ala.
2: The one who sees that dream.
1: Eni to nso nla.
2: The one who does great things.
1: Si eniyan o le se.
2: That no man can do.
1: Agbanila.
2: The great deliverer.
1: Asegun fun.
2: The one who gives victory.
1: Aranilowo.
2: The one who helps us.
1: Opa to gaga gaga.
2: God that is so high. I'm ending.
1: And it's so
2: the one that has no beginning.
1: The
2: one that drew his
1: tale.
2: We can never say how great it is. Today is Tuesday, sir. A day of victory. The day that
1: we
2: are delivered. The day that those that are bound are set free. A day that the poor become rich. Today is a great day. Everyone hear me right now.
1: I do well over.
2: He that owns all wealth. The one that owns all glory.
1: Ogo fukore. Ogo fukore.

0: He put an end to our sorrow and
1: injury.
0: Hallelujah. Hear now the word of the Lord. I pray for you this day.
1: Latino Act 10:38.
0: From that book of Act 10:38. I find I can hear my voice.
1: Loni.
0: Today, wherever you are bound,
1: at your
0: men are loosed.
1: Ayaga balusa.
0: Isaiah 10:28. Jesus goes down to him. The anointing deliver. Those are things you cannot try with. That is why.
1: National Stadium
0: tonight.
1: In Lagos.
0: He's going to host us. You need to think properly. If I miss this one, I don't know where you are.
1: Anywhere
0: you can be.
1: In Nigeria.
0: Eko. In Lagos.
1: National Stadium.
0: Suruleri.
1: Ibe ni oko bale sila.
0: That is where the vehicle landed tonight.
1: Agbara to mba e fa.
0: Power dragging it with you.
1: Tolo ma seru awe.
0: That thing must be enslaved.
1: Kogbinada.
0: Catch fire. Where man has boasted,
1: they
0: cannot amount to anything. Let God fight for you.
1: Power
0: is pressing you down.
1: Enter
0: into it to rise. Men, they are wasted. Power is pressing you down. When you try to get to
1: a God,
0: they are wasted. I call on God of the prophets. Covenant and make place. Yes,
1: it's right
0: over you.
1: Amen.
0: That's been following you for so long.
1: Oh, Neri, man.
0: No, see no more. Jesus goes around to
1: God.
0: He went to those weeping. He made them to laugh.
1: Psalm 30:5.
0: Only
1: weeping and dread for a night. Joy comes in the morning.
0: Everybody can hear me now.
1: Every state.
0: Where
1: you are listening to me.
0: Joy think bombing. All your past weeping.
1: Oh, dear.
0: Let's not open the
1: mouth. Oh, so come.
0: You weep no more.
1: Oh, so come.
0: You weep no more.
1: Oh, so
0: weep no more.
1: Everybody, what Lord will say,
0: the God of miracles.
1: Amen.
0: I am next in line for miracles. God of miracles. I am next in line for miracles.
1: Begin to say it.
0: Master,
1: God of miracles. I am the next for a miracle. I am the next for a miracle. I am the next for a miracle. I am the next for a miracle. In Jesus' name.
0: Amen. We are in the month of August.
1: Oh, what important to say me.
0: It's very important for me. It's the month of your prepared birth.
1: On the 8th,
0: the prophet was in the
1: bed.
0: That the program has been done.
1: Want
0: to finish that money program?
1: 7 to 10.
0: I go make a similar one.
1: Let's
0: go to prayers.
2: Hallelujah.
1: Down
0: to the next place.
2: Ogo.
1: Vese koju sana keta. Pariwo sana.
2: Hosanna.
1: On a carry.
2: Not the bad place.
1: Yeah.
2: Iye.
1: iye iye
0: pariwo pe mo ye
1: say I live
0: mama gbe owo e lori
1: mama lift up your hand and head
0: daddy egbele
1: daddy bless your hand and head
0: pariwo
1: shout this
0: ofa mo jeyan
1: arrow of not being great
0: ati asasi mo dide
1: enchantment of not being lifted
0: jade ninu ori
1: out of my head
0: wa ni oluwa lo wi be
1: that says the lord
0: jade
1: go lord jade
0: Oh my God, thank you, Father.
1: Thank you, Jesus.
0: For what by serum?
1: Hold your legs.
0: So quick, both of you, dear sir.
1: Anything used to bind my legs.
0: See, I am if you slow.
1: That slowed down my life.
0: Wow, my by serum.
1: You begin to tap on
0: me, dear sir. Me,
1: every bondage in my leg, break. Discover your gift.
0: I want to buy the neighbor.
1: And those that are gifted. And they are able to use it in life. They cannot stay at the ground level. Not in this life. But a man's gift will make way for him.
0: Jeremiah 33
1: says, call unto me and I will answer. And I will show you great and mighty things. That the prayer can come for your potential. Can I wake you sleeping like you? Prayer. Can I wake you your dream? I shoot that God of prayer. Every death in you. Amen. There's something can begin to say. If the
0: land
1: in you
0: awakes,
1: there's something can establish. There's the product
0: that
1: can produce.
0: Heaven
1: can open your eyes to it. For the next step to take. I believe in the Lord. And his power.
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1: That I keep climbing.
0: Ti mo njabo.
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0: Mo gun yori loni o.
1: I'm coming today.
0: Ni osu kajo mo gun yori.
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1: 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What is it?
0: Agba Oro fun. Your
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0: Anu ma shila.
1: Let's open it.
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1: Oh great God.
0: E ba shila.
1: Open the.
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1: my God.

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1: National Stadium.
0: Then for Lagos, you meet at National Stadium. This night again.
1: Give me by mercy.
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0: Ni National Stadium,
1: at the National Stadium,
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1: 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I plead with you.
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0: But me car first 19 and 20.
1: Let's go verse 19 to 20.
2: That's it before I won't pay.
0: I want my baby near Ali and Lusabe.
2: Whoa. Alala limbo.
0: And it all lala go pon first or the lumboy.
1: Hey.
0: Missy.
2: And what? Get your pa.
0: And your pa. And your was in you. I will see my way.
1: The covenant of
0: Solomon.
1: We do it every month.
0: I need a body cocker
1: for each head.
0: Okay,
1: at least give 1,000.
0: I want to give 10,000.
1: So give 10,000.
0: Sorry, to you.
1: This program.
0: What you reach? Ibitaru
3: Polit. Lagos. Listen on the go. Adobe
1: has gone even where we never listened.
0: You don't know me one year. I want Wolly to one.
1: And I'm happy for the prophet. I will come there to check it.
0: But you want to have
1: that. The commission is not speaking.
0: Giving 1,000 or 10,000 or 5,000.
1: It can't kill you.
0: Do it as
1: you have to follow the next 24 hours.
0: Samuel,
1: just
0: money alone.
1: I have God that answers prayer.
0: Psalm 91.
1: Psalm 91 is what I'm starting today.
0: Psalm 35. Psalm 3.
1: Get
0: any mommy to
1: anyone that knows me is affecting me.
0: That the lion.
1: Die.
0: Yosigba.
1: And the
0: telephone account number.
1: The account detail. Unity Bank. 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Oh, Joseph Omoloju Jesu is the name of the account. For a question and details, call us on 081-123-2 in five places. 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God bless you.
0: Agbani Lagbata,
1: the great deliverer.
0: Oh, Shalom.
1: Hey, may I benefit you today.
0: Oh, boy, Malemama.
1: They looked at him and they were lighting.
0: Oh,
1: and they were never put to shame.
0: Oh, daf,
1: it is well with you already.
0: Oh, Tirogo.
1: Hey, you hey, glory.
0: Oh, Tirano.
1: You have mercy.
0: Oh, boy, Luloma Amititi.
1: The hope that is going to shake.
0: Torana, Missy.
1: Because I am sent to you.
0: Eti Jareo.
1: You are justified.
0: Any Jebi.
1: Hey, may you not be found guilty.
0: Oh, boy, Toba.
1: Anyone you see.
0: Fiboya,
1: tell them confidently.
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1: 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We thank you, Lord.
0: Oba awon oba.
1: King of kings.
0: Anyo logo.
1: There is all to Lord.
0: Olorun ma jem.
1: God of covenant.
0: Olorun ipe wa.
1: God of our calling.
0: Olorun ti o da wa da.
1: God has not allowed us to dey alone.
0: Olorun
1: ka ope. Thanksgiving.
0: Fun ti to bi re.
1: For your mightiness.
0: Jesu gba yen.
1: Accept our thanksgiving.
0: Shale.
1: This night.
0: Gbogbo eyin omo Olorun.
1: Our children of God.
0: Saturday
1: on Saturday morning and on Sunday. Look at this testimony that you hear every time. Ask that person, what is he doing at
0: him?
1: Now understand what you are doing at him. Say something is not going fine. You sat at him. Is it in your house that things will get better? He that refused to take
0: steps.
1: Things cannot change for good for that person. Someone that things will change for. Someone that will take a step. He that refused to take a step.
0: When things refuse to change. You must change things by yourself. When things don't change. You can change things now.
1: It's
0: still the same result. So you are expecting things to change. And when things did not change. You should be wise enough to change things.
1: Just
0: to make sure you get to where you are going. So that is what I'm trying to tell you. This week,
1: look at what is happening. See the battle that Lord destroyed. See mercy that people obtain. See how people obtain it.
0: It
1: is what Jesus did that I bring into radio.
0: The
1: woman is hearing me this night.
0: Testimony.
1: I have told her to do that testimony. On Thursday last week, he came to me, Jesus. I didn't see that man. See, that man cannot stand. But the Lord says you should do something. To give them oil. Not that that man came. They just use that oil.
0: We all learn what turned out. Lucy,
1: call God of creation and into it. And call Holy Spirit into it. And I pray little faith prayer. Give them the anointing oil. That woman brought that testimony and said that. Immediately use that oil on that man. She begin to stoop. After that,
0: he dedicated all things deposited in his body.
1: Yeah, going to
0: and thereafter, he could see that the man could raise and raise his arm. And what he could not do for so many years.
1: And
0: see, that was not enough. See those testimonies on Sunday.
1: And Sunday.
0: Work
1: and compared to God of
0: apostles.
1: See long time. That have been destroyed. See mercy that enter for people. You are hearing this testimony. God has does not repeat any testimony. We just pick the one that we need. All this testimony. One of it is in the
0: don't
1: battle that is waging. That you are saying they are lying. It is money that you make us hear us on
0: earth.
1: And we preach the word of God. What do you want?
0: Software.
1: I'm talking about
0: so
1: Jesus.
0: To my miss yourself.
1: Did you still miss this week?
0: Bagbonu adua.
1: Believe in prayer.
0: Bagbonu in Christi.
1: Believe in Christ.
0: Bagbonu aweni kore.
1: Believe in his ministers.
0: Only ni aweni kore.
1: He has his person.
0: The Lord will run his share.
1: That God sent.
0: Kimwa oje don't come morukuru.
1: Did you miss anything with the name of the Lord?
0: On Saturday.
1: On Saturday.
0: Egba Mesa.
1: Hear me.
0: Aworo loluwa ni kabisi.
1: Lord, you should work on picture.
0: Atimbalo lati last week.
1: You have been doing this since last week.
0: Oh, my mom, you told me I should not say.
1: My child, you're going. battle this week. What they call battle of Isaiah.
0: They
1: want to finish it with that picture. I want to destroy that battle. How the battle of Isaiah enter somebody? By the person you resemble. It is the battle you are going through. It is with that person you resemble. You are talking yesterday about.
0: Adam.
1: You're talking about Adam.
0: Bibeli ni Olorun da Adam laworun ara.
1: Bible says God came Adam in his own image. When sin
0: crossed,
1: Adam is not the image of God. When God chased him out, that the spirit of sin has dwelt in him. Then Adam began to give birth. How did they say Adam gave birth? Adam is the image of God. But when sin crossed, what happened? The image of God leaving. It's now become the image of human. It's now become the image of flesh. It's now become the image of flesh. It is in that flesh. He gave back to an image. Now gave back to a child. He called that child Cain. What marvel me about that battle of resemblance?
0: Genesis chapter 5.
1: Read Genesis chapter 5.
0: Why?
1: Let's pray. When God calls him,
0: Olorun gego fun.
1: God calls him.
0: Kini egun yen?
1: What is the cause?
0: Oni alarikiri abe rara. Oni lati oni lo.
1: From today,
0: oni ile oni fi agbara re se kede sa.
1: The ground will not bring
0: sojade fun.
1: Will not bring fruitfulness.
0: Oni talogun yen ti se.
1: Where did he come from?
0: Nibo lati mo ogun yen se. Bibeli o record e po se lori Adam.
1: The Bible you know says he manifests on Adam.
0: Ba nigba to bi omo.
1: When he gave birth,
0: ti Olorun wa so fun mo yen.
1: What did God told that child?
0: Sojade alarikiri.
1: Was not turned to a wonder.
0: Lori ile.
1: On the land.
0: Isansaloma
1: je. He will now become a vagabond.
0: Iyen tumo si wi pe.
1: That means God. It means that.
0: Ti Olorun gbe Adamu se.
1: Because that God caused Adam.
0: Iyen duro di aworun Adamu.
1: That caused weight on the image of Adam.
0: Ko to le bere ise.
1: Before he starts working.
0: Iyen duro di aworun re.
1: That caused weight for his image.
0: Awon baba re ti se nkankan.
1: Your father has done something. Before that battle begin to work.
0: Gbogbo aworun to ma tete.
1: He's waiting for that image that which will come from that blood.
0: Nigba ti Adam.
1: When Adam is sinning, Cain has not been conceived. Let's look at that age. The battle of the blood is powerful. Let's shout this prayer. Cain paid with his glory. See what happened. See Genesis 5.
0: 1 and 2 and 3. Verse 2.
2: Ati akọ ati abo ni o da won
0: o da won be o
2: o si sure fun won
0: ire lo su fun won
2: o si pe orukan won ni
0: Adamu
2: ni ojo ti o da won
0: ojo ti o da verse 3
2: Adamu si wa ni adoji odun
0: o wa kini tun ma adoji odun yen 130 years 100 balika suta yakaba ti ogun kan bi du o di omo kan
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0: Ni wakati adura awon iyenu agbami a ma sele awon to wa si show ro to Friday ta se no ni 31st stroke on the force. I want to Larry. I want to borrow. I want sharp by me. 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
4: nre. Aye o ni fogun omo ba oja. Any of that one be any people from a Mokuruku will be
3: Okatoba in that room, you pay or just for bad debts was back back to rap. Oh, she on my yard, I said to him, Mary, I be a man. Oh, my mind is talking with me, little bad rap. Supersede that and more long. You are just for my program with that. Radio to more low budget. We must have failed so to move both here. Only kill Laura and you. Who are we? Oh, for no one, we must not a father. Who are price and more in one back. Bi mo se tele mo wa gba program ni 10:11:30 to 12 bi daddy se daruko yi pe emi ni arole oba dare o yen ti mo gba o de wonu ara mi lati igba ti mo ti gba o yen titi le ji mo mi o le sun o bere si ni 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
0: Or quite no good, I said, no, so real about you. I want to learn, I want Shack Bella Bammy. Near to Hockini, near to Adwa, on the carro, to see me for I know. Of what possible Wednesday, on to I know. Ni on the Wednesday, near to I know. Ni Abgomefa, what be it be keeping the Obawa, Jado Badura. What can Jadra, no one go, Korea today? Near no, not that I got a castle, you see.
1: Latima Sagrillo, I want you one temple, you
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1: Amen.
0: On the Wednesday, you and go man far. What can you better? 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What can you Sunday la? Call one number is still Baba. 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
1: 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My father said I should tell you.
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1: 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Somebody said where you are.
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0: Olúwa wa. Jeremiah 29.
1: Book of Jeremiah chapter 29.
0: Verse 11.
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0: Kí Bíbélì wí.
1: What does the Bible say?
0: Nítorí
2: But tell them,
0: they don't want me.
2: I don't want you. Happiest person today because I've been at home doing nothing and I've been talking to my husband. I said, I want to start up something. He said, you must be a housewife. I said, I don't want to be a housewife. So we have been having small arguments over this issue for years. But suddenly, when I came to this church, there is God here.
3: Yes, sir.
2: And I prayed and I cried when Papa was declaring what I did. I claimed it and I cried. I said, God, if you are the one that really called this man of God, if you are the one that called this prophet, prove to me, as I will reach my house and talk to my husband, may my husband's heart be hard, let his heart be soft. Let him accept what I am pleading since how many years that I want to start up business. Behold,
4: it just happened like a film.
2: When I just called him, I said, I want to start up something. I want to be like other women. I want to start having my own service. And my husband just picked up his phone and asked me, which business you want to do? I said, I want to go to Lagos and be carrying okreka, coming to this place and be selling it. He said, just consider it done. He said, don't worry, just transfer $3 million for me.
5: Yeah!
2: He said,
5: how much?
6: $3 million, sir.
5: $3 million.
2: And he just said, take it for the start. When I see the way you start, when I see what you are doing, I will add more money for you. So I was so happy. I said, I want to come and thank God. This God of this altar that have done it for me, may his name be highly exalted in the name of Jesus.
7: All right, it's dead.

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1: the name of Jesus
0: oluwa loni
1: god today
0: fun mi ni ona bayo
1: give me way out
0: so ti mo la ko
1: so what about it
0: so ti mo fe da la
1: so what about come in life
0: fun mi ni ona
1: give me a way out
0: ask fun mi ni ona
1: give me a way out
0: oyo Iwe Jacob ori keri
1: that of James 4
0: ese kini
1: verse 1
0: oni ni bo ni ogun ti wa
1: from whence come
0: it right bere bere to lagba
1: in the very bible question
0: our God
1: Allah
0: is a secret revealer.
1: Oh my, too much.
0: He has my too much.
1: He always reveals
0: it. Second King chapter 6.
1: He will back in your
0: regard. Verse 5.
1: Head the gun.
0: Only bury.
1: The prophet and the Bolo
0: boss. Where did it fall?
1: Epe Jesu.
0: The God of Jesus.
1: Epe Jesu. Where is now?
0: Where's scattered?
1: Only one word solution.
0: Only one give me solution.
1: Edu Egba.
0: Please spread this prayer everywhere.
1: Me na answer.
0: Please spread this prayer.
1: I want one Lord need your do.
0: Who are those that need this
1: prayer? I want one to go.
0: Those that have been at top.
1: Don't jump on
0: you. And they will put us on
1: this. I want one Lord need
0: your do. Who need this prayer more?
1: I want to.
0: Brother, the storm is fighting.
1: Maybe you're too
0: wild. They don't know where it came from.
1: I want to need
0: you. Who needs to pay more?
1: I want to let you.
0: Brother, the promise of God.
1: I want to
0: hold you among fools.
1: Brother, the God can give me
0: problems. Ever want solution?
1: Give me solution.
0: So Timo laugh.
1: So what you're passing through?
0: Running
1: today.
0: I will go again.
1: Every set of days.
0: What solution?
1: Give me solution.
0: Oh, Lord. Oh, Lord. Oh, Lord. Oh,
1: Labi orun
0: under the self
1: in kaka o le yi
0: nothing will change
1: afita ni kan ba soro
0: unless somebody speaks
1: ko si nkan to da baje
0: nothing will just become
1: afita ni kan ba baje
0: until somebody
1: ejo o le ran to wa nle
0: under the talk cannot say
1: me ri to ba ti gba
0: when the testimony
1: you get do agree
0: with you without any prayer
1: ko permanent
0: it's not permanent sir
1: awon ko kan ba so ri le
0: so to when they give that one
1: one lady me
0: they never have
1: a no they
0: go attack
1: me because darkness will attack them
0: but ti adu aba gbo
1: na prayer is hard
0: esu ki for work
1: sense
0: I'm not giving you.
1: Adura le soke dile.
0: Prayer can turn mountain to low hill.
1: Adura le mu ki omi ogbe.
0: Prayer can make water to dry.
1: Moses apada siwaju
0: Olorun. Moses will go back
1: to Olorun se.
0: To do what?
1: Olorun be da
0: to. Olorun to mo
1: to ba ti gbadura.
0: When he prays.
1: Olorun ni kan bayi lo.
0: God says this in
1: it. Inu adura.
0: In prayer
1: ni gbogbo asiriti
0: tu. All secrets are revealed.
1: All secrets.
0: Inu adura.
1: In prayer.
0: Only yan ti mo igbese to
1: kan. You know the next step.
0: Daniel wi pe.
1: Daniel
0: say. Emi nikan. Lori ran na.
1: As the devil
0: is sitting.
1: Where is it?
0: In prayer.
1: Olorun ori oke.
0: God of this mountain.
1: O foruko
0: in your name I pray.
1: If your good to
0: love. Never this
1: I have to your job.
0: That
1: did
0: not go.
1: It was
0: the prayer they established.
1: Hey, that
0: is a
1: Kadua.
0: Thank you, Father.
1: Made me
0: alone at
1: you.
0: God, I could not pray.
1: You won't fail.
0: They failed.
1: There
0: is nothing that is
1: scattered
0: that cannot change.
1: No,
0: because
1: he there
0: is no man
1: to
0: you cannot put
1: that. Only Danny walking.
0: Who are that
1: man? You want to
0: say, Danny, you
1: are deep.
0: That is the
1: place.
0: I defeat
1: you. Go, go, go.
0: Don't deny me.
1: You are the
0: last. I
1: give you
0: a prayer.
1: Oh, Jalula.
0: That's what I'm glad.
1: The
0: life of prayer
1: oh, like
0: is the best one.
1: And so, back by
0: if you don't pray,
1: as your legend,
0: then sin will not be far from you.
1: Mm.
0: That is that.
1: If you are not prayerful,
0: stop, I go back to
1: you with the
0: cana. Why then they are
1: better.
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0: Ni Olúwa wí.
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0: 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Baba mi o.
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1: What you said I had.
0: Only one near sorrow, setting is sorrow than.
1: You speak and you come to pass, you never waste your words.
0: One near setting, bearing and
1: thankful authority. You're not being a man that you call authority.
0: Mofi and Oluwa sorrow.
1: With the mouth of the Lord, I pray.
0: And you don't go near bed limitation.
1: All of you under limitation.
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1: that. You are delivered.
0: And you don't bela be promise and faith.
1: Don't give you don't have your promise.
0: TOTD mule pelu aye.
1: You have become a covenant with your life.
0: Moluwa gogo.
1: I jingle the bell.
0: Eja de be lo.
1: I don't know who shut this door. But I know the hand that can open it.
0: Oh,
1: I
0: know then.
1: It's the hand of mercy. I call for that hand to go but.
0: Well,
1: you will jump up and say amen to this.
0: Wọ́n ti dẹ dúró sẹ́nu ọ̀nà gbá.
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0: 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What my mates.
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0: stadium lale yi,
1: stadium tonight,
0: national stadium,
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0: suru
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0: mo bebe,
1: I beg you,
0: mo to beg
1: you, I plead with you,
0: e dabo
1: please,
0: e gi afowo sowo,
1: let's join hands together.
0: Bible wi pe,
1: the Bible says,
0: bi eniyan meji,
1: if two
0: tabi meta
1: or three
0: tan ba fo so kan lori onkan a fi die mule ni orun lori radio yi,
1: on this air
0: mo gbadua,
1: I pray
0: loruko Oluwa,
1: in the name of the Lord,
0: inu ebi ti mo gbadua si,
1: this family are praying into,
0: ebi o ni pe ni
1: kan,
0: none of you will die, in the name of God.
2: Mo so tele
3: so, I promise to you,
2: aye re sare,
3: let's accelerate
2: aye re
3: fun your life,
2: owo to ma gbe bukata
3: re, money to shoulder responsibility,
2: Olorun ko yonda,
3: let God grant you
2: owo to to send to fa se
3: yen, you have money to activate your project,
2: gba owo yen,
3: receive it,
2: gba owo yen, gba gba gba
3: gba
2: gba, wa ni ola,
3: you will have wealth,
2: wa ni oro,
3: you have honor,
2: wa ni ola,
3: you have wealth,
2: wa ni oro,
3: you have honor,
2: wa ni ola,
3: you have wealth,
2: wa ni oro,
3: you have honor,
2: wa ni ola,
3: you have wealth,
2: wa ni oro,
3: you have honor,
2: gbogbo igbiyanju e lori ile
3: ayo efforts on land
2: ko ni ja sase eni to nsio
3: that person have fit
2: yo sere gbe agbe odide in the name of Jesus, gbogbo eyin ti en da ore ma je mu yin
3: lo to give the covenant see
2: every beginning of the month la ma se gbogbo to n tele pe lo de ma se
3: all that follows the tree
2: yo se se fun in the name of Jesus, congratulations e ja gbo ti awon eni
3: let's hear from these people
2: ma je mu wa
3: covenant
2: to sise lori
3: ofo
2: show the latter
3: and it's never opposed.
2: Engineer,
3: engineer,
4: praise the Lord, praise the Lord Jesus. 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
2: That's it before I won't pay.
1: I want my baben here, Ara Lea Lusobe.
2: Whoa! I'm not learning both.
1: And it all allow go pump first or the long boy.
0: Hey,
1: Missy,
2: what? Get your pack.
1: And your pass. And your was in you. Awa o si ma pe
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1: na zavaga na mi
0: ma jo
1: yo batale se
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0: ani mi di e
1: gaida
0: receive so
1: e yo ta ton binu ogo
0: you enemy stand get my glory
1: ala jo gbe ti o fe gberi
0: yo ta ta my people that don't wait
1: beat your friend,
0: my kinsman, I don't want me to be great.
1: By the
0: Christ, the covenant of
1: Sulaman.
0: We do it every month.
1: And Nibori Kokan.
0: For each head.
1: Okay,
0: at least give 1,000.
1: I want to give 10,000.
0: So give 10,000.
1: Sorry, Toy.
0: This program.
1: What is rich? Ibitaru Polidi.
0: Has gone even where we never listened
1: to me. One year, one wallet to one G.
0: And I'm happy for the prophet. I will come there to check it.
1: That
0: the commission is not speaking.
1: Giving 1,000 or 10,000 or 5,000. It can't kill you.
0: Do it as you want to follow the next 24 hours.
1: Samuel,
0: Samuel,
1: money or long.
0: I have God that answers prayer.
1: Your God,
0: Psalm
1: 91,
0: Psalm 91 is what I'm starting today.
1: Psalm 35.
0: Psalm 3. Get
1: anyone
0: that knows me is affecting me.
1: That the lion.
0: Die.
1: Yosiba.
0: And the
1: phone account number.
0: The account detail.
3: 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God bless you. The great deliverer. They benefit you today. They looked at him and they were like, and they were never put to shame. It is well with you already.
1: The
3: news of glory.
1: The
3: have mercy. The hopeless is going to shake. Because I am sent to you. You are justified. Anyone you see, tell them confidently, I will use my glory.

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